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2: Yeah.

0: to the Football Experience episode 8. Tonight, Retshwere ke sa o baka Kitso Johnson. And we're also going to learn about one of the services provided by our partner Hope Worldwide Botswana with Jacqueline Piet. Mr. Johnson, let me welcome you, man, to the Football Experience.
1: Thank you so much. Thank you for this opportunity. It really means a lot.
0: So who's ke sa o baka Kitso Johnson?
1: Yeah, actually it's ke sa o baka Kitso Johannes. Yes, I'm a 23-year-old boy from Mora Village. Mora Village is just a village that is just outside Gaborone, 30 kilometers away. And I'm currently a student at the University of Botswana. Okay. Yes.
0: What is strike?
1: Nyarra, what is strike?
0: About Ofori Malaiti. Where is this coming from?
1: Okay, the name of Ofori, I was given the name at UB Hawks when I arrived at UB Hawks because we are given several names. The other mates were Kochi Pezeze. Mine was Ofori because of the resemblance of the Orlando Pirates goalkeeper.
0: The German, the Canadian goalkeeper?
1: Yes, Richard Ofori.
0: Oh, hey, got a brother, I'm so blind, eh? I don't know, I'll be the Black Mamba after the Malay.
1: Yeah, they also call me those kind of names, Black Mamba, Ofori. Because of the skin color, obviously, but I take it lightly.
0: So you grew up in Mora?
1: Yes, I spent most of my time in Mora, where I was schooling throughout my primary school, junior school, and senior school in Katling.
0: Mm-hmm. Yes. How was it like, your sporting days during that time? What sport were you involved in?
1: Yeah, at first I was playing cricket. There's a sport called cricket.
0: Yes.
1: Yeah, there were some English internationals that came to our school in Mora, playing cricket without boundaries.
0: Uh-huh.
1: They introduced the sports, they donated the equipment, and we were really fascinated about the sport. What is it, the sport?
0: Yeah.
1: And then we went to the playing field, trained, and we actually found out that we were really good in this sporting code.
0: Is it?
1: Yes, and we focused more on it. And I remember I was doing standard 7.
0: Yes.
1: I represented Botswana at the Boxer Games that were held in Namibia, playing cricket.
0: That is great.
1: Yeah.
0: So you never played football altogether at the junior school?
1: At junior school, I got to play football when I was doing Form 3.
0: Yeah.
1: Yeah, our school team, they didn't have a goalkeeper. And I was called from table tennis. I was playing table tennis by then.
0: Yes.
1: Man, come and help us. We always see you at the village goalkeeping. So come and help our school team. And I went to the school team and I played actually well because I was one of the goalkeepers of the tournament. I only got to play football during my Form 3. That is when I was called to the school team because apparently there was no goalkeeper.
0: Oh,
1: most of the guys, yeah. Most of the guys wanted to play as strikers, midfielders, and defenders, but I was called on to fill in the gap of the goalkeeper.
0: Uh-huh.
1: And I played the Bisa Games, junior school Bisa Games, and I was the goalkeeper of the tournament at Katle.
0: Is it?
1: Yeah.
0: Oh, four.
1: Yes.
0: Black mom. No one ever saw or black mom.
1: Yes,
0: and then you went to Mulifi Senior School. How was it that you continued with football or you played cricket?
1: There was cricket at Mulifi, but we couldn't play because cricket was not there in the Bisa competitions.
0: Oh.
1: So you only trained, but once we found out that we can't play competitions, I then resorted to playing football. So during my Form 5, I went back to football. I was a goalkeeper at Mulifi Senior. Even though we didn't do quite well, we eliminated in the first round. So I only got to play for like 2 weeks.
0: But talking about cricket, is it that it is also played in private schools? There was no way you could play against private schools.
1: Yeah, there's cricket in private schools, but you couldn't play against private schools. I don't know why, because the only reason that we were given was that you can't play competitions, but you can train for the love of it.
0: Oh, yes. And then, now take us through, after your senior school, what happened? Did you try to be a professional, or what did you try with the football?
1: Yeah, when I was doing my Form 3, after the marvelous performance that I believe I did, I was called on to play for a team that is in Katling Division 2 called Mora Rising Stars.
0: Mm-hmm.
1: Yeah, I was 16 years old by then. And I played in the team for, I think, 2 seasons or so.
0: Mm-hmm.
1: Yeah, in that team. So that is...
0: And you also spent schooling at Mulifi during that time.
1: Mm-hmm. So because at Mulifi, I was in boarding school.
0: Yes.
1: I couldn't go to Mora every weekend to play.
0: Yes.
1: So most of the time, I was just at boarding school and not playing, not active.
0: So what happened then after that? Did you leave?
1: Yeah, when I finished my Form 5, this is actually what happened.
0: Yeah.
1: I told my mates back in Mora that, you know what, I want to try at Matebele FC.
0: Yeah.
1: The team by then was called Master League 2.
0: Yeah.
1: I went as far as Matebele and went for trials.
0: Yeah.
1: And when I got there, they were really impressed by my performance and my age because I was young and performing well. So the only difficulty that I faced is that I got admitted at the University of Botswana to study there. So also having to go from UB to train at Matebele was really difficult for myself.
0: What year was this?
1: My year one. I think it is 2018.
0: 2018. Uh-huh. So now, UB, what were you doing there? What are you doing there?
1: Yeah, when I got to apply for tertiary school, because I looked at my past life, I was more interested in sports.
0: Mm.
1: So obviously parents will want their kid to study medicine, engineering, become lawyers and stuff. But my love was for sports. So I applied for Bachelor's of Physical Education because at UB we didn't have sports management. But that was my area of interest, sports management. So I was forced to apply for Bachelor's of Education in Physical Education, which I'm currently studying.
0: Mm-hmm. You're currently studying and you're also, having different portfolios. I know you're involved with SRC at some point, even Boteza, Minister of Sport. Take us through that whole journey and how you manage all those.
1: Yeah, when I go to UB, once I got admitted, I just went around school. I went to the playing field and looked for obviously a football team. And when I got there, I found out there's Hawks.
0: Yeah.
1: But at Hawks, there were, I think, very good players by then. I was doubting myself by then that I wouldn't make it. I know Gaborone is always difficult. Kind of coming from a village, you are told that at Gaborone, those guys know football.
0: Yeah.
1: So when I got to Hawks, I saw that, no, I don't have an opportunity to play here.
0: Yeah.
1: So I went to the SRC.
0: Yeah.
1: The SRC Minister of Sports by then, I questioned him and inquired whether there is a league, students league in UB. And I found that there's no student league, but it used to be there. The only problem that was there was that there were no sponsors for the league because the previous sponsors were the bookstore, which were no longer there. And then we suggested to him, why don't we try to pop up money as teams and maybe see if at all we can raise enough funds for the league? Or you as the SRC, because we have funds, why don't you fund the league yourselves? And down the year, we managed to come up with the league, the Basco League that I started playing in.
0: Mm-hmm.
1: Yes. Because we formed a team, a new team. Actually, Boteza Games, that is when Boteza came in. The Boteza competitions came about and I was selected to play in the competitions because then UB didn't have a coach. No send all an email. No one emailed and allowed them to come for training later on. You have been selected by the captain.
0: Uh-huh.
1: So I was one of them who made the cut. So I went on to train for Boteza and I played Boteza. I was actually good at Boteza.
0: Uh-huh.
1: Where Coach Alex Maleti, who was then appointed to be the UB Hawks team coach and also the school team coach, saw me and was interested in signing me, and he brought me to UB Hawks. That is when I made my cut at UB Hawks.
0: But then you ran away.
1: Yeah, I actually didn't run away. I played for Hawks.
0: Yeah.
1: And during one of the training sessions, I got injured.
0: Oh, yeah.
1: Yes, I teared my quadriceps muscle, so I was forced to rehabilitate. And during my rehabilitation, I lost hope, and I just went back to Coach Malete and had a conversation with him on what I could do to help out the team because I was really in love with UB Hawks.
0: Yeah.
1: And he just suggested, no, just help us in the committee, help us run things because you are doing a sports course, so you'll gain experience.
0: And what role are you playing now at UB Hawks?
1: Currently at UB Hawks, I'm the caretaker.
0: Yes,
1: I'm the caretaker. I serve in the executive committee and also help out at the technical team as a kit manager and equipment manager.
0: Oh, so why kit?
1: Yes.
0: But why kit?
1: Obviously, I agree. We play over weekends. During the course of the week, I make sure that the kit is clean. Yes. And during the match day squad, I hang the key to make sure my itabaitela be really hungry, really cold, hot, and whatever it's said in there, but just like outside and professional teams.
0: Oh, I see what I see. Brian went to go there, but I keep the re touch. I see what
1: nya ra se ba nte ya la ba ke dumi re neng ka dumela because kiti tletse ya ke na hela e bile ke nna ke bere ka ndiki.
0: Now let's go back a bit to your days, you know, as a student now and your advocacy. You mentioned already when you go then was analike ya school, but I want to believe at some point you also part and parcel of the SRC.
1: Yes. So my journey in the SRC came about, like I said earlier on, we went to advocate for the soccer league. So the minister of sports by then realized that no, this young man orata sports thata, so let me tag him along. And then I was selected to be the sports ambassador for UB. Yes, which I served very well because tota happened na ngire mele thata mo bolong ka rata disk. Yeah, so later on ngwa telang I contested for the SRC elections for the ministry or the portfolio of sports, which I got elected to serve in the sports portfolio. By then ke tla ka manifesto mo no le bo kite thata le ngore le gompieno ko UB, they are still using it.
0: Okay, manifesto.
1: Yes. There were so many things in the tela ko UB, because we find that the athletes are rona motho a go gona go gobala a etsa go bala gona gore o dire o thusiwa jang. So we advocated gore ba tsengwe ba thusiwe ke university once ba gobala e the athlete. But this one hela le khantsa bo, we had the center of, what do you call it, the high performance center at UB. We learn when you tell you are ba thoba go ntle, but bana UB sa dirisi, but yet ke property ya UB. So we advocated for gore bana ba UB le bone ba tsengwe kwana ba dire di test and everything. Bo Jimmy, the athletes are rona, they didn't have to pay Jimmy. Why do you have to pay Jim or represent the school or put in the name of the institution out there? So le bone hela jalo gompieno ba dirisa Jimmy mahala as school teams. Yes, le tse dingwe ke sa bo recreation jalo jalo, gona bo apkhale go motivate bana ba bangwe ba le gore they are not into sports but they are into recreation gore ba se dile mebele jalo jalo, they are there.
0: Okay. No, like you said, SRC was strike, yeah, la hora or la was strike, yeah.
1: No, SRC is not necessarily strike. Like,
0: what is the strike when since your time go
1: UB? No, during our time we didn't strike. Totan de redumela
0: mo. That was what strike, man. You know,
1: that was
0: strike.
1: No, se o ne ke se ke dule mo SRC ya se diragala, but before that strike, none of the SRC le o tsone ga di petition and everything. Ne le tsa di allowance increment. So we fought for those and tota yo ke di tswa allowance. So this no need to strike now, allowance we get.
0: So now looking at your tenure, only minister of sport, you know, having done those protests, having now doing this equipment management, what lessons have you learned, tell us, as a person?
1: But I learned a lot. I learned a lot because my journey leads back to Mulifi, UB, during my tenure in the SRC, selected by Gebabo Tessa to undergo the Forever Volunteer Leaders Academy, which is facilitated by FISU. FISU, the Federation of International University Sports. We were supposed to go to Borashia Yalu, but due to COVID, but we didn't despair. Rather, we stick to webinars, root you about management, sports management, specifically in administration. So I gained a lot of experience when it comes to organizing events, managing sports events, using sports to advocate for so many social issues. So I learned a lot, and I'm still eager to learn a lot going forward. A company home piano gile go UB Hawks gile ke ithe gara ya ke tuta go le go ntse, and I still want to go far as an individual.
0: Now with that I must experience skills and knowledge, where do you see yourself in your short term, in your long term?
1: Tata ke motho ke dumelang thata mo go ithuteng, go ithuta ha ke bui hela ka go di buka, gaining a lot of experience from those who came before us. So I still want to go far. But when it comes to study book or academic stuff, I still want to do my master's in sports management, if possible, get to talk about sports law, sports administration and everything. But PhD, I still want to go there because simply I don't want to see a yes, and also gaining experience. I still want to work hard. One of the days, I'll be volunteering there. Still youngsters coming up. As an individual, they are good. Obviously, so that I can make that change. It is really, really needed. Yes.
0: You worked, both paths, in terms of you playing a football as a student and then also schooling. What could be your advice of people who wants to choose sport over education or formal employment?
1: Hey, you can choose sports, but sport has some essential news. One mistake a lot of people are making, where they tend to believe that, more especially in Botswana, it's very disheartening because how can sticker to sport only be wrong? Can he tell the torta or to tell the batam more with Silon being successful to a certain level? So I really encourage our youngsters, they have already retired, the youngsters that are upcoming, so they can get to know. Kana khantsa le financial literacy yalo di botlhokwa la thata gore ba itse gore once you're an athlete o manage madi a ka tseleng tsenyang and go mo dithuto e leng gore ya gainiwa rona ga gongwe re akanya gore gongwe financial literacy is something that you can't get to learn, so ke dilo tse gore ba di ithute. Mme sekolo hela academic wise in general ba tse gore ba ithute. I know gore it's very difficult to juggle between sports, playing or being an athlete, and also academic stuff. Yeah. But you need to try as much as you can. Because imagine a situation whereby you get injured as an athlete at an early age. I'm at 23 years right now. If I get injured, what am I going to do?
0: I thought you got injured.
1: I got injured myself, you see. But because I studied sports, I got opportunities for the team to be able to do it. I got to do it. I got to do it. If at all, I got to do it. I got to do it. I wouldn't go anywhere, but right now I'm here, so I encourage them. They need to take school very seriously, as much as they're taking sports seriously. I'm not saying about all sports, but so let us at the same time, but focus more on the truth.
0: No, thanks for your advice, and I believe So now, let's go to UB Hawks. What is the difference between last season and this season?
1: Hey, last season, say it was very difficult. Yeah. It was very difficult because there were no sponsors. Neither to say when UB, but UB gonna high to say sports, sporting code. It was equally amongst all the sporting codes. That guy footballer and all that attention, go let's say they need to have that parade. So no, we didn't know that. That's not a sponsor, but we managed to go to the playoffs. Our good performance, many sponsors coming on board, because you have sponsors like Cefalana, C-Trek, O3, and I believe even other teams in our first division, they don't have as much sponsors as we have. Yes. So when we're doing dilo ka tsela e pharologanyo ka tsela e tlhamaletseng ke gone mo leng gore gongwe ke dumela gore go re attracte tsone di-sponsor tse re nang le tsone tse e leng gore di re thusa thata gompieno a player a e re gongwe ga ke na coco kana se sene e simolola go sana le coco they are able to purchase those boots. 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
0: Talking about go dira dilo sente, I know you are part of this league and ontse o gana ona ke re a kitang like nna metsi. So how much does those things now take away the hard work that people actually put in? Do tse tsa paakanyetse.
1: Hey, tata paakanyo ne ke re go sengwe ke psychology. It's a module I did during my 4 years when ko UB. 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I'll be able to overcome you. I can win, I can image victorious. Ebile ha re ngwe ke letla paakanyo no tlang ka yone gore in disturb psychologically. Ke go feel like you lose it. So it's all in the mind. That is why we need team. We talk about all the sports psychologists. We need review the team. We want to roll as a sports psychologist. We want to be working as a sports psychologist because they are there in the news to watch. They are studying these things.
0: Ladies and gentlemen, I want to believe you learned a lot from Kitso, especially about his journey and also about things in football. So now let's also learn something about Hope World Botswana through Mayor Piet.
2: My name is Kaoneng Colleen Pete, also known as JK. I'm a mentor in Hope World at Botswana. I mentor girls under the program called Ilabrak. And Ilabrak was first adopted from Bangladesh as a program that aims at alleviating poverty alleviating social ills in the society and the lives of young girls. For one to be part of ILABRAC, the girl has to complete the DREAMS package. You first have to be enrolled into DREAMS, undergo the program for 3 months, and then after that you get enrolled into ILABRAC. We don't just enroll you into ILABRAC, we enroll you according to your need, because most of the time we find that some girls are not really interested in joining the program, but they still want to pursue certain areas in life, so we still accommodate them. And then under ILABRAC, we have 2 career pathways, which is entrepreneurship and employability. In this case, a girl child gets to choose what career pathway she wants to do. She either wants to do entrepreneurship or employability. So under entrepreneurship, we will be discussing anything that is related to business, anything that is related to a girl child being an entrepreneur. We are talking about business plans, business proposals, small-scale funding, you know, small-scale exposure. In this case, even in our organization, Hope or at Botswana, we have what we call a seed funding, whereby our girls are funded to start their small businesses. It is done every quarterly. We choose 8 girls who has able to submit business proposals and has also undergone through the criteria that is needed and also have passed the criteria process. And then these girls will be funded so that they may start their own small businesses. And then under employability, a girl gets to choose employability based on what she wants in life. Employability is all about careers. Some girls might choose to want to broaden their career perspective. Under employability, we are talking about networking, because you find that some girls don't know how to network. They don't know how to sell their ideas to investors. So in this case, we expose our girls to networking skills. We also have CV writing. We also have more
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Hey. 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I can tell you mad. Yo, when I ask you what's the problem, you say everything is fine. Damn. Girl, you way too stubborn. 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You're always playing the victim. I mean, you get way too jealous, thinking I'm a cheat, even when I'm out with the fellas. But then, girl, you make me whole. Love her when I'm with you, girl, I feel like I'm home. 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Girl, you keep me grounded. Never knew love, I met you when I found it. Girl, you keep me smiling.

I'm stylish. Talk big t-shirt, Billy. 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
1: I right, shoot 10-10-6. Yeah, I said about no money.

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0: And just like that, there's no other way to celebrate a birthday than with a red hot party, baby. And what a way to start the weekend. VVA boo boo. Listen, I want you to know that I mean it. When I want to cross my heart, when I say that you are an amazing human being, extra hot sauce and a ball of fire that we don't care if we burn because we want to touch. May this be your best year yet, ma. I wish you nothing but peace, love, and happiness. Because this one of this year that we're about to start, this is your year. Happy birthday. It's Cage sending you love. Howdy like a titty.
1: Happy birthday, love. Happy birthday, man. It's been how many years of knowing you, man? Hi, Kisi, daughter. Zala, if you love it, working at a scar ball. Taro, but I never said gift. Zala, Utsu, hits, and Mihela, Hela, Kokorata, Kokorata. Happy birthday, my love. 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Not a man.
2: Happy, happy birthday, Mahonewa, aka VVI. 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I hope you're having an awesome, awesome one. May God continue to bless you with many more. May he elevate you. May he open doors for you that you never thought would be opened. May you explore more and have more adventures. And to more 27 years, Humpeno Renoir, 27 shots. 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Are grooving? It's time. 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
1: Hello, this is Phodiso Modirwa, and this is Everything She Owns. The way fruit ripens into wholeness, I'm growing into myself, into an image of my mother on the mirror. My eyes are hands handing her baskets of grace. In this I learn kindness for the lot of woman I am. I travel back home to slip in her tired bed, which despite its dips, she says is better than my brand new silly double bed. All of mama's things are old and better, garden, life, steady love. We're sitting on the carpet watching 20 years fall like dandelions all around us. We are silent. But I can hear her say, this is how it was for me, baby. I knew no other way. The years went on and I carved others. Even you will find your way.
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2: Dear Heavenly Father, Lord Jesus, we come before you this morning with grateful hearts. Thank you, O God, for the gift of a new day, for the breath in our lungs, and for your constant love and mercy that sustains us. Lord Jesus, I lift up every listener tuned in today. Bless them, O God, their families, their work, and their endeavors. Father, fill their hearts with peace, joy, and strength to face whatever lies ahead. For those who are struggling, who find it hard to wake up and get going, whether from exhaustion, stress, or any burden that they carry, Father, I ask for your grace to renew their strength. Remind them that you are close to the brokenhearted and that your power is made perfect in our weakness. Lord, I pray that you guide those who are feeling weary and overwhelmed. Be their comfort, their source of hope, and give them the courage to press on. Surround them with your peace and refresh their spirits today. Father, we commit this day to you, Lord Jesus. Bless every moment, every conversation, and every decision we make. Lead us in your ways and help us to shine your light in all that we do, Lord. We give you all the glory and praise, trusting in your grace to carry us through, Lord Jesus. In Jesus' mighty name we pray, and amen and amen.
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0: 6 a.m. on Yarona FM. Good morning, Botswana. How are you feeling today? Orobetse Monate. From the sunny streets of Gaborone to the bustling corners of Francistown, it's a bright Tuesday on July the 14th of 2026. I hope you are ready for your day. For the weather update, Gaborone will be mostly sunny with a cool morning at 10 degrees Celsius, but it will warm up to 24 degrees Celsius by the afternoon. And in Francistown, it will be a bit warmer, like expecting highs of 28 degrees Celsius. And headlines in Botswana. Parliament opens its third meeting of the 13th session and they'll be prioritizing legislative work. And Botswana, Zambia and Zimbabwe pledge stronger anti-corruption fight. And also, electricity imports decrease as Botswana strengthens energy independence. The FIFA World Cup semifinals are here. Mbappe, Messi, Bellingham and Yamal all chasing glory. Today, France versus Spain in Dallas at 9 p.m. And tomorrow on a Wednesday, England will play Argentina in Atlanta also at 9 p.m. And as we start the day, Romans chapter 12 verse 2 reminds us, let's change our ways to please the Lord. Let's change our ways to please the Lord. Let's start with a triple play that will lead us to news from across the continent on This Is Africa, coming through at 6:14. Bexin featuring Hensi with Katara, Sir Diamond INT featuring Awilo Sasa with Ndoboka, and Kabza De Small and Dlala Thukzin with Giyozama. This is The Rush. Let's get ready for our Tuesday.
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2: 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Good morning, Uncle Fox. Na nelike botsa gore ne le kae last week. Ne go le botutunya. And welcome back.
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This is Africa. Nigeria's military says it has freed all 44 students and teachers who were abducted 2 months ago from schools in the southern state of Oyo. They've also arrested some of their captors. A local teachers union has told the BBC of its relief, but families say the ordeal has been harrowing and they're still waiting to be reunited with their loved ones. The military said that several soldiers died in the rescue mission. The freed captives are currently receiving medical treatment at an undisclosed hospital and will return home later this week, according to an army spokesperson. A renewed wave of mass kidnappings has hit Nigeria in recent months, and insecurity remains a major issue ahead of next year's general election. The government says it's stepping up its security around schools and vulnerable communities, but critics say it's not enough. You can learn more by logging onto the website bbc.com.

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1: 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Like the robot. 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
0: Please never leave us home alone again.
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0: I even slept in the car. Do you know what it takes for me to sleep in the car? But we miss you and we love you guys. Bye.
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4: Yeah.
3: Eh, so they could tell us what's going on so that ha gona le mathata o itse gore I need to wake up early or avoid that route.
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9: 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I go to Baba. 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Popo, popo, me, me, me, me. 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

0: 6:27 on Yarona FM. Good morning. At the bottom of the hour, we have the news headlines to find out what's happening in Botswana, Africa, and the world. Can I get a car with Warabile Pambuka? Now you see me, now you don't.
1: Yeah, I was about to say the news headlines with myself. Guys, Fox has never been this happy. He is so happy today on the 14th. Of what is this month? July?
0: Yes.
1: Yeah, you're so happy. He's happy because summer is around the corner.
0: Dude, it's getting warm.
1: It's getting warmer and warmer, dog.
0: And I love it. Wait, this is the first.
1: But are you one of those people, OG, who believes, you know, jaga summer it rohets and you know shops are gonna do this thing where they sell winter clothes at like quarter of the price. The thing was 1,000, now it's like 300. Are you going to buy them in advance?
0: They're just giving them away. The problem with me is that
1: you grow.
0: I have
1: you're still growing.
0: I've never been a guy who's up for the sale.
1: Yeah.
0: I think I buy stuff that I need.
1: Yeah.
0: Not because it's available.
1: Yeah.
0: Hey, so I rarely ever make use of the sale. It's at the shop.
1: Yeah, because I know there's going to be a lot of sales, especially as it gets warmer.
0: Mm.
1: So things are going to be going at very marked down prices. Because, I don't know, buying in advance, I don't know.
0: Mm.
1: Maybe I should try it. I'm done growing.
0: Hey, no, why not? You can try it.
1: Hey, I think I can try it and then keep them for 2027. You know what I mean?
0: Hey,
1: maybe keep them for the elections in 2029.
0: Or maybe we should do it together this year.
1: Let's do it.
0: I want to take you shopping. Wait.
1: You're pulling a DD. And I want to be sent down. Hey, 50, let me take you shopping.
0: So, receiving a message, you talk about Kaleboha Opa, are MOLE FO. Good morning. Please help me celebrate Memogolo's birthday. Kare modimo a tswelle a mosegofatse. Number ya ga Memogolo kie ke metidi malora thedi. Let's call her and see if she's already up so that we can read her the good morning text, the good morning voice note. You can also send yours on our line WhatsApp, +267 391 1066. Yeah, let's hope for Memogolo tswe.
1: Hello, na let's up high kelo.
0: Dude, mabane ne le birthday ya mamaga cops.
1: Cops' mom?
0: Yes.
1: We need to send her pani.
0: No, she needs to send us pani.
1: No, big shout out to Cops' mom, man.
0: Yeah, no, I learned quite late, Kabo 7, but I did call her.
2: Hello.
0: Hello, mama.
2: Hello.
0: Kim meti di malo ratedi?
2: Yeah.
0: Ubu aleka risomo yarona FM. Receiving a message you tswa go go ke a leboga aupa are re go re wa go celebrate a motsatsing la gompie ko modimo a tswelela go se go fatse a go keletse malatsi e bile gape may God continue to guard and protect you and continue to give you good health o tswelele o bone your grandchildren ba gola o tle o banyadise. May the good Lord bless your heart and give you your heart's desires.
2: Hallelujah.
1: Amen.
0: Well, how are you remolitwa nyana?
2: Yeah.
0: Nya tama ira moletwa nyana. 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
1: Amen.
0: Thank you. Ke tsare message yo gorogile. We also had another one go tlhona le nana o 10 and 7 gompieko. Yano ga ba tlogela number. I'm assuming they want us to call on this number.
2: I think we can. So let's just do that just after the news headlines and before. Just kidding.
0: Okay. 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
2: O supa o supa ga re coach. 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
0: Sho bankanya mic.
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3: Ke nako gore o itse re keng. 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
0: Eh.
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0: Eh.
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4: 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On the rush. 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
5: News making headlines this morning. Gaborone High Court to hear case challenging same-sex marriage today. And Katling MP Mabuse Bule says new parliament reforms will strengthen democracy. Tune in for the details at 7 a.m.
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0: Now I get the news headlines. He's bringing good news. Ah, that's not good news.
3: Ah, what
0: a good news. Hey, we didn't
2: get you. Also, big shout out to one of our Mpatling MP, Mabuse Bule, says new parliament reforms will strengthen democracy. Tune in for the details at 7 a.m.
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0: Now I get to get the news headlines. I got he's bringing good news. Ah, that's not good news. Ah, what a good news. Hey, we can you. Hey,
2: Arfunel, no, seven. Also, big shout out to one of our moms, Kim Po

0: that other week.
1: What are we doing for your birthday?
0: Nah.
1: Yeah.
0: Ratabora, 43 kilometers. Hello.
2: Hello, FM.
0: Good morning. Who are we speaking to?
2: Issa. We are speaking to Issa
0: Ho. And which school do you go to?
2: My school is in Hillcrest.
3: Hillcrest is in the building. Ba-ba. Ba-ba-ba-ba. You know what it is. Aya, aya, let's go.
1: Arienko, yes.
3: Meow, meow.
1: Happy birthday. What are we doing for your birthday, Issa?
2: I don't know. We're going to the movies or something.
0: Okay.
1: Okay, so we should join you, Iger.
2: Yes.
1: Yeah.

0: Happy birthday, Issa. Enjoy your day. May God bless you, all right?
1: Yes.
0: Cheers.
1: Thank you.
0: Bye. Fox and

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1: 6:35 on Yaron FM. Coming up on the other side of 6:36, Stefo Bright with Clariso, followed by...
2: Just kidding.
1: So, as you can see, a lot of people are celebrating their birthday this week. A lot of people are celebrating their birthday today. Hona lady message saying what's saying or we couldn't get to, but we'll try to squeeze them in just before GGGG unit. Just kidding. So our question of the day is, if you live in and around Gaborone, what is the best way to spend your birthday?
3: In Gabs.
1: In Gabs.
3: Or in and around.
1: In and around Gaborone. Like, is there a place you can go to?
3: Yeah.
1: Or do you prefer to have a party at your home? Or do you prefer to spend it with your classmates at school? What is the best way to spend your birthday as a little kid?
3: Yeah, I also need to find out because I need more ideas.
1: Yeah, we need more ideas. Like, we're tired of the balloons that Emoji always buys the daughter year in, year out. We're tired of the balloons. We need something fresh.
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1: Hello, Yatsai fan. My name is Abala. I school at TSS. TSS is in the building. Going to be saying the healthiest snack at home is a banana.
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2: 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Like sport, we are a team. We are Team Botswana. Each one of us has a role to play. Different roles, varied roles, but very important roles nonetheless. And so each one of us must play their role and work together with the next person to raise the profile of the country.
3: A re buisaneng ka semo sa lefatshe la rona. 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
3: 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Books do that more effectively. What you're doing as a teacher often is setting the motivational frame and dramatizing the process of being engaged with the material.
1: This is Just Kidding on The Rush.
4: All righty then, 6:42. This is Yaron FM. Good morning. How are you feeling today? And today is the day that we eliminate France from the FIFA World Cup.
5: As who?
4: As Spain.
5: Mm. As Spain.
4: Mm.
5: Remove the S. What are you going to be left with?
4: Pay.
5: Yes.
4: But I'll never remove the S. Never.
5: I saw a rumor on social media. I don't know if it's true. That Spain is allowing, apparently, Botswana to enter Spain without visas. I hope it's true, but we shall find out more. That would be very nice.
4: Mm.
5: Spain is very nice. Yes, Real Madrid, Barcelona. Happy, my favorite coach of all time is at Real Madrid, so I need to meet the man.
4: I'm looking forward to the season.
5: Absolutely.
4: So our question today is, what is the best way to spend your birthday in and around Gaborone? Is there a place you can go to celebrate? Is there something you can do that specifically kids like? Because a lot of our kids are celebrating their birthday this week, so we want to find out and also to plan for the future.
5: What if the nice places are in Francistown and surrounding areas?
4: Then they can tell us what we should go to Francistown and eat pan.
5: Yeah, maybe the places are there. Bo Palapeana, bo Mabutsani.
4: But do you know what everybody wants to come to Gaborone again?
5: Not really. I actually want to go out.
4: You want to go to Francistown?
5: Yeah, somewhere, dog.
4: Like if we had a branch called Francistown in Okati.
5: I would work in the Yaron FM office in Francistown.
4: Solofelo is not answering.
5: But her mom said something very important. Very, very important.
4: Read it out.
5: It's my daughter's birthday today. Ask her not to make me a grandma.
4: Anytime soon,
5: but I love her so much.
4: What a message.
5: Absolutely love it.
4: Is that the only...
5: No, there's a lot.
4: The only message we got was birthday.
5: Yolanda Yeni Jacobs, a.k.a. Triple J,
4: mm-hmm.
5: was turning 54 on Saturday.
4: This is the number we got.
5: Absolutely, F4.
4: Dude, 5, 8.
5: No, man, have you ever been sold by one taxi to another?
4: Hey, they like doing that.
5: Like for what? Like 5 million?
4: I don't even know. I think if you...
5: Can't they all sell you happy bus without consent, dog?
4: Hey, without consulting you. But, number Rahama Jacobs, right in.
5: So as you're making your way to work this morning, you might get sold to another taxi.
4: You need taxis at phase 2.
5: You're like, am I that cheap, dog?
4: I get about that taxis at phase 2, but I look at the phase 2.
5: Apparently.
4: Well, I thought there was one time in phase 2 where they tried to introduce a combi.
5: No, you're lying.
4: I'm telling you.
5: When?
4: Ka nige bala man nemon. Miki sanziki loko primary. Sanziki loko mass. Out. Kombi ating. It's just 3 days.
5: The one in itwa block 6 evera la. That's recent. Maybe it's still a thing as well.
4: No. People who've stayed in phase 2 for a long time will tell you. They once tried to introduce kombi. I know the problem with kombi ki gore. Ga e drop motho ha jara tenga. Apela ka gate wa bana. Batho ba phase 2. But spoiled, but it's all droppy among two. Ah, Monacombi Elena, a failure with flying colors.
6: 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My name is Lana Skeletosis. Tosis is in the building. Poo poo poo poo. Meow meow meow meow. Where I will celebrate my birthday is at Lions Park with my friends. Thank you, Yaron FM. Bye.
4: Oh, so venue number one, ke Lion Park. Eish.
5: Yeah.
4: But the problem with that placement is there are always so many kids there, dog.
5: Mm.
4: I agree with you. No, these people have cameras. I give a thought trend.
1: Touch it off.
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7: morning, everyone. My name is Ndia Blessing Madinula. I school at Pasima Tuition. Pasima Tuition is in the building. I'll spend my birthday at a nice place that I could spend my birthday is at the Game City Arcade. Got to play and at the Game City Fun Park.
4: Thank you so much,
5: Game
4: my
5: City
4: boy.
5: Is the place to be.
4: What are Game City is the place to be. You know what I like about these kids? They're not mentioning any presents. They just want to. The venue is key.
5: What about this place, dog? I once saw it. I was traveling from up north, passed by it. Matieng, there's they have a pool area thing.
4: I've never been there, but I've heard about it.
5: Yeah, so if anybody has done it outside, gone outside, yeah, please just also let us know where and what we can do.
4: We should go there and check it out.
5: I think you can.
4: The reason why we're asking is because we're preparing for the Just Kidding Fam Fest.
5: So we need to know where to do it.
4: We need to know how to go about doing it. And maybe we need to change a vein.
5: Yeah, because I think we need a pool. Yeah, we need a pool.
4: Hey, garo ga ke tse ka pool. O se itutile go dira go swimela ita.
5: Hey, mona ke ituta dira ya. Hey, mona ke tse ke tsene letse ya no.
4: This other time I was at Molapo Crossy. So one of the coaches go propel us up and board. Ya no ke be bit far. Ya bana fox. O ta we ituta go swimela.
5: So ya no bo bo go di mo ne bana ya.
4: Mona ke ha ntemela. Oh my god. That tall man doesn't know how to swim.
5: How did you get to a point where you don't know how to swim? I can't hold it
4: more.
5: Yeah, go let them go well. I'm meeting
4: go to you and then go sorry. Nani Rabba Hotunga Hotum and Nani Sangi is about like, hey,
5: so you seriously don't know how to swim. For me, it's okay, it makes sense.
4: Why?
5: You are tall. You can walk.
6: 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My name is Lindley. I school at TLCS. TLCS is in the building. Poo, poo, poo, poo. Meow, meow. Lala's on the roof, and the roof is on fire. Where I'd like to go on my birthday is top place. I mean, African place where there are trampolines and arcades with my family and friends. Bye, Yarana FM.
4: Do you know where the place is?
5: No. Please tell us where African places with the trampolines and stuff.
4: Rasun sa rata sponsor sa sadi birthday wawan. Kung nalyong wana ale one hello Muhammad day treat per month. Ale one yana hell.
5: Like we host our birthday, we come with everything.
4: Yeah, we go to that place and we make sure that they have fun.
5: And then who brings the food? Because we eat a lot.
4: Akire, the sponsorship will bring the food.
5: They will bring the food and then we'll be there eating, making sure everything is safe.
4: Ketana DJ.
5: What?
4: Ketana DJ. Kinale sound system. Ketana DJ.
5: Playing good music. No.
4: Ketana kadi mic. Everybody put your hands up for the birthday boy. Put your hands up.
8: Just kidding. A huge part of what you're doing as a teacher isn't imparting information. Books do that more effectively. What you're doing as a teacher often is setting the motivational frame and dramatizing the process of being engaged with the material.
1: This is Just Kidding on The Rush.
4: Obana, if there was a competition for the best mom, Kem G would be a front run.
5: What did she do?
4: Get it run.
5: Because she's a runner. Marathon runner.
4: No, she would be a front run. Like Kem G knows everything.
5: Yeah, because apparently African who?
4: At the African what? KB Moore.
5: KB Moore, by the entrance of KB Moore. Where?
4: KB Moore, okay. Because KB Moore has on the Moore station.
5: Yeah, Kabelo Mall, the one by where Orange used to be.
4: There's something. You remember the last time people said there was bowling that
5: there
4: side?
5: There was bowling apparently. Yeah, we should check it out. Wait, bowling is
4: Kabolo.
5: Is there like a roller skate thing there that we can try out as well?
4: I don't know.
5: Yeah, that would be very nice.
4: If there is a roller skating thing there, better be coaches there because Air Tower and Nababa Tele. center of gravity, I mean, is all the way up. 6:52 on Yarna FM, coming up at the top of the hour. Katlego Rakola with the news. But before then, Dala Tagze with Iplan. So keep it locked to Yarna FM. You can keep sending those voice notes about where you'd like to spend your birthday as a kid. Who knows? We might convince your parents to do that for you this year, or we might take you there.
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0: recognize him. 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Baobab is in the building. Where I would like to spend my birthday is at Crocodile Pools. Bye.
1: Fatilenu la runa. 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

0: hang immer was er ist, mein Körper fallen, die Koppel leer, die Lira, die Fasira, Runa, Pula.
1: Gaborone High Court to hear case challenging same-sex marriage, and Akatling MP Mabuse Pule says new parliament reforms will strengthen democracy.
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1: With Yarn FM News at 7, I am Katlego Rakola. Good morning. The Gaborone High Court will today hear a landmark case challenging Botswana's prohibition of same-sex marriage. Two women, Bonolo Selelo and Sulofelo, who met in 2022 and became engaged in 2024, were turned away when they attempted to register their marriage. In response, they brought their case before the High Court, which has scheduled hearings for today and tomorrow. If the court rules in favor of the applicants, Botswana could become the second African country, after South Africa, to legally recognize same-sex marriage. Yarn FM News reporter Tusa Mutsenghwe filed this report.
4: As in most African countries, same-sex marriages are not currently recognized in Botswana, nor are same-sex couples given legal recognition in other ways. However, the Constitution does not explicitly forbid such arrangements, and the Marriage Act is silent on the matter. And in recent years, High Court has interpreted the Constitution in ways sympathetic to LGBTQI community, and purposefully interpreted to include sexual orientation. While some African countries have moved to ban or further criminalize homosexuality, others are heading in the opposite direction. Reporting for Yarn FM News in Mutshudi, I am Tshoma Tshewe.
1: Meanwhile, the Dingwetsi Association of Botswana will be at the High Court to oppose the case in which the two women are advocating for same-sex marriage. Founder Grace Silva, same-sex unions contradict cultural teachings. She said that the objection is based on cultural beliefs and should not be viewed as hatred toward individuals. And finally, Gatling West MP Mabuse Pule says the new parliamentary reforms represent a fresh direction aimed at strengthening Botswana's democracy and improving the lives of voters. Pule emphasized that the parliament's core mandate is lawmaking, and it is crucial to ensure all promises made to the people are honored and implemented. He added that the new systems proposed by the Speaker of the National Assembly to enhance parliamentary democracy are key to helping Parliament achieve its objectives. In a recap of stories making headlines this hour, Gaborone High Court to hear a case challenging same-sex marriage, and Gatling MP Mabuse Pule says new Parliament reforms will strengthen democracy.
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1: In business news, Business Botswana is calling for a supportive approach to implementing the country's tax reforms, saying businesses need time, clear guidance, and practical support to comply. Speaking at the tax reform workshop yesterday, Chief Executive Officer Dimim Bakanyi said stronger enforcement is necessary, but should not unfairly burden businesses already complying with the law. She urged government to prioritize a simple and transparent tax systems backed by responsive support mechanisms to help businesses meet their obligations. Bakanyi added that the overall tax system should encourage compliance while allowing businesses to grow and remain competitive.
5: Compliance remains a vital responsibility for all businesses. It must be supported by systems and processes that are simple, transparent, and efficient. Businesses continue to operate in an increasingly challenging environment, characterized by rising operating costs, limited access to finance, and growing competition. Clear guidance, responsive support mechanisms, and practical admin processes will help businesses comply confidently while remaining focused on investment, growth, and job creation.
1: In currency exchange rates, the pula is trading at 121 cents, 13 pula 53 tebe against the US dollar, 15 pula 52 tebe against the euro, and 18 pula 8 tebe against the British pound.
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1: and Botswana going your way. It's only Tuesday, but the sunshine has already understood the assignment. Kasane is today's heat champion, turning up to 28 degrees Celsius later, with Maun close behind at 27 degrees Celsius. Francistown is looking at a warm 26, while Gaborone settles nicely on 25 degrees Celsius. Harare and Windhoek are sharing 24 degrees Celsius, and Lusaka checks in at 23. Meanwhile, Joburg is keeping things chilled at 20 degrees Celsius, and Cape Town is doing what Cape Town does best, keeping everyone humble with 16 degrees Celsius. The weekend may be a few days away, but today's forecast is absolutely bringing the good vibes. Tune in for the next 7 FM Bulletin at 8 a.m. right here on The Rush. 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
7: It's 7.06 on Yarn FM. Tabile Khosidialwa sets sights on singles breakthrough in badminton and France versus Spain in FIFA World Cup semi-final showdown. Good morning, let's kick off with local sport. Tabile Khosidialwa of Orapa Badminton Club says she plans to progress in the singles category in the second half of 2026. The 23-year-old stated this following her second place finish in the women's doubles at the UB Open Championship in Gaborone on Sunday. Tabile, who claimed she had little time to prepare for the weekend tournament, was eliminated in the singles quarterfinals.
8: I camp in Orapa for like 4 days, then I came one, I get train to go to. So singles, it will go in quarterfinal, then doubles, regular position two, then mixed day, I guess sure. But the first game we won, the second one we lost.
7: What do you think you need to improve going forward?
8: That I need to prepare for single in that. I want to become the number one.
7: Tabile also discussed how she began playing badminton and the challenges of managing school and sport.
8: I started playing the sport actually with my partner at junior school. Maboko nara fushia sport eto nara sarat. Yeah, then we got to love the sport.
7: Have you ever represented your school, co junior, kana senior?
8: Yeah, I have co junior school. Yeah, senior we didn't have competitions. Representing a school or a club is a pleasure to us. So you have to make sure. Yeah, but my first competition will go regionals. Well, I just finished school. Next I'll go IHS, studying nursing.
7: And it's semi-final night in Dallas as France and Spain go head-to-head. Fast, flashy and full of flair, this is a match that promises moments of magic, tactical chess and a winner who will be one step away from glory. So that's what we're looking forward to tonight at 9 p.m.
9: And in today's sports trivia, very simple question. So in the past five editions of the FIFA World Cup, the youngest players to win. In 2006, Daniel De Rossi, he was 22 for Italy. Spain, Sergio Busquets was 21 in 2010. Mario Götze was 22 for Germany in 2014. 2022, Enzo Fernandez was 21 for Argentina. There's a guy in between there who won it at 19 years old, making him the second youngest person to ever lift the FIFA World Cup. Whom are we talking about?
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1: What a classic.
0: What a classic. Released in 1999, reached number 4 on the Billboard Hot 100, spent 3 consecutive weeks on the R&B charts at number 1. This was his second biggest single after "This Is How We Do It."
1: King, king, king, king, king. This is how we do it.
0: Yeah.
1: King, king, king, king, king.
0: So Montel Jordan was the first R&B superstar actually signed to Def Jam's R&B division at the time.
1: Def Jam predominantly hip-hop.
0: Hip-hop, LL Cool J, Public Enemy. This song for me is a mystery. I don't know why a song about cheating sounds so good. Because the video, FO, if you remember, he's in a club. There's a girl who he thinks is perfect for him. But then he's with the girlfriend. But then he can't deny Ore his relationship isn't based on real passionate love, right? So he thinks, Ore, this girl, let me get it on with her. She might be the one that I need. So in the video, they're just planning an escape so that...
1: out of the club.
0: Out of the club so that he can hook up with this girl. And then another crazy line in this song. Guys, sorry, I can't sing, but I'm going to sing it. Ore, standing on the dance floor while she's tricking... You are all I want, girl. She's a chicken. I'm like, no, you can't call your girlfriend a chicken. What is wrong with you, dog? Anyway, so a couple of facts about Montel Jordan. He left music to become a pastor, and he's still a pastor. And also, I think at some point...
1: Left the club for the pulpit.
0: You know what I'm saying, dog. And he battled with prostate cancer a couple of years ago. But I think earlier this year, he announced that he was cancer-free. So yeah, amazing. Big shout-out. Big shout-out. Kati, yes. Big shout-out. Padro, Ari, my baby is stressing me, one of the lines. And Losho, Ari, did in the bread. And Tyrese used the same instrumental. Yes, they did for...
1: Yeah, the sample was used by many other artists.
0: They did.
1: Hey, back in the day, they used to, like, if the donkey is really good, they'll milk the donkey for all it's worth.
0: Oh, Lord, milking the donkey.
1: Speaking of donkeys,
0: yeah.
1: Coming up on the other side of 720 on the Freedom Square, today we are hosting Re Johannes Visage. He knows all about donkey milk and turning donkey milk into products that you as a Motswana can benefit from. The last time we spoke to him, I think it was 2 years ago, he spoke a lot about needing more land to expand. And we set out to help him to achieve that because we believe with expansion, he can hire more Botswana. Therefore, more families can have food in their mouths because of him. So he's here to give us an update and to also remind those who might not know about him and his business.
0: Yes, I have two important questions which we are going to start that interview with.
1: What again, the donkey video, but folks,
0: things like that. Things of that nature, folks.
1: Lego DJ.
0: Yes.
1: Oh, Mzima, I want to mention something really interesting. Or Arhaisa Lena and Arhaisa, I want to thank you.
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1: Dude, many times. 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
2: I'm ora ridira kro bona hore foot and
1: mouth. 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
2: Ramapoi. Me go rare kana re re tlo simola go bitsa Ramapoi.
3: Ke le go re fox le mo itse ga ya.
2: Ma fox go rare a re bele hale.
1: Ne ke bidio fox Ramaeba. Ah, mana tinya na mona go na le melao ye mentsi mona. Hey mona, you don't just kill a bird nowadays.
2: Oh yeah.
1: Another was back in the 90s before these UN laws were introduced.
2: Yeah,
1: nowadays you have to ask the government before bola no nya.
2: There's some guys who try to do some stuff with parrots and they
1: hey, one tsara go ntsa. So ke go poacha go ira ga le kona geng ye. Le mo toropong go ira ga.
2: Virginia says I haven't clearly I'm a city boy. No, Virginia actually grew up not too much in the city because I have never seen a donkey eat. Mr. Bisa, na gana gis ke boni donkey. Donkey ja. Na tla ke bona di le motseleng hela shike.
3: Mona donkeys are very smart eaters.
2: Yeah.
3: A DJ ya ka khomo. The food falling around. It chews with its mouth closed.
2: Mm-hmm.
3: It takes and then it chews with the closed mouth.
1: Donkey ke maja itsutla.
3: It picks up nicely. Yeah. I get it's good as the lip.
2: Yeah.
3: It picks up everything, swallows, puts it in the, and then start chewing with the mouth closed.
2: It's just like a Prince KB. One meal a day.
1: So as you can hear, today on the Freedom Square, we shine the spotlight on innovation born right here in Botswana. From the dusty lens of Verda to the global stage.
3: Verda.
1: Verda.
3: How's that thing you are going to do?
1: Okay. Verda.
3: How do you know how to do Verda?
1: Ebe ke tsore ga swate.
3: Ke mo moeng wa hafisa.
1: Ke moeng. Ha se moagi.
3: Ke moeng wa hafisa.
1: Ha ile moagi wa Verda.
3: Verda.
1: From the dusty lens of Verda to the global stage, one man has turned humble donkey into a symbol of health, beauty, and opportunity. He's the founder of Secret Kalahari, right?
3: Yes.
1: And proudly, a proudly citizen-owned company making waves with donkey milk products from soaps and lotions and supplements, now reaching out to international markets. And we have him in studio. Let's welcome this entrepreneur, this visionary, this proud Motswana, Mr. Johannes Visage.
4: In the building.
1: It's been a long time. How have you been?
3: Dumela bahai to all the listeners in Botswana. Thank you for having me here, Fox. It is a pleasure. My name is Johannes Visagi from Verda.
1: Mm.
3: Yes. How's that thing? Are I get to go? Get to go Verda, go to Senambohadi Libului.
2: Come on. Come on. What happens?
3: Yeah, Runa Harina Bohadi.
2: Yeah?
3: We don't even have a word called Bohadi in Afrikaans.
1: Oh.
3: So how do you practice something that doesn't even have a meaning for you?
1: Ubuilele, dudes. Willie, had you told me this 2 years ago, I'd be sad.
2: Now, Mr. Bisari, when people hear Donkey Milk. Now it's gone from Donkey Milk, like Fox said. It's now different products that you guys produce. Many people think it's unusual. You know, take us to the beginning in terms of what made you look at Donkey as a business opportunity.
3: Donkey Milk has been in my family for more than 200 years.
2: Yeah.
3: It's not something new. Mm-hmm. We knew it. We were told, do this. When we questioned and said, why? He said, because I say so. That's my father. Mm-hmm. But now, coming into the modern lifestyle, I'm beginning to find out why he said that. And there are so many health benefits of donkey milk, because donkey milk is the closest to mother's milk. So the best thing for the human being is mother's milk, and the second best after it is donkey milk. So just imagine at your age drinking something very similar to mother's milk. It's got a lot of beneficial ingredients. There is what we call lysozyme. In mother's milk, it's 5%. Cow milk, 0. Donkey milk, 21%. And this lysozyme is actually an immune booster. It boosts your immune system. Then there's lactoferrin, immunoglobulin, so many biopeptides. Recently, there was a research done where scientists found 3,850 biopeptides. Just imagine all those beneficial components of the donkey milk. And then donkey milk is not just for inside, it's for outside also. It has got a lot of cosmetic properties that makes the skin glow. We are actually busy now with the research, because right now we just sell our soaps, but we want to change and sell our cosmetics as healing cosmetics. Mm. But now healing cosmetics needs that scientific proof, which we are busy with at the moment.
2: Funny enough, I was about to ask, for me as a lover of history, I know there are stories, ancient stories of people like even Cleopatra. Cleopatra, you know, she leaned a lot into ancient beauty rituals to do with donkey. How much of that history is backed by science? But you just said it now, that there's a lot of research that's going on.
3: Yes, that time by Cleopatra,
2: yeah,
3: they had indigenous knowledge.
2: Yeah.
3: They knew something. It's only now that we need so much proof, even if we see the effects. But we have a lot of indigenous knowledge here. And what Cleopatra did these days, because of this donkey milk and the products that I have on the market, we have many, many Cleopatras now. They are all around. Look at them.
2: She's pretty. Fox was was talking waxing lyrical about your soap earlier as well.
3: Yes, the soap is it's got 40% donkey milk in it, you know, and it's just amazing how Botswana are supporting us. They are really drinking. I'm not just talking about ordinary Botswana. I'm talking about the top VP. The who's, the VP, he drinks our donkey milk. And he's not shy. Every morning, he has a cup of donkey. Nrista Mashima Abani, the order. Every Monday, Risa order. And I was there taking the order to deliver. But he was in parliament, he couldn't receive it himself.
4: 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It's 7:29 on Yaron FM. Today we are talking donkey and donkey milk products. We are hanging out with Revi Sage. On the other side, we'll get to learn more about the company and what it does. Utleka Cleopatra mo studio lena ari introduce arbulela gore what does she do? You can also send your comments and questions to our WhatsApp line +26739110066. Right about now, got gore kola with the news headlines.
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6: 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Gaborone High Court to hear case challenging same-sex marriage. And Gatleng MP Mabuse Pule says new parliament reforms will strengthen democracy. Tune in for the details at 8 a.m. on The Rush.
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0: An entrepreneurial story that's very fascinating. Moving from mining, see, I do my research,
1: yes,
0: into commercializing indigenous knowledge and building a donkey milk brand from Botswana's Kalahari. His products include donkey milk soaps, creams, scrubs, shampoo bars, supplements, and fresh donkey milk, right?
1: Even in powder form now.
0: Even in powder form.
1: Capsules.
0: All right. Give me it. Secret Kalahari. We are joined by Mr. Johannes Visagie. Before we get to the serious questions, Mr. Visagie, why are they called Fox Miriam? Like, the names. What are like the top five names? I know Fox is there. I know Miriam is there.
1: And Madam is also there.
0: Madam
1: is the top producer.
0: Ah.
1: The thing is when I walk into the crowd, because these days I spend 90% of my time at the farm. When they see me, Fox will be braying, telling the others that he's coming. I actually got a video of that, you know.
2: Yeah, I got it.
1: Yeah, you saw the video. Yes. No, those are the famous names because, you know, you fall in love with these animals. They are so gentle. At night, when you are in the farm, you can hear yourself breathing. That's what the quietness. That's why when we have visitors, we tell people, quiet.
0: Yeah.
1: We have donkeys around. They don't love noise and all those things, you know.
0: Let's talk about how the transformation from raw donkey milk into these products that we are talking about that are competing in the wellness space, in the beauty space. How does that happen?
1: What is happening, you know, donkey milk has got very high cosmetic properties.
0: Yeah.
1: So we make our soaps and we add the donkey milk in the soap because that is what has got the ingredients that makes your skin glow. So that is the ingredient. And we've seen people having skin problems and all those things and having this thing. And then one aspect that I found out one time, a certain lady was using my product, but there's no improvement. I went back into the research, indigenous supplements. Then I made something called Emang Basadi. Because when women have hormonal imbalance, you see it on the skin. And I hit it spot on. When you take that with donkey milk, once the hormones are leveled out, the skin starts glowing, you know. So what is happening now? We've got something internal, and then we've got the soap and creams external. So it's a combination where donkey milk works from inside and outside.
0: Awesome.
1: That is why our brand is called Secret Kalahari, because within the secret lies the real secret.
0: I love that.
1: And the taste is in the pudding.
0: Now, Cleopatra, let's talk to you. What's your name? Introduce yourself to the listener and what you do at Secret Kalahari.
3: Okay, Dumela Batswana. My name is Vanessa Visagie. I'm here with my dad. As you can see, he loves to talk. He has a lot of crazy ideas. So I'm the one just to calm him down and see, okay, is this project viable? So I manage the business, help manage the business on the ground and make sure operations are running smoothly.
0: What is, maybe you are also the right person to answer this question. In terms of what has surprised you most in terms of customer reactions, what is the one product that people come back for? I'm sure all of them, but I'm sure there's also one that stands out the most.
3: I would say the joint right capsules. It helps with joint pains, back pains, and mild arthritis.
0: Yeah.
3: That one, it has a lot of good feedback. And the way my dad did his research, he just sat in the mall and he saw many people limping. And he's like, yeah, that's my target market. So I would say that's the one that I would recommend.
0: I love it. And, you know, there's a growing conversation to both of you about African solutions and African products. I think we had a guest, I think last week here, he's from Lesotho, and we just mentioned that Lesotho, in terms of the indigenous knowledge, they're very intentional about it. And I see there's a lot of partnerships with Botswana, with the scientists here as well. Do you believe that over the past couple of years, we've sort of overlooked many of our own natural resources, and only now are we sort of like, you know what, we actually have gold mines here that go

0: beyond diamonds.
1: They were not really overlooked. Yeah. They were there, but they were at the indigenous knowledge level.
0: Yeah.
1: Where people who have the knowledge are not the ones telling the story.
0: Mm.
1: It's the ones coming in, grabbing and telling the story. So what is happening with this indigenous knowledge? It starts with the mindset.
0: Mm.
1: If you want people to like you, you must demonstrate why they should like you. So the first person to like you must be yourself. If you love yourself, others will see what you see in yourself.
0: Mm.
1: How do you expect people to love you or like you when you don't love you? So whatever you do, you must have passion with what you do. Love yourself, have passion on the products that you produce. Because in life, passion is more important than knowledge. Because passion attracts the knowledge. So when you have the knowledge and you don't have a passion, you become a warehouse of knowledge. And that's why I said, my reasoning is that knowledge is not power. Those who think knowledge is power are wrong. What you do with the knowledge, that creates the power of employment, money, health, happiness.
0: Speaking about employment, money, happiness, I think one of the things that obviously will open that avenue or has opened that avenue is international markets. Have you made a play on that in terms of...
1: Yes, what is happening? You know, COVID. When COVID happened, people were already allocating them land in Africa, knowing that it's going to wipe out the African. But the opposite happened. Well, people were cremating, where the Prime Minister of Italy said, God have mercy. We were dancing in the streets without COVID. Now, people are inquiring about my indigenous herbal supplements. And some doctors have actually bought them and gave me feedback that I tried this on a patient. This is working. So what we are now doing, we have started refining the products. And then we are busy doing what we call a GMP, setting up a GMP certified facility where the products can go with a certificate to show that this is quality. So we are coming there. The market is there waiting for us. It's just that now we are going into export level. We already have our certificate of origin. Now it's only the putting up the facility and increasing the donkeys. And there are a lot of things that we are doing at the moment. We want to increase the donkey population in Botswana from 130,000 to 1 million. So that will create a lot of jobs. There are some things that I cannot say on radio now, which is in the pipeline, but it's going to be great. But with the products that we have, especially one that is called an anti-aging, it's called Age Resolve. It keeps you looking younger for longer. And this one, people love it. And they also, some women are buying it for their husbands because men can also be beautiful. You know that. So they share this. It's a nice thing, you know.
2: Nice. Mm. Manager, please take us through your product lines. Or you don't go to the store for the products, or now you just manage the business. Have you been able to expand in the last 2 years to a point whereby you hired more people? Because that's one of the reasons why I always call him to the radio. I want the business to grow, expand, so that we hire more Botswana.
3: Yes, definitely the business has grown. And we see a lot of support from Botswana, as he mentioned. And there's also a lot of people that now want to become agents across Botswana. We give the products at a discounted price, and they sell, and then we can advertise them on our social media pages. So you can see there's a lot of interest from Botswana because we believe in our products, and they also see that, no, our products are very good. They also want to, you know, create a business, a small little business, side hustle out of our products. So
2: what is that page on social media so that we follow and like it?
3: We are on Instagram, Facebook, We're called Secret Kalahari. Please go and check. We have a lot of information there and a lot of products that you can get into.
2: Uh-huh. Take us through the products and what each of those products does, because we want people to buy. We want you to start exporting. When are you starting to export?
1: By December.
2: By December. Ah, super nice.
1: We've got a product that I mentioned earlier on, because I read in the papers that 40%, 80% of women over the age of 40 has got problems with fibroids. And this thing helps in fibroids. In the lab test result, it says it cuts off the blood supply to any abnormal growth. So, fibroids, a lot of women that are going on to menopause have got these hot flashes, which is a big problem. And among Basadi, that is how it works, because that hot flashes are caused by hormonal imbalance. And this one balances the woman, the hormones. So it's a fast seller amongst women, and they give us feedback on it. I have got a couple of clients in South Africa. When they buy 10 at a time. And they give me feedback that it is really working. And then we've got joint right. Joint right is for people that are suffering from joint pains. Wherever there's a joint, whether in the finger, wherever there's a joint, it helps with joint. Sometimes also spasm pains. And then Renale Botsogo ya borre. You know, us men, we don't like to go to hospitals. So we this is a chance to do this. From the feedback that I get is that botsogo jwa borre bo khalemela lenyatso ko motseng ke bua segolo mo khalemela lenyatso. So I see women are beginning to buy that for the husbands. But rabo o bodutu. Yeah, no, this is a thing, and it's going well, and we're getting feedback, because also good for your libido, it's good for your prostate health, because over the age of 40 you start having prostate issues and all these things, and you know, men worry a lot about that. But here is something that they can use. And then Renale Sukiri for sugar diabetics. We have a tree there in the Kalahari called Sitana.
2: Uh-huh.
1: Mm. So we do with certain parts of the tree, we produce that. Uh-huh. Then Renale, one for BP. It's not a cure, but it helps to regulate the BP, so that it doesn't go up and down like a yo-yo.
2: Ah.
1: So those are the things. And then we've got we've got the powdered milk encapsulated for those who don't want to drink the milk. Because you know, when it comes to the milk, by tsana pe bare mashi a tonki a haufi le a mme ka dikotla banna bare a utlolaga jaaka mashi a mme o a utlwile kae. I had a presentation ko mochudi or the elders, and one elder said, these guys, they have never stopped sucking us. That's how come they know very much.
4: Surely, from way back when they were babies.
1: You were too young to remember that.
4: So for the products that are sort of like supplements, do I have to consult my doctor before I take
1: supplements? These are herbal supplements with no side effects. These ones have been tested for shelf life, heavy metals, microbial, all these things. It's a safe product, but now we are refining it for the market, you know.
0: My last question, I think you mentioned, what's that tree again? Snappy?
1: Sitanana.
0: Absolutely love it. As someone who's passionate about just nature and the environment, how important was the Kalahari environment, or how important is the Kalahari environment and indigenous plants in creating your products?
1: You see, in the Kalahari, Like, for instance, let's take an example of the oil from Kalahari melon. That oil is as pure could be. I remember one time when our Marula oil was compared to Swaziland. There were more contaminants in your Swaziland because they've got water. Now us, the dry sand, that's what filters out what goes into the plant. So the Kalahari is also very good for the donkey because donkey is a desert animal. And that's where our advantage is because a donkey eats everything. But in
4: moderation.
1: You know, it's a bit of everything. So that's why we don't have health issues on our donkeys.
4: Mm.
1: They never get sick.
4: And also, we need you to share your contacts where we can find you for those who want to partner with you. I mean, the more you expand, the more you need more businesses to help to carry your product forward.
1: Yeah, my number is 7456-9774. We are at Game City, Rail Park, Airport Junction, Oasis Mall, and at Sir Seretsakama International Airport. We are actually in the process of building our website, and we want to include what we call affiliated marketing, where people will have, we give them a certain code. When people buy using that link, they automatically get commission on the product. So we encourage people to buy our products, make a business out of it, because raizoro humpeno ditiro are very scarce with this kind of environment now, the economic environment, it's hard. So come on board, buy from us, go into our Facebook page, see our products, talk to us.
4: We have a short list of extraordinary Botswana, and your name is in it. We love and appreciate you. May God bless you. May you expand and grow. With that expansion, more Botswana will find hope. More Botswana will find opportunities of employment. And the world will know that we are more than just a running nation. We are also innovators.
1: Thank you.
4: Thank you so
1: well
4: much.
1: Said. Well said.
4: Mr. Johannes Visari, the founder of Siklet Kalahari, providing that, you know, innovation which is rooted in tradition can also carry Botswana to the world. From donkey milk to international exports, his story reminds us that greatness often begins with what we already have and hore re bona eng. Let's solve problems and we will definitely make money from those problems. Hatana re lebeletsang tsara batho ba ba bolwa ke mangole ba a ke ba ile le sengwe se se fixang mangolea. Ah, nice. The donkey milk. Well, one of this donkey milk, I need to buy it in bulk because I've never seen anything like it. The way it feels, how's nana o thapa? Ah, ibile le ke se ke bona mo metsi gantsi.
1: That's nothing compared to how no ma shatunji.
4: Mm.
1: How no ma shatunji. Wa ke le di only think beautiful things.
4: No, nakata reka di capsules.
5: O dire sang la go ja di agenda gore there's a social contract. O sa tlhaloganya gore social contract go tawai. O ka tsietse.
6: A re bue.
5: The UDC manifesto is a social contract upon which Botswana based their decision to appoint the UDC to lead and usher them into a new Botswana
6: Freedom Square.
5: Ga go bua

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1: Anula Donkey Milk. 7:53 on Yarna FM. At the top of the hour, we have the news with Katlego Rakola. But before then, history is being made in Botswana this week because for the first time, the Botswana Tennis Association, BTA, is proudly hosting the Billie Jean King Cup at the National Tennis Center here in Gaborone. The competition started yesterday on the 13th. It will be played until the 18th of July, where 11 African nations are competing for promotion to Africa Group 2 in the year 2027. 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
5: Hello, Yarn FM. My name is Bill, and the school that I go to is Thornhill. Thornhill is in the building. Popo, popo. Meow, meow, meow, meow. Lala is on the roof, and the roof is on fire. My go-to snack at home is grapes and apples. Bye.
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0: La chava ya butuana, kakukanu likari, salo ese pelenke mojo, tuhan, tuhan bana, tuhan ema basari se manka bafalan, rico paneol, rivera, le facila, runa, pula.
1: Khaburuni High Court to hear case challenging same-sex marriage, and Katling MP Mabuse Bule says new parliament reforms will strengthen democracy.
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1: With Yarn FM News at 8, I am Katlego Rakola. Good morning. The Khaburuni High Court will today hear a landmark case challenging Botswana's prohibition of same-sex marriage. Two women, Bonolo Selelo and Tsholofelo, who met in 2022 and became engaged in 2024, were turned away when they attempted to register their marriage. In response, they brought their case before the High Court, which has scheduled hearings for today and tomorrow. If the court rules in favor of the applicants, Botswana could become the second African country after South Africa to legally recognize same-sex marriage. RN FM News reporter Tuse Motsegwe filed this report.
4: As in most African countries, same-sex marriages are not currently recognized in Botswana, nor are same-sex couples given legal recognition in other ways. However, the Constitution does not explicitly forbid such arrangements, and the Marriage Act is silent on the matter. And in recent years, High Court has interpreted the Constitution in ways sympathetic to LGBTQI community, and purposefully interpreted to include sexual orientation. While some African countries have moved to ban or further criminalize homosexuality, others are heading in the opposite direction. Reporting for Yaron FM News in Mutshudi, I am Tshomotshe.
1: Meanwhile, the Dingwetsi Association of Botswana will be at the High Court to oppose the case in which the two women are advocating for same-sex marriage. Founder Grace Silva says same-sex unions contradict cultural teachings. She added that their objection is based on cultural beliefs and should not be viewed as hatred toward individuals. And finally, Katling West MP Mabuse Bule says the new parliamentary reforms represent a fresh direction aimed at strengthening Botswana's democracy and improving the lives of voters. Bule emphasized that Parliament's core mandate is lawmaking, and it is crucial to ensure all promises made to the people are honored and implemented. He added that the new systems proposed by the Speaker of the National Assembly to enhance parliamentary democracy are key to helping Parliament achieve its objectives. In a recap of stories making headlines at this hour, Khaburuni High Court to hear a case challenging same-sex marriage, and Katling MP Mabuse Bule says new Parliament reforms will strengthen democracy.
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3: the real story.
1: In business news, Business Botswana is calling for a supportive approach to implementing the country's tax reforms, saying businesses need time, clear guidance and practical support to comply. Speaking at the tax reform workshop yesterday, Chief Executive Officer Temim Bakanyi said stronger enforcement is necessary but should not unfairly burden businesses already complying with the law. She urged government to prioritize simple and transparent tax systems backed by responsive support mechanisms to help businesses meet their obligations. Bakanyi added that the overall tax system should encourage compliance while allowing businesses to grow and remain competitive.
5: Compliance remains a vital responsibility for all businesses. It must be supported by systems and processes that are simple, transparent, and efficient. Businesses continue to operate in an increasingly challenging environment, characterized by rising operating costs, limited access to finance, and growing competition. Clear guidance, responsive support mechanisms, and practical admin processes will help businesses comply confidently while remaining focused on investment, growth and job creation.
1: In currency exchange rates, the bullion is trading at 1.21, 13 pula 53 tebe against the US dollar, 15 pula 52 tebe against the euro, and 18 pula 8 tebe against the British pound. The Yarn FM Weather Update is proudly brought to you by Air Botswana. Air Botswana, going your way. It's only Tuesday, but the sunshine expected later in the day makes it seem like already the weather has understood the assignment. The Kasane is today reaching highs of 28 degrees Celsius, a champion of today's heat with Maung close behind on 27. Francistown is looking at a warm 26 degrees Celsius while Gaborone settles nicely on 25. Harare and Windhoek are sharing 24 degrees Celsius and Lusaka checks in at 23. Meanwhile, Joburg is keeping things chilled at 20 and Cape Town is doing what Cape Town does best, keeping everyone humble with 16 degrees Celsius. The weekend may be a few days away, but today's forecast is definitely bringing the good vibes. Tune in for the next Yarn FM bulletin later at 12 p.m. on The Good Life. 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
7: 8:06 on Yarn FM. Habile Khosi Diarra sets sights on singles breakthrough in badminton and France versus Spain in FIFA World Cup semi-final showdown. Good morning, let's start with local sport. Thabile Khosi Diarra of Orapa Badminton Club says she plans to progress in the singles category in the second half of 2026. The 23-year-old stated this following her second place finish in the women's doubles at the UB Open Championship in Gaborone on Sunday. Thabile, who claimed she had little time to prepare for the weekend tournament, was eliminated in the singles quarterfinals.
8: I camp in Orapa for like 4 days, then I came to one, I get trained for both. So singles, it will go game quarter final, then doubles, relay position two, then mixed day, a high show. But the first game you won, the second one you lost.
7: What do you think you need to improve going forward?
8: That I need to prepare for single in that. I want to become the number one.
7: Thabile also discussed how she began playing badminton and the challenges of managing school and sport.
8: I started playing the sport actually with my partner at junior school. Maboko nara fushia sport eto nara sa sarat. Yeah, then we got to love the sport.
7: Have you ever represented your school, co junior, kana senior?
8: Yeah, I have co junior school. Yeah, senior we didn't have competitions. Representing a school or a club is a pleasure to us. So you have to make sure. Yeah, but my first competition will go regionals. Well, I just finished school. Next I'll go IHS studying nursing.
7: It's semi-final night as France versus Spain go head-to-head more the semi-final showdown at the FIFA World Cup. It's flashy, it's fast and full of flair, and this is a match that promises moments of magic, tactical chess, and a winner who will be one step away from the World Cup glory. France arrives with pace and power and their superstar inside Kylian Mbappe. Spain, on the other side, bring an opposite weapon. Patience in possession, slick passing, and the ability to suffocate their opponents until a gap appears. So we're definitely looking forward to that game at 9.
9: Getting to your voice notes, we had asked a question. So over the last 5 editions of the FIFA World Cup, the youngest players to lift the trophy. 2006, Daniel Rossi, 22. He plays for Italy. Sergio Busquets at 21. Spain, 2010. Mario Götze, Germany, 2014. He was 22. At 21, Enzo Fernandez, Argentina, in 2022. Who is the youngest? Because there's a guy who was 19 in between all of that.
10: Hello, Yarn FM. My name is Caro. The school that I go to is TLCS. TLCS is in the building. No. The answer is Mbappe. Mbappe won the World Cup when he was 19. Thank you. Bye.
9: Thank you so much. Yes, Kylian Mbappe was 19 years old when he won the FIFA World Cup in 2018 with France. Yamal, if he does it with Spain, will be the second youngest, only by a couple of days over Mbappe. The youngest person to ever lift the FIFA World Cup trophy was Pele at 17 years old. But not the trophy that Pele can actually count. So, yeah. Anyway. But anyway, let's see France slay and smash Spain later today.
11: Hey, I get America. We see FIFA. Hatte FIFA 11.
9: Yes.
11: More PlayStation.
9: Sure.
11: I get America. I need to substitute a pele.
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0: 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The Rush until 9 a.m.
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president's a lie, and it's a lie. The president's a lie, and it's a lie. The president's a lie, and it's a lie. The president's a lie, and it's a lie. The president's a lie, and it's a lie. The president's a lie, and it's a lie.

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5: 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Today on the Goon Cypher, we were a little bit underground. This is Wordsworth, and he's been featured or partnered with Sam Brown on this project. The name of the track is called The Election. Very first line, the election was stolen. This is back when Donald Trump was voted into power for the first time.
6: For the very first time.
5: Yeah, for the very first time. The families were divided. Blind. I support Trump. You can't be my brother anymore. I know you believe in this man and stuff like that. The album Our World Today was released on the 11th of August 2017 by Wordsworth the rapper and Sam Brown the producer. You should check out that album. It's quite nice. It's been on Apple Music and Spotify as well as other streaming platforms.
6: Super hyped up as you played the Goon song, man. It's a good time for hip hop. Jay-Z did something the other day. Yesterday, Jay-Z 30, celebrating 30 years at the top of the game.
5: Phew.
6: And for me, there are four big moments of hip-hop in the history of hip-hop. This is my own opinion, okay? Nobody's opinion. Kendrick and the Super Bowl, big moment. Up in Smoke tour, big moment. 2001. And then there was, how am I gonna forget this, I forgot something else. But what Jay-Z did just the other day, Nas, Eminem, the whole of New York coming out. For me, those top three that I can remember, big cultural moments, bringing the culture together. So yeah, Jay-Z did it. So as you're playing that, I'm like, yeah, no, genre thing, insane thing.
5: Dude, there was a drone.
6: Yeah.
5: It's laser from the top of the arena where you can see the city lights. Went down a Bedikoloha crowd. After it circled the crowd, went center stage to where Jay-Z was rapping, and then it followed that very same route out. Dude, that was amazing.
6: You know, folks, also, we always do this. We'll be diverting, talking about music, then it gets serious a bit. The serious part of this conversation, Jay-Z is 55, somewhere there, mid-50s. He cut his hair. So if you follow hip-hop and you follow Jay-Z, you know whenever he grows his hair and then he cuts it, an album is coming out. So definitely, we are sure that a Jay-Z album is coming. But at that age, what I saw with this series of concerts, this big stadium concerts, is at 55, this is a guy who's like leaning into another chapter of his life. Which just goes to show her it's never too late, too early to reinvent yourself and say, okay, I'm not done with this life thing. Let me still show you what this legacy is about. That's the big thing in all of this.
5: And also, people like you should know that they're blessed.
6: Yeah.
5: For you to be a radio presenter, it's a job, but I think it's more of a hobby than it is a job. You're just pursuing your love and you get paid for it.
6: 100%.
5: Not many people can do that. If you are able to do it, if you are able to love it, and you are able to make money out of it and a living out of it, be thankful. But most importantly, find out how can I help the next generation.
6: 100%. Well said, OG.
5: Super duper. Ogasku dumele gore mogomotsi a le khuluyana.
6: Wow.
5: A bereka mo radio.
6: Wow.
5: Ha itse u swima.
6: Wow.
5: On the other side, we are hosting Propeller Sports Academy because re leka go ruta mfano go swima.
6: Wow.
5: A le mokhutshwane yana. Na kana excuse ya me ke gore nka oka.
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5: Attention Botswana. 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
3: 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Etela benkele ya Chopisi go itse go hetaga Paisana.
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0: 8:22 on Yarona FM. 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
1: No sir, I think plain yogurt is
0: just plain,
1: it's
0: yogurt,
1: it's really really plain.
0: Okay, gona le yogurt e tlhaleng ena le fruit particles in there.
1: Yeah.
0: And then gona le yogurt e leng gore ena le flavor.
1: Sure.
0: Oh, gona re ke ska re plain flavored yogurt. So how come that flavored yogurt go ngwa ya strawberry? How tsa ha? 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
1: Where is this coming from? Are you hungry?
0: No, I get a nana na bua gore his favorite snack ke apple gurileng. Na my favorite snack ke yogurt e flavored. E be ke vinegar mo katikeng, ginger mo tea.
1: And the vinegar, I'm sure.
0: No, it's a vinegar. Vinegar is a horrible thing. Like le mo di chips nga ke tse.
1: It's one of the worst inventions. I actually clean with it.
0: Dude, ba ne ba ira gore ireleng besides go clean.
1: I have no idea.
0: And whoever came up with the idea ya gore tse di betrutse ri di ne mo vinegar.
1: I don't know, folks. I wasn't alive when they made this thing. Stop us immediately.
0: No, but you have
1: questions.
0: To think about these things, dog.
1: Okay, yes, I do.
0: Hey.
1: All right. Sorry.
0: And guess they are like, you're shaking. What are you doing with vinegar? Oh, my God. What is this? You're doing with vinegar.
2: First,
0: bang.
1: Hello. Hi.
2: Erin, no, I was saying how vinegar tastes good when you use it right.
0: Vinegar? Yeah,
2: no, yes. Vinegar with chips in, the best. Vinegar in like French fries, the best. Vinegar in salad dressing. Please, hey?
0: How when I start to salad, I'll vinegar.
2: I'll mix it for you with vinegar.
1: No,
2: I'll
1: balsamic.
2: Your name is Natinyan.
1: Yeah.
0: Dr. Reina are apple slices and peanut butter. Dr. Reina are kona wana roots of Francis Town.
1: No, we can tell.
2: It's not a bad combo.
0: No, I wouldn't know because I wouldn't try it. Like peanut butter, maple in dibata.
2: It's high in protein.
0: Lola li zuri bola kasikara lele.
1: Batwaji mamba jadi. All right. So in the building with us is Ellen from Propellers Sports Academy. Like we always do, Ellen, Propellers, who are you guys? What are you guys all about on a serious note?
2: So Propellers is a sports academy for kids. We use sport as a human development tool. We instill discipline, we instill character development and the likes. So we have different sporting codes that we use. We've got swimming, we've got gymnastics, we've got athletics, we've got basketball and netball. Soon to be increasing badminton very, very soon.
1: Ah, come on. What's that thing that they beat in badminton effort that goes over the net? What is it called?
0: The shuttlecock.
1: The shuttlecock.
0: Yeah,
1: all right.
0: Get the hell out of it.
1: Absolutely. So yeah, Propellers, they're all about personal growth and of course athletic excellence. Now something very exciting, Ellen. You have a 10-kilometer fun run. Tell us about this.
2: Yes. So we see the marathon a lot of the time, but clearly they participate to like a whole hell.
1: Yeah.
2: We don't cater for kids. So Propellers is turning 10 years in business. So we were like, you know what? Let's actually do this for the kids.
0: In the building!
2: Yeah, so we do have a fun run coming, a 10-kilometer fun run coming up next weekend, the 25th of July.
1: Yeah.
2: Yes. So we want the kids to also develop a habit and a lifestyle of marathons.
1: Of marathons, right?
2: Yeah.
1: Where will it be happening?
2: Our base is going to be Komolapo Crossing.
1: Yeah?
2: Yes. So
1: okay.
2: We're going to start off Komolapo Crossing, phase 2 and back to Malapo.
1: Can I participate if I want to win?
2: Definitely. The more the merrier.
1: The more the merrier.
2: Yes.
1: All right. But this is also for the family to just have fun, yeah?
2: Yes. It's not only for kids. We also have... if adults do want to participate, please do. More than welcome.
1: Talking about participating, how do I become part of the action?
2: You just buy a ticket from us. Ticket la bana ke 100 pula ya bagolo ke 150 pula. So you can contact us via our social media or you can call us on our office line or WhatsApp line us. That's 3111 on 3111 3111203. That's our office line, or 7575-7070. That's our WhatsApp line.
1: Awesome stuff. 827 Yaron FM, Lift the Music, in conversation with the good folks from Propeller Sports Academy. We're with Ellen. Propeller Sports Academy is a sports academy with a strong focus on human development. They use sports, a couple of sporting codes under their banner: swimming, basketball, athletics, gymnastics, soon to be introduced the game with the shuttlecock, badminton. And this is all delivered within an environment that prioritizes both personal growth and academic or athletic excellence.
0: You'll never know these things.
2: Yeah,
0: I get it. Usually when they do well in sport, they do well in class.
1: 100%. Now this coming next week, Saturday, the 25th of July, to celebrate 10 years in the business, they'll be hosting a fun run. The base will be Molapo Crossing. Tickets, $100 for the kids, $150 for Bo Efo Yana. Where do I get the tickets?
2: You can come to our office. Our office is at Molapo Crossing, unit 108. That is upstairs on top of
0: the...
2: Hey, when
0: I
2: you should tread carefully, because if they see you...
0: Baba tari rotsa na kwa e ba go lethela mophulu o bo struggle o nwa dikopiene ba. What did we tell you? Let us teach you.
1: So you can get the tickets at Molapo Crossing.
2: Yes. Or you can purchase online, like he is saying. You can make a reservation on, you can reserve a ticket online, and then on the day of, if you would like, want to learn, yeah, make you do it.
0: When is the deadline?
2: You can be, deadline is day before.
0: Day before. Yes. So the 24th.
2: Yes.
1: Online, Nikki Sachin.
2: WhatsApp us or on our social media.
1: Okay. Yes. And also call 3111203 or 7575-7070. Ellen, thank you so much. We shall see you at the fun run. And maybe this is one marathon I can win.
2: Highly doubt it. We've got athletic kids who are doing wonderful. And I tell you this, I'm putting my money on the table to say hi.
1: He's been running.
0: No, Nancy get three. So the whole of last week, Nikita baga 5 kilometers. So this week, I think on Wednesday, kisimola kutabaga 10.
2: Okay.
0: Kisimola kutabaga 10. Kibata kutabaga 10 kilometers in 55 minutes.
1: That's crazy. But I think you can do it. Guys, there's a sport called Khalaik football. This is a traditional game of the Irish. It's governed by the Khalaik Athletic Association. It looks like garlic, but it's Khalaik, G-A-E-L-I-C. This stupid game, guys. I was checking it out before our interview. So, how do pilots a ball? How do many pilots a ball? How many pilots are at me? So, the guy missed the penalty. Many pilots a ball. Then he catches it. So, the story is... It is played on a rectangular grass pitch with two 15-player teams. It blends elements of soccer
0: and rugby,
1: basketball and rugby. Points are scored by kicking or hand passing the ball into the opponent's net for 3 points or over the crossbar for 1 point. Guys,
0: but they use one ball.
1: Yes. So,
0: how many officials do they have?
1: I don't know.
0: We're going to play basketball, we're going to play football, we're going to play rugby.
1: Halima, can we introduce our propellers?
0: At this rate, mona, Leonardo Sanchez is going to be the Olympic.
1: We've been saying that F1 on the show, or games are on a hell of a Botswana. I didn't say anything.
0: Hapa kanya tupa hela mona tupa.
1: Tupa tupa yash.
0: It's alright. 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

0: Hip hop is definitely in the building. 844 on Yaruna FM. You know, last week I was just scrolling through my timeline and I came across snippets of this song and I thought to myself, fire, fire, papari pepepe, fire. It was so hot that I reached out and said, you know what, this is great. And I told the MC, the artist, the rapper that you need to email this song so that we can jam it on radio. And guess what? By some luck, Booty on the track reached out to me last week and said, the man is ready for an interview. And I told him, let him come. The man is with us in the studio today to tell us more about the song and also what else we can expect outside of the track. Introduce yourself, sir, and tell us a little bit about yourself.
1: Yo, thanks you, thanks Ogun. What's say what's one? I get Ras Inch, aka Enchilada. I'm Gaborone born Motswana, raised in Mokolodi, and all around Gaborone.
0: Mokolodi is very important.
1: Mokolodi is very important. Yeah, that's the one that I represent. So
0: yeah,
1: for sure. Koshawela, Romiza Koshawela.
0: Mokolodi video Shawela. Or I should stop saying I want to move to Mokolodi. Koshawela,
1: they will love that too much.
0: Warigena mamfanolo ono ummalola.
1: Ishmael.
0: What did Ishmael do?
1: Ishmael was that. You know,
0: Ishmael is a home wreck.
1: He's a home wrecker, man. Guy caught smoke. Yeah. How does a song with Zeus come about? Are you guys boys? Is it a thing where you recorded a verse about Jesus? Is it a producer? You know, is it you guys using the same producer? It's there. Zeus and I are boys. Like, she went to high school together. Go Rainbow.
2: Yeah.
1: He was my senior, though. I was 1 year. So he was one of the people who I were really into hip hop. Like, he's a hip hop head, and he's also a genius on top of that. So after a long time, ke batla go hear a song with Zeus, I ended up approaching him with this song.
2: Yeah,
1: like, I'd wanted to make a song with Zeus for a very, very long time.
2: Yeah,
1: so I ended up approaching him with this song and he loved it, and he had a producer in mind when he could engineer the song, which was Booty on the track. So we ended up doing Le Booty, Kustilonzara Taxi. The original vocals were recorded Ko Khabani, Kustilonzara X808.
2: Come on.
1: The rap.
2: Come on.
1: So we used two studios. So yeah, that's how the song came about, and we both loved the input, so, and the energy.
0: Yeah, so what is the difference between you guys rapping right now when you compare to way back at high school when it started?
1: The difference is more awareness, you know, of your capabilities and your abilities and what they can actually do for you. Back then, I think it was just the love of hip-hop. And back in those days, the industry of hip-hop Botswana was almost non-existent. It was still growing.
2: Yeah.
1: So now, I mean, you can tell, Jorge, not having those platforms, has probably even wasted most of our time, because there's so much talent in Botswana, like, it's leaking out of the country. So, but the platforms get really short. Then. So the difference would be, it's now, we're thinking like entrepreneurs, we're thinking business.
2: So what's the plan for 2026? We have a hot single out. Are we working on an EP? Are we working on an album? Are we planning more singles? What's the play?
1: Most Def. I'm working on my EP. It's 90% done. It should drop. I'm not sure about the date, but it should drop this summer.
2: Yeah? In time for
1: this. I've got a new single that I'm working with Visu View. So that should be my follow-up single coming up after this one. I think it's actually going to overshadow this one a little bit.
2: Videos?
1: Yeah, it's definitely coming with a video.
2: Yeah.
1: Each and every track that I dirang is wali video.
2: Yeah.
0: Ah, nice.
1: It's MP4 and MP3. Brilliant.
0: Nice. So how many songs are in the EP? Do you have a name for it yet?
1: I have 12 songs. However, I do not have a name as of yet.
2: Mm. You should ask people. You should do like a something.
0: Yeah,
2: online.
0: Online. Yeah, what probably, should be called?
2: Yeah, tell just the story behind the EP. Sometimes EP doesn't have a theme per se, but if you do have a theme, it could That's make true. It easier. But I think give it to the people.
0: Mm.
2: Yeah,
0: give it to the goons. That
1: could work. Give it to the goons.
0: Yeah. Who are you working with on production? Should we expect the feature at anywhere? The superstar at anywhere outside of Zeus?
1: Like I mentioned, Visual View. I am working with Fela as well. I have a number of tracks that I've done with Fela. And I want to continue working with Obi Tracks. And the guy who goes like I know August Studios are going X808 because he's a crazy producer. And I've currently now set an appointment with So Sick Westbrook. So I should be getting maybe a couple of beats from him and do some work with him as well.
0: So what happened this year?
1: Oh, and Mello as well. I have a track with Mello.
0: I forgot to mention.
1: I have a track with Mello.
0: We call him Buzz Galore.
1: Buzz Galore. Yeah. That's my boy. That's my boy.
0: What happened in 2026? Because it seems like you're making a buzz and making a comeback and like no other. What happened? Something must have reignited the flame.
1: I don't know, man. Besides the love of hip hop, I think it's how can I la troco. There's a shift, Lodia change, and it's changing towards the creatives. Like even nowadays, people are starting to recognize creatives. You know, not just the hip hop, even fashion, and food and other things. So if you don't jump on that Benz wagon, you're gonna be left behind, and you're gonna be left in the old world. So nowadays, tota, little zabo AI really investigate that we're not got to Saja. Because that's where the world is going.
0: Ah, super nice.
1: Yeah, man.
2: But dude, pleasure meeting you. Dope song for the summer. Let's get the videos out. Let's get the EP out.
1: No doubt.
2: As the kids would say, hey, let's cook.
1: Thanks for having me, guys.
0: And in case we want to book you, maybe the artists, producers out there who want to learn more about what you do so that they can collaborate, which numbers do we call? Where do we find you on social media?
1: You can find me on all social media platforms, Facebook, Instagram, TikTok. Not X though. I'm not on X.
0: good for you.
1: My number Horrible is place also X. on my Facebook page. So if anybody requires my number, they can get it there.
0: Hey, what's the name of the Facebook page?
1: Get Russ Inch.
0: Aha. Where did you get the name Russ Inch?
1: I used to be Rasta. I used to have dreads. I cut them in 2014.
0: Dole Rasta with the inch.
1: Yeah.
0: You know.
2: With the side.
0: My king. We love you. We appreciate you. Thank your you music is banging. We wish you well. Pranamosho Yarna, once you visit for the first time, you become part of the family. Whenever you want to come through to talk about anything within the arts, entertainment, and music space, feel free to come through. And also, the new song that we just played, Style, by Russ Inch featuring Zeus Deuce. Kyokopa Ruego, it's the very same beat, the very same flow, Uri Rele Jingle Ya The Rush. Sir. So that Rwana Uru push a Lorona the best
1: done,
0: way
1: yeah.
0: we can.
1: Consider it done, my bro.
0: Super duper. Thank you so much.
1: Thank you guys for having me so much.
0: MLG, 853 Mwana Harichais.
2: Eno a re mana re phuaganye mona re ba go lekanya spanele
0: 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Wired between 9 and 12 will be handled by Zoe today. And
2: it's
0: Sabana Katubuil.
2: I think she messes up. She should call herself Zoe Mutibi.
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1: Melanie, please tell me the most goated salad of all time.
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0: The Climax.
1: Tintin, good afternoon, The Climax team. Chakalaka. Kiss chakalaka, brawaga, Sway.
2: You understand?
1: That's three. The best salad I've ever had is a fajita steak salad.
2: What's that?
1: I think I've heard somebody speak about it, and I don't think I've had it before.
2: Is it the one with like avocado?
1: What I know is
2: tomatoes,
1: onion,
2: and then steak.
1: The fajita steak salad.
0: The Climax.
1: Smiley face are mashed potatoes. My kota are alera gore creamy spinach hai lefe maemo. Kana ke yone morogo as Sway says. Ke morogo kana creamy spinach. Gore all families of merogo. A ke morogo wa dinawa. A ke rapi. A ke creamy spinach. Gore merogo yo tailing thing guys. Morogo go goated guys. Ke filo re lona lenyatsa morogo mo
0: The Climax.
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0: The name of the song is Time by KZR featuring Jackie Lynn. And we're talking, that is how we kickstart your morning. I got a lights, camera, radio. It's 9:19 on Yarn FM, live the music, which means Zoe Pilane is in the building. Usually I'd be rocking your weekends, but I saw it fit to raid on Lerato's show today, and that is what I am going to be doing. I am going to be holding down Wired from 9 a.m. until 12 p.m. I know it feels weird being back in the air in the morning, but you know what? I'm going to bring the Saturday vibes to your Tuesday, and that is how we're going to do it. Mara, before we continue, let's just jump into the music. Expect great music and great conversations because, well, the baby is in the building, okay? So coming up next, we have a song by LMI. If you don't feel like jalo, hot the little things. So I do hope you enjoy. Let's start the morning, shall we?
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1: The name of the song was Bank Notification by Caesar and DJ Maphorisa featuring Madumani. And Oizuri King, these are one of the songs that I would like to listen to every time I go to work in the morning. Oizuri King, I'm going to get that bag. I'm going to get that money. I'm going to make sure at the end of the month, bank notification, AI click. You understand? Otherwise, I'm about to jump in to get your shine on. And this is when I'm going to be basically talking about feel good energy. Like, how do I manage to have energy levels top of the morning? Because one of the questions that I usually get every morning when I go to work, every morning when I go to school, why are your energy levels so high this morning? And I'm just basically going to share that because we do not want a grumpy person in the office in my pagela. So it's working. Let's just jump into it. Do make sure to expect good music on the other side. How It Feels by William Last featuring Dato Seiko. Let's jump into it, shall we? Attention, Botswana. 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
1: Mafia natives are coming your way with Kafet this morning, the Retro Club remix. And Khurutman sent in a message on our WhatsApp line. Arlin Tsenya Morali Wahu Bereka Janung. That is how we roll. Mo Get Your Shine On. And so Mo Get Your Shine On today. I just want to basically speak about the things they long hori. Help me as Zoe get my shine on. Marilwena, you can also tell me on +267 391 1066 the things that you do to help you feel good, to help you have a good day. And so now, to be quite honest with you, I recently learned about a thing. I think this thing is just basically manifesting over your day. Some people pray over their days. Today I'm going to command my day to be a good day. And so I am just here and I'm like, you know what, I'm gonna start doing this. And I've been doing it for like the past 2 months now. Every time when I get up in the morning, I just basically tell my day, today you are going to be good. Today I'm going to grab all the opportunities that I can get. Today I'm going to be a brand new person. I'm going to be a new person. And another thing is that you don't wake up knowing exactly how your day is going to go. You don't know the challenges that you'll face, and you don't know the surprises that are basically going to be waiting for you that day. But one thing that you have to do is that you have to choose, you have to decide, hore, this is how I want my day to go. And the first thing would definitely have to be speaking positively over your day. You even get your feet a feeling yourself, hore, today I just have a feeling at the back of my mind, but you still go through that day and you have to tell yourself, I'm going to do everything in my power to overcome the challenges that I'm going to experience today. And another thing is that you have to plan your day. You cannot get up plan over your day so that you don't end up wasting your time. You could have been doing something better in your morning, but you understand? So planning over your day definitely helps. And another thing, brings about my self-confidence would definitely have to be the way that I dress. I know it's going to turn heads. I know people are going to stop and stay. That is when I do not understand anyhow. People by Longori, they always make fun of us for Hunama Karibe. What is wrong with being a Karibe? What is wrong with looking good? Because I am doing this for me. So it's working. If you have to go to sleep or prepare outfit, so can you get up so early in the morning and choose your best outfit? I'm telling you, the confidence that comes with it, and definitely smelling good. Hey, but how many come on at home and at Iruhaga Batwining? Wah, Ukurizur, Ubule Matohahotota, Ubat, Arele, Ubat, Harabauta, Totahurizur King. Ah, no shame. This person smells good. Smelling good makes you feel good. So it's a mahela we go to shopping, we hokomela di perfume, that one perfume, we rekatota, and it's going to spend the entire year with the reese. So that uska saba gore haga irra go susumela ra go atumela when I was amaela khakalanyana. No, definitely smelling good is one of the things that can help you get your shine on. You understand? Some people believe gore bone. Okay, that is like the third thing, right? The fourth thing is that some people believe horebone, in order for them to have a good day, they have to stretch a little. They have to cross their legs and some light stretches, just basically stretching their body, moving their body in silence. Something saying what I feel like if we all did, it would definitely go a long way for us. So I definitely believe, Hore, if you have to do those light stretches, if you have to go out for a jog, to help you have your good day, then I definitely believe that is something that you must definitely do. And another thing, music. Oh, listening to music on singing. I don't want to root my sister's and Eddie message. I was really in singing. Morale, wahoo, berekajanu. Music can go a long way. Listen to your favorite songs in the morning. Pino is on for ye pina high sena. Hakiloko groovun, keraoke by pilenekero, chara drinka mea, and I can shoot a pin. Those kind of songs, they help you, they uplift you in the morning. They help you feel good about yourself. You understand? So, Hailhori, if it means going to work, or since Eddie had set those tsamaha ha tseleng ha le kana o reditse in your car while you are in traffic or tuning into your FM, because rona in the Monza we take our Monzas very very seriously. So if it means tuning into the radio, listening to your favorite radio presenter, then just do just that. It can go a long way. But ha budi mona ra batori re tsana mo di officing maphakela re ra le buisa be le ra amogelala ka difatlego tse di tsa nnang sentle. I mean, I am currently on attachment, and every single person who has been on internships or attachments, they know the pain. Hey, we are doing this for ourselves. So if you have a mentality that you have, you always make fun of attachment thing, no, mama, no, rakadi. We are doing this for ourselves. And that is all that I had for you today. Do whatever it takes for you to have a good day. So do make sure it's something that you take seriously. This is what I am going to do. So do make sure to get your shine on every single morning. My name is Wepidani, and I am holding it down wired for Lerato Mudiega. I still have more music coming through for you. So do make sure to enjoy. The next song, Lady by Omit ST, Ginger Stone featuring Rio Reeves as well as Marvin. So do make sure to enjoy your music. Batho ba ko joining, what's up?
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0: Matema by Emu coming your way as we wrap up the first hour of the show. KG sent in a message. Arzoi bua how about I get chaisa get la irayang. This is what I meant when I said every single morning start your day with music that is going to uplift you. You understand? O tla go ha morale, morale, morale ko godimo ntate. That is how we do in Wired. My name is Wipilani and I'm holding the fort down for Lerato Modiega. And if you just joined the show, we're about to jump into the second hour of the show. And so do make sure to look out for more great music that will make you want to stand up and dance if you're listening in your car, that if you're listening in your office, if you're listening, hello, you and you're just tuning in. That is how I do. I bring the weekend vibes into the weekday. Let us jump into more music. Coming up next, we have a song by Rorisang, The Alchemist. Do make sure to enjoy.
1: Wired. 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

Dina G featuring Paul Wave with Above the Water. It's a feel good morning, baby, and that's how we do it on Wired. We're about to jump into new music, and the name of the song is called Tabang by Crop Season as well as Lord B. You can hit me up on +27 391 1066 and let me know how you feel about the brand new music. Let me know, is it a yay? Is it a nay? Because Yarn FM is all about emotion.

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1: You. Yes, you. We know you are a liker of nice things.
2: You know yourself.
1: So, say jealousy. Keep it locked right here. Yeah,

0: 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Yaronaka FM.
1: But sometimes it's keepy. But I'm not a dude. I'm not a dude.

0: Mutizo Mpela with a song named Variating. Yes, baby, it's a feel good morning with Zoe Pilani. E khabile tota WhatsApp line bana ba batla go chaisa because I told you guys and you took me for granted when I said I bring the weekend vibes to your morning today. E balentsa for granted ka re ke di fire emoji left, right and center. Ba re music o ke o tsamekang botla ira gore ba batle go chaisa. Mara o itse gore ke le skana male chaisa because we're about to jump into a very very beautiful conversation, very insightful conversation with a psych on a hot take. So do make sure to look out for that. How since we back and say, let me give you another reason why you should send me a flame emoji on +2673911066. Okay, the name of the song Mad Over You by Runtown, and it's coming right after the ads. So do make sure to look out for that. How long wanyana? What the Afrobeat? How long Musimani, what do you Afro beats? Oh, rather than home, and your ways. This one is for you. Batubara Paletakan. What's up?
1: Orapa Letakan. 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

0: The name of the song is Pepetletsa Remix by Hansi featuring Wave Rider. And right now we're about to jump into Hot Take with Sag. Hi Sag, how you doing?
1: I'm okay, how are you?
0: It's time to tickle your brain today.
1: Okay.
0: Or you want to tickle our brains. I don't know how this works.
1: Brains will be tickled.
0: They will definitely get tickled. Yeah. So I was on my way here. I saw two girls and both of them were pregnant.
1: Dun,
0: dun,
1: dun. That's a crazy thing to do.
0: It's a crazy thing to do.
1: It's a crazy thing to do.
0: I feel like my generation is so afraid of getting pregnant. Anything but getting pregnant. I remember asking my friend, Kerebona, pregnancy kana cheu. Do you know what cheu is?
1: Nah.
0: You don't know what cheu is?
1: Nah. Like cheu.
0: Tell me no.
1: What's that?
0: Maheu is like when you like lala and stuff. Like, ulala, maluti hara ilongore, aira horu ime loki teaspooni.
1: See, now that is a...
0: Yes, because you
1: I might need to take a day to think about that one.
0: And so my friend was like, not getting pregnant. And I was like, why is my generation so afraid of getting pregnant? What's your take on the whole thing?
1: On pregnancy?
0: Yeah, like if someone were to pop on and say, hey, let's say, when I get... What would you say?
1: Hey. I'll ask, what are we doing?
0: What do you mean, what are we doing?
1: Are we doing the big A? What are we doing? What are
0: not
1: we doing?
0: The big A. Not the
1: doing?
0: Big A. Anything yeah. But having a child, is that the same thing with you?
1: That is always my thing. I will always be like, that's a choice.
0: Mm.
1: That's a choice. Not one like, that I agree with, but a choice nonetheless.
0: Heesh. Like, when are you the type, those guys that you see in movies who are single but have a kid, like, why do you and stuff? So you won't have to go through the whole changing diapers and stuff. Would you do that?
1: My issue isn't all of that. That is part of the issue.
0: Mm.
1: My issue is, once I'm done my day, and I come home, I only want adults in the house. I only want one other person in the house. That's the and that other person, I want them to hold me, kiss me, stroke my hair, and ask me, how was your day? Yeah, you know what I mean?
0: And you want to come home to a home-cooked meal.
1: We can even cook the meal together.
0: Together.

0: two of us.
1: Yummy.
0: Yeah. Kori, you don't want a person in the house who's not able to now, speak.
1: I don't want to have to now come home from work to now home is work as well. And then wake up and then go back to work. Every day.
0: And then work also
1: until
0: wakes you up.
1: And goes to boarding school.
0: Yeah. I think the first thought that came to my mind when I saw pregnant people, I was like, in this economy, girl, you doing that?
1: With all these liberations that women have.
0: Like, girl, like, and you're out here with a belly in the streets?
1: You don't even know if there's going to be a world when they're 18.
0: Hey, not that my generation has every reason, every valid reason to be afraid of pregnancy. Every reason to be afraid.
1: Now I'm with you. Now I'm with, this is the future.
0: I'm telling you.
1: I'm here for this future.
0: Yeah, yo, these are rational thoughts.
1: But it shows what it's not just a... It's not just... It might not even just be like a trauma response. It's just a fair assessment of...
0: Mm.
1: As we evolve as a society and people, you start to value yourself. You start to value your freedom.
0: True.
1: You start to... You might want to, like I'm saying, like you want to be able to, if you make enough to be able to travel frequently, and you're like, I want to take a week off.
0: You can do that.
1: You can put in your week's notice and then dip. You don't have to do no babysitting arrangements. You don't have to pull people out of school.
0: You don't have to pay anybody.
1: I mean.
0: Yeah.
1: And just also just like the importance of recognizing alone time and how. If you're at work from 8 to 5.
0: Speaking of which, do you think it's time now Botswana starts legalizing the big A? Because everyone out here is in big trouble. Everyone out here in the street is not looking for no baby.
1: No, I'm saying I'm always for the big A.
0: Hey, I wanna kinda go away. A child is a gift. A child is a gift, but like, hey, looking at the way things are, I mean, I can barely put food in my mouth, food in my table.
1: Yeah.
0: Imagine having to share the food that I work for with someone else.
1: Not
0: who
1: even
0: can't even
1: share
0: speak.
1: The food. You have to go buy separate meals.
0: It's something different. Hey, yeah.
1: I would never know.
0: You would never.
1: I will never.
0: I shop a lot, and I always pass in that baby aisle, and I'd be looking, and I'd be like, ah, no way. I am not going to do this anytime soon.
1: Soon. It's even in your...
0: Hey. I mean, if I get my money right, I might. You know, it's every girl's dream to have a baby. Not every girl. Like me. But I feel like Botswana should really start legalizing the big A.
1: I agree.
0: They should start because, hey, I saw this other TikTok trend.
1: Yeah.
0: Someone was like, I found out I was pregnant this morning.
1: Yeah.
0: And then later she's like, oh, now I'm not anymore. Yeah. Like, what did you do?
1: I saw one video where this hun was celebrating popping champagne. And everyone was like, my sister, just the video ago.
0: You were... Where is the baby?
1: I'm not. I'm a responsible adult.
0: Yeah, they're like,
1: big A.
0: Like, I'm not there anymore. I'm not
1: at
0: there
1: all.
0: Anymore. And I do not blame them because, wow, how bad out there. The economy is not doing okay. And so, hey, we have every right to our bodies. But at the same time, Chumi, how dangerous?
1: Now I'm here for, because I love women.
0: Mm.
1: And the feminist that I am,
0: mm.
1: I care for the health and safety of women.
0: Yes.
1: I would, I don't. I would never put a woman in such
0: in
1: a,
0: danger, yeah.
1: Like that.
0: Mm.
1: To where now? What happens if she goes?
0: That's my question.
1: That was just me and low mans or low girls.
0: Mm. What happens when they, you know, die?
1: Yeah, that's what I'm saying.
0: Because
1: the
0: back streets abortions, more especially, they are not safe. And people are doing them because they're not willing to keep these babies. Mm. So maybe they should offer...
1: everyone has a passport.
0: Yes, and everyone has a passport to go to places where they can actually get these things done.
1: Yeah.
0: As long as you have a quick buck, you can get it done. And so I just feel like it's about time it becomes safe. It's about time women are not afraid to say, I don't want no kids.
1: Because it's healthcare. As
0: yeah.
1: Well. Like, it's a health thing.
0: But yeah, but if you are a believer of, you know, a child is a gift, then you must stay away from engagement. stay away.
1: Or do, like, use the proper precautionaries.
0: Yes.
1: And also, like, once you start understanding biology,
0: how, like, it works.
1: Yeah.
0: It's like, okay, don't go drinking your morning afters. We don't want to ovulate, my sister. They won't work.
1: They won't work.
0: They won't work. Hey. They won't work, my sister.
1: But
0: okay?
1: Then you also have, like, some birth controls that don't work, that aren't 100% effective.
0: Like?
1: What is it? What's that little thing that looks like a Y? What's it called?
0: The UV thingy. Is it the U?
1: IUD.
0: Yes.
1: Is that the word?
0: Yes. IUD.
1: Yeah, that one. You see women posting video pictures like, well.
0: Well, I just did that. But one they actually prefer, so that people don't see that they're taking contraceptives, is the injection. But apparently,
1: isn't that little tube that goes in your arm?
0: That one is I don't know what that one is called. I forgot. Yeah. But I see the one you're talking about. But yeah, there's also the injection. I think you can get it, like, you know, you can get it from your butt, okay, and, like, yes, it helps you.
1: Now I'm saving to go get the big snip.
0: Are you serious?
1: Yes.
0: You legit don't want kids like that, to that extent.
1: This has been my sentiment since I was probably 8 years old.
0: What did the babies do to you?
1: I wanted a brother.
0: Yes.
1: And I love my brother, my favorite person.
0: Yes. Yeah.
1: Wanted him. Got him.
0: Yeah. And you experienced every single step.
1: Then there was just crying in the house at unfathomable hours, and I saw, like, the constant need. And then I also, like, as I'm older,
0: yeah,
1: I know the type of person I am, right? And I know,
0: and
1: like,
0: I know
1: my,
0: the
1: and
0: type
1: I know
0: of
1: my
0: person
1: girlfriend
0: you,
1: too. Yeah, you know what I mean?
0: Yeah,
1: we don't need that. The world doesn't need that.
0: They don't need a mini you.
1: They don't need two nutcases to go reproduce.
0: Copulate.
1: Yeah, we don't need to do that. We don't need to procreate, bro.
0: Otherwise, what's your take? Do you really think, what's your take on the whole pregnancy thing? Do you think someone should get pregnant in this day and age, in this horrible economy? Or do you think everybody should just do what they want? Mutata ke khantsa affordability when it comes to this point, but sag and are we to hurricane sai. When it comes to pregnancy, I mean, now I'm gonna keep an open mind, but right now I am so against it, because I can't afford it. Not now, maybe in the next 5 years. I'm still young, you know. I'm just a baby, you know. If I get pregnant, I won't defilement. You understand?
1: That's what I'm saying about me too.
0: I'm too young. But otherwise, if you're just a young girl out there, do make sure to protect yourself. Go to the clinics and get help in terms of zonid contraceptives, and prevent these from happening, because this economy is not cute, and it is not fair to anybody. We're still going to hop onto more music, and I told you that now I am bringing the weekend vibes to your weekday morning. And so I'm going to play a song by Trenchy San Molly VX, as well as Ginger Stone. The name of that song, Buda Fela Jalohote Kadi Weekend. So do make sure to enjoy your music. Let's go. Young
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0: Pabi Kupa, Yams, featuring Mahu and Nkosazana daughter. It's a feel-good morning, baby, and we've had such a wonderful time, and now we're about to step into the third and final hour of the show. I'm not just going to start, I'm going to start strong. Like a mix with DJ Hela Ye Kweti DJ Dizzy D. He's the one who's going to be ushering us into the third hour of the show with a very, very dope mix. So do look out for that. Let us kick start it, shall we? Do make sure to enjoy your music.
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1: And just like that, ladies and gentlemen, that is how we kickstarted the first, not the first, but the third and final hour of the show by playing you a mix by DZD, a hip-hop mix. Nyana, I think my favorite song in there would definitely have to be I Know I Can Be What I Wanna Be If I Work Hard At It. Top of the morning with Zoe Pilane on Wired. We're about to jump into really amazing conversations, so do make sure to look out for that. But before we get to it, let me play you songs that would make you want to get up and dance. The name of the song is called Ndoboka by Sir Diamond International featuring Awilo Sasa. Do make sure to enjoy. Batuba Malau, what's up?
0: Malau, Lerato, Limo 101.3 FM.
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0: My homeboys Baxin and Jackalus One Time collaborated on this one. It's called Motelo. I am really, really proud. I love it when I see people coming together, people from my place more especially. So it just gives me a little something, something, a little oranyana that I just carry around. And stuff. So big shout out to them. We're about to jump into baby talk with our favorite parenting coach and Rahuta. Some nuggets on how we can best raise our babies, especially in terms of literacy. The topic of today is literacy in early childhood. So if you have a little baby, nyana, or you want them to learn something in each and every day, you can tune into Baby Talk in just a few minutes. But before that, do look out for great music. The name of the song is These Streets by Mikasa. So do make sure to enjoy that before we jump into Baby Talk.
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1: Are you ready?
3: Let's do it.
1: Doing it for the culture. We're going in.
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0: And we're about to jump into a very, very insightful yet beautiful conversation with our favorite resident parental coach. Her name is Mosala Khaye. We're talking, how say to this lady, then you are not raising your baby right. But how would you help me welcome Mosala Khaye? Hi, how you doing?
1: I'm good. Thank you for having me.
0: Of course, on a very beautiful morning. Internally, the feel good morning. It started off with the music. Now it's time to learn something, okay? And so, I'm telling you, it would ignite something in you that you didn't think was there.
1: Yes. No, I love some of the songs you had on your playlist. Nigeria is on my way.
0: It's taking you back. For yes. Okay, Mosala.
1: Thank you for having me.
0: Of course, on a very beautiful morning. Internally, the feel good morning. It started off with the music. Now it's time to learn something, okay? And so, I'm telling you, it would ignite something in you that you didn't think was there.
1: No, I love some of the songs you had on your playlist. Nigeria is on my way.
0: Okay, it's taking you back. Yes.

0: through that conversation. RFID tips give us insight on how we can best make sure that our babies are literate. I mean, Mosahai, the closest thing that our parents would teach babies is language. They would only teach you language and language, but we need more from the baby. So to someone who doesn't understand what baby literacy is, how would you explain it to them?
1: Yes, I know how to literacy, like reading and writing, but it's a whole lot more like you're saying, but it refers to the skills, the knowledge, the attitudes that children develop from birth. Around 8 years. That's the formative years. That's what we call the formative years, right?
0: Yes.
1: So those are the skills that actually prepare them to learn how to read and to write and to communicate and to learn. Learning is also a skill.
0: It is. And right? it takes place anywhere.
1: Absolutely. So how did we work our literacy in early childhood?
0: Yes.
1: That's what we're talking about.
0: Yes.
1: The skills that children must develop to help them to learn, to help them to communicate.
0: Of course.
1: It's just the knowledge, the skills, the attitude that they need in order to prepare them for actually reading and writing.
0: Yes, and that is very, very much important.
1: Yes.
0: So, what are some of the things that you feel can prevent babies from learning? Like, in different environments, you'd see much babies in, you understand.
1: Okay.
0: So, what do you feel like kind of prevents that?
1: What would what comes to the top of my mind? How to preventing learning? It could be some developmental problems.
0: Yes,
1: whether it's cognitive or otherwise,
0: psychological,
1: neurological, or traumatic events that happen. Those are things that can prevent a child from learning, or if they have some disability. Those can prevent a child from learning.
0: Okay, dope stuff. So what are things that a parent can do every single day or in an hour per day, once a week, to help babies develop their literacy skills?
1: If we're talking babies from birth, some of the things that you need to do as a parent, I know you are thinking literacy and reading and writing.
0: Reading and writing. But
1: it starts with simple things talking to your baby every day.
0: Yes.
1: Maintaining eye contact with them and talking to them.
0: Yes.
1: Saying those things.
0: Yes.
1: The child is learning language, the foundations of language.
0: True.
1: From you, from your voice, from the expressions on your face. They're learning about emotions.
0: Yeah.
1: And connecting that your emotions with your facial expressions and the activity that you're actually doing. And by giving your baby your face every day, it helps them to build that connection. Because they don't come here with some inbuilt language program.
0: Software.
1: So they learn from the environment.
0: Mm-hmm.
1: And obviously, while they're in the womb, whether you are the mother or the father, they're hearing your voices. There are some voices that they are familiar with. So giving your child your facial your eye contact, give them your face. Bua le bone ka so se dirang malatsi othe ba ukulentsela gago ba bone sa tlhago sa gago and get to understand what is going on, because they have mirror neurons, and what's happening in their minds is they're building neurological pathways.
0: Yes.
1: They
0: learn very fast.
1: And adults. So they're ready. Their brains are like a sponge at that time. So I'm not discounting also, because it's also important.
0: Yes.
1: Bedtime stories. Show them things. And your child will start to see. People wonder why Miss Rachel is so successful. Gabana.
0: Yes. It's because I love her.
1: It's because over Bonta, her face, she does the expressions, right?
0: Yes.
1: And then they usually zoom in and show the mouth, I guess. Your mouth.
0: True. Yes.
1: So I learned how to do that with my babies as well. The toddlers, the 2-year-olds, the 18-month-olds, ball.
0: Yes.
1: And your tongue.
0: Yes.
1: A ball. But a computer.
0: Yes.
1: Because then they learn how to say some words.

0: But yeah. I don't know how to mix it up or some syllables. I get like mine said poncuda.
1: Yeah, you know? I'm telling you.
0: It's cute. It's fun. But I'm correct that word. Look at my mouth. Say computer.
1: Yeah.
0: So it's just small things like that that will help your child to develop their literacy, their recognizing sounds and words, their understanding. How you're expressing your thoughts, they're understanding how you're expressing your emotion, they're listening to you, they're developing their listening skills, their auditory skills. Another thing that really, really helps is sensory play.
1: Yes.
0: It's connected to your child learning how to communicate.
1: Yes, yeah? True.
0: Sensory play, I mean, introduce your baby to different textures.
1: Ooh.
0: Yes, they need to feel.
1: To feel and touch.
0: And touch different textures. But I don't know what I'm doing. You need to provide
1: something.
0: Environment. They are to explore. Metsi. You know, that's why they love water.
1: Yes.
0: Metsi. Moo. Even if it's like cooked macaroni, let them eat with their hands.
1: Bafile.
0: And take it to their mouth. Those coordination, the connection between the senses. Their hands, the hand, mouth, the hand, eye coordination. Those are very important skills.
1: True.
0: From birth, you need to train them on.
1: Very important.
0: And they are learning as they are playing. One, two, three.
1: You understand?
0: Yes.
1: So I think you mentioned something very, very important. You need to be gentle.
0: It has to be natural.
1: It has to be natural. In a calm, relaxing environment. So that is very much important.
0: Yes.
1: So yeah, what would you say? Like, what would you recommend that the parents do? Like, maybe take an hour per day. Or yeah, this is what we're going to do for our kids. Like, basically motivate or recommend something that they can do. Give them like that they can stand on. Yes.
0: Okay. So here's the thing. Talk through the day with your child. That's very important. No matter what age they are. So we're talking about the formative years, which is like from birth to 8 years. I get even about your day.
1: Yes.
0: Who did you enjoy playing with? Oh, what colors did you learn? What color is that? Conversation about the day.
1: Yes, okay.
0: It's not just connection, but they're learning language from you. And then respond. When they're babbling.
1: Yes.
0: And whether it's hubua and
1: haitubua.
0: When they look at me, mommy, look at me, look at me. And then they're jumping from the couch and then they're like, wow. I know it's annoying.
1: I know. But ignite the excitement.
0: but respond.
1: Yes.
0: So talking to them, responding to their efforts, their bids for connection.
1: Yes.
0: You need to do that.
1: Yeah.
0: And then sing together.
1: Papela and the nursery rhymes.
0: Papela and the nursery rhymes.
1: Twinkle, twinkle, little star, you. Mui tute.
0: Read books. It's picture books.
1: Yes.
0: Hailo baba tsena sekolo reception standard 1, standard 2. Read the book as originally, like simple sentences.
1: Yes.
0: And put a finger on the over one target. Those are things you can do every day. I contact with Togwa. What else is like a lava hit? I contact with
1: Limana.
0: So those are like the basic thing. Don't skip on those on a daily basis.
1: Okay.
0: If you want to develop literary skills in your baby.
1: All right.
0: Yeah.
1: So thank you so much for that message, for the recommendation. But I do have a message for you.
0: Okay.
1: This one says, super proud of you, Omosalakai. Na baby M Osanse Ahana. When I try to help her express her emotions, but we will get there. I learn a lot from you, sis. Love, Fiona.
0: Thank you, Fiona.
1: Thank you so much. If you have any other questions for Musarahai, where can they get you? I think she's currently live on TikTok. She's so, so pretty. But you can hit her up. What are your Instagram handles, girl? But mind you, she's wearing a ring, so we don't want funny business, okay? So okay, what are your handles?
0: You can catch me on Instagram at Musarahai_BW and on TikTok as at Mosala_Hai. I am on WhatsApp. You can reach me if you want like a mom group session. I'm down for something like that.
1: Okay.
0: Even for one-on-one parenting coaching sessions, I'm available for that at 7875597. That's 7875597. Thank you, Fiona, for that. Be patient with baby M. And I love the principle ya gore let the baby lead.
1: Yes.
0: Let the baby lead. O bona gore o ready for eng, ha ready for eng. We can't force reactions. Some of our kids are neurodivergent, so we expect reactions from them that they're not able to do at the moment. Some of our kids reach milestones a bit later than others. So be patient with your child.
1: Yeah. Thank you so much. This has been Baby Talk with Mosala Khai. If you want any more questions, we'll be at the Instagram handles at Zahahwe, but TikTok and stuff. So do make sure to look out for that. This has been Wired, and I'm holding down the fort for Lerato. We're about to jump into more music. This one is named I Tried by Priscilla K. Do make sure to enjoy your music.
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7: And that's how we wrap up your morning. My name is Uipilane, and I was holding down Wired with Lerato Mudiega. But this is not the end, okay? You can catch me every Saturday from 2 to 4 p.m. on Y20, where I plug you with the hottest hits in BW. This has been a wonderful morning. It has been a wonderful time to serve you with weekend vibes on a weekday. 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On Facebook, look at Zoe on air. Zoe is just simple. Z-O-E Pilane. Hello, I'm my Pilane. And then I will follow you right back. How about that? Slide into my DMs and tell me, Zoe, and I promise you, I will give you my details, okay? Otherwise, it's all love. I'll catch you this Saturday. I'm not sure if I'm coming back again tomorrow, but you're going to be with Lerato. So it has been a wonderful time. Goodbye.
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1: Bata banga cheke ndono chekeleza vanobuya nemanyimwe ndova chekelela ndova batila neshamu vanotekelela aningina miruva na ino

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1: Zimbabwean national Sin Odi edged to assist in fighting violent and intrusive crime, and Ethiopia exported goods worth $15 million under the African Continental Free Trade Area framework.
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1: 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Good afternoon. Odi East Councillor Frank Mutsilenyane is engaging Zimbabwean nationals in the village to assist in the fighting of violent and intrusive crime. Mutsilenyane says police have raised concerns with village leadership about Zimbabweans contributing to rising criminal activities, including having sex with underage girls and the sale of illicit abortion pills. The councillor expressed hope that community dialogue will help reduce crime and strengthen social cohesion in OD. The Ministry of Agriculture is implementing a strategy to significantly reduce the importation of dairy products, especially from neighbouring South Africa. Assistant Minister of Lands and Agriculture, Motsamai Motsamai, announced that the arrival of 200 pregnant dairy cattle from Brazil will boost local milk production. He said the initiative will help reduce reliance on imports and create job opportunities, particularly for the youth. And finally, Ethiopia exported goods worth $15 million under the African Continental Free Trade Area, AFCFTA framework during the 2018 Ethiopian fiscal year, marking a milestone in its efforts to expand intra-African trade. Trade and Regional Integration Minister Kasahun Okofe announced the achievement at the opening of the 9th Trade and Regional Integration Sector Forum in Hawassa. He said Ethiopia also generated a record $11.1 billion in export earnings during the fiscal year, surpassing the government target of $9.4 billion by achieving 119.15% of planned performance. Ethiopia accounted for $15 million of the $23 million in AFCFTA trade conducted with the region, underscoring its growing role in advancing Africa's free trade agenda. In a recap of stories making headlines this hour, Zimbabwean nationals in Odi edged to assist in fighting violent and intrusive crime, and Ethiopia exported goods worth $15 million under the AFCFTA.
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1: Happy Tuesday. The region's weather is serving a little bit of everything today. Harare is soaking up the sunshine at 24 degrees Celsius, with Maung matching the vibes on 24 degrees Celsius. Windhoek is feeling fresh at 21, while Francistown enjoys a comfortable 20. Lusaka checks in at 18 degrees Celsius, with Gaborone just a degree behind on 17 degrees Celsius. Meanwhile, Joburg is keeping things crisp at 15 degrees Celsius, and Cape Town, once again determined to remind everyone it's winter, sitting at a cool 13 degrees Celsius. Whatever is on your Tuesday agenda, let the weather work in your favor. And remember, the only thing hotter than today's temperatures should be your hustle. 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
4: Troubled Tafik promises strong comeback and Chabe turns attention to improvement after Cooks Games. With the Sports Update, I am Thabang Matlali. Good afternoon. Tafik are looking to make a strong comeback in the 2026-2027 season after having a season to forget in the previous campaign. This was highlighted by club representative Buzoni Mzangwa at the 30 River Cup launch on Friday in Gaborone. Machimi Yenga had a stellar campaign in the 2024-2025 season, finishing second in the league but stumped to a ninth place finish last season. Mzangwa pointed out that they managed to fix their administrative issues and will be ready to compete in the upcoming season.
5: We're busy rebuilding for the new season. We have been busy with our preparation. We have held our trials and we have acquired new resources, which are new players. It will be an opportunity to test the new. We lost the technical team. The team is under new management. They are busy preparing the team for the new season and you won't be disappointed.
4: He also spoke about using the Dati River Cup on the 8th of August as a test of their readiness.
5: Past seasons have been destabilized and we managed to rebuild. Last season and the season before last season, there was destabilization, but we managed to get the team ready for the new season. We'll be ready for the 8th tournament at Francistown. It will afford teams to get ready for the season. When allowed, the new boys will turn out during this year to take over the seat. They will have to from us. Give another one. By knowing what they're going to be fixed against us, it's going to be an easy walk. No, it's not.
4: Ditumelano Chabe wants to use his experience from the 2026 Gaborone Kuksa Games as a blueprint of where to improve his craft in table tennis. The 23-year-old pointed this out in a recent interview with the Yarn FM Sport as he mapped his way forward from the games. Chabe scooped two bronze medals in two of the four categories he competed in at the Confederation of Colleges and University Games, which ran from the 28th of June till the 5th of July. The BDF Table Tennis Club athlete highlighted the games as a checkpoint which exposed areas of improvement for him.
6: My main focus right now to improve my level of play, my rankings, focus more on training, more local and regional tournaments, and working specifically on the games Cooks are exposed. I realized some setbacks that really cost me during matches, consistency in singles and losing out tight matches. It really costed me. All in all, Cooks was a checkpoint, not the finish. So I just realized some of the things that I can focus on to be the best, to be the best.
4: He also acknowledged meeting fellow ping pong players who inspired him to aspire for greatness in the sport.
6: Losing matches, I really, really felt I could have closed out in singles, but the experience was very, very, very competitive. There were moments where nerves or small mistakes cost me, but those losses are also what make me want to train harder. I'm going to go back to training and focus on those things that costed me during the Cooks Games. I had the opportunity to meet the best of this region. He named just from South Africa stood out to me. The way he plays, his control, technique, footwork, and composure under pressure.
4: Catch the next sports update right here on The Good Life at 105. Good afternoon.
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0: Bua le ya rona. 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Share your thoughts. Celebration. Your rant. Yeah. Kana di khona go tlhomo. 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So yeah. 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

0: It's a local tune by Nelo. Foreign is the name of the song. Before that, I opened up the show with Bang Bonile. Xed up on that one alongside Mpoint Tatahati and DJ Maphorisa featuring DJ Vino, Mbiso, and Sean 11401. More music coming through.
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0: It's a beautiful Tuesday afternoon on the Good Life on Yaron FM with myself, Lucy. We're definitely wrapping up this month beautifully, man. I'm saying wrapping it up because we're 9 days before my birthday. And already, when my birthday jumps in, we can jump all the way to August. I don't mind. And I could care any less. But for that, we need a soundtrack, all right? We need a soundtrack for our season. We need a soundtrack for our day. We need a soundtrack for this year. We need a soundtrack for this month. And coming through on the first hour of the show is definitely what we need, a soundtrack for the season. Enjoy more music coming through right now on the first hour of the show before you and I take it to the top with the 12:30 news headlines coming through with Katla Harakola, who will be doing the show with me for the 1 p.m. bulletin as well. For now,
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0: 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Zimbabwean nationals in Odi to assist in fighting violent and intrusive crime. 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

And Caesar, the name of the song is Kill Bill. And you know what? I feel like one thing that we never really talk about is the... I don't know how to even put the word, man, but this feeling, the strong feeling that you get after parting with somebody. Obviously, we'll never go as far as trying to kill the person. Oh, no. But there's just the strong feeling that most of the time now makes you a very toxic person. Now, most of the time makes you a very bitter person. So I want to hear from the ladies or the gents that actually knows how to simmer down that feeling or that emotion. How do you go about it? Breaking up with somebody that you actually kind of saw a life with, or, you know, you did so well with, you did so well onto, and at the end of the day they left you at hello, and you have the strong feeling, and you know it's not a good feeling, but you do manage to simmer it down, you do manage to kwakamoya, you do manage to talk to yourself to say, you know what, this is what's happening right now, not forever in my life, it's a season, it's not a lifetime. I want to hear from you, how do you manage to handle that emotion, how do you handle, manage to self introspect and just migration, how do you go about it, breaking up with somebody that you actually kind of saw a life with, or you know, you did so well with, you did so well onto, and at the end of the day they left you at hello, and you have the strong feeling, and you know it's not a good feeling, but you do manage to simmer it down, you do manage to kwakamoya, you do manage to talk to yourself to say, you know what, this is what's happening right now, not forever in my life, it's a season, it's not a lifetime. I want to hear from you, how do you manage to handle that emotion, how do you handle, manage to self introspect and just my grandmother usually says, howl into

0: ke pathawe isi ke final any tapaway. One thing about me, I love to death. So, when we part ways, I know for a fact, even if you had stayed, we're already at a point where I can't give you any more than I've already given you. And there's nothing I want from you that we could have experienced in the past that I want us to go on with.
1: It's okay, okay. Your feelings are valid. Me go go botsa gore wena o dila yang le pain ya breakup.
0: Did you hear the question? It's not about the pain of the breakup. Okay. It's the bitter feeling that you have towards that person.
1: Sort of
0: because
1: like
0: pain
1: resentment.
0: Will always pain will always be there. La hello wena o di say dilo go tlhela motho. I just want to talk about the resentment because other people are able to control it. Other people are not able to. E bere bona ba spiral ba post mo Facebook.
1: I think it's also it will also be based on how you broke it off. Was it genuine? Was it mutual? Or what were the circumstances? Yes, it's mutual. I mean,
0: mutual
1: is when you both agree that the relationship is not going anywhere, or the relationship is not what you want, or whatever you agree on being the status of the relationship, and deciding that you can no longer go forward with it, and you agree, both of you.
0: And me.
1: Yes.
0: Because one of the agreements that the relationship is not the way I wanted. But I still believe, baby, we can work it out. Baby, I still believe. I see something in us.
1: Oh, something I see as something. But if you are both at that point, you're going to definitely agree to call it quits. If your partner, your ex-partner, mutun tungumwan, lilokorle nanzana la matata, I long horoloya na kongunzo abona, then you both agree.
0: Mm-hmm. Alrighty, so hit me up on the WhatsApp dial +26739110066. Let's talk about the resentment that you get, a feeling that you have of more partnering yaho kana more ex-partnering yaho. Halis na ho kauha na mo tamdim +26739110066. While you do so, enjoy more music taken from Trish and Molly alongside Ginger Stone. Good weekend, back to back with Bangu and my favorite DJ Cops with Kokoza.
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6: You're still tuned to The Good Life on Yarn FM on a beautiful Tuesday with myself, Luhle. This is now time for to jump into the second exciting hour of the show with the 1 p.m. news bulletin coming through with Katlego Rakola alongside Thabo Matlala bringing you the latest sports update. And right after that, we're diving into more music. 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
7: 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Good afternoon. ODS Councillor Frank Mutsilenyane is engaging Zimbabwean nationals in the village to assist in fighting violent and intrusive crime. Mutsilenyane says police have raised concerns with the village leadership about Zimbabweans contributing to rising criminal activities, including having sex with underage girls and the sale of illicit abortion pills. The councillor expressed hope that their community dialogue will help reduce crime and strengthen social cohesion in OD. The Ministry of Agriculture is implementing a strategy to significantly reduce the importation of dairy products, especially from neighboring South Africa. Assistant Minister of Lands and Agriculture, Motsamai Motsamai, announced that the arrival of 200 pregnant dairy cattle from Brazil will boost local milk production. He said the initiative will help reduce reliance on imports and create job opportunities, particularly for youth. And finally, Ethiopia exported goods worth $15 million under the African Continental Free Trade Area AFCFTA framework during the 2018 Ethiopian fiscal year, marking a milestone in its efforts to expand intra-African trade. Trade and Regional Integration Minister Kasahun Hwofe announced the achievement at the ninth opening of the ninth Trade and Regional Integration Sector Forum in Hawassa. He said Ethiopia also generated a record $11.1 billion in export earnings during the fiscal year, surpassing the government's target of $9.4 billion by achieving 119% planned performance. Ethiopia accounted for $15 million of the $23 million in AFCFTA trade conducted within the region, underscoring its growing role in advancing Africa's free trade agenda. In a recap of stories making headlines this hour, Zimbabwean nationals in ODS to assist in fighting violent and intrusive crime, and Ethiopia exports goods worth $15 million under the AFCFTA framework.
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7: Happy Tuesday. The region's weather is serving a little bit of everything today. Harare soaking up the sunshine at 24 degrees Celsius, with Maung matching the vibes on 24. Windhoek is feeling fresh at 21, while Francistown enjoys a comfortable 20 degrees Celsius. Lusaka checks in at 18 degrees Celsius with Gaborone just a degree behind on 17. Meanwhile, Joburg is keeping things crisp at 15 and Cape Town is once again determined to remind everyone it's winter, sitting cool at 13 degrees Celsius. Whatever is on your Tuesday agenda, let the weather work in your favor. And whatever happens today, the hottest thing about today should be your hustle. Tune in for the next RNF and bulletin later at 4 p.m. on The Climax. Good afternoon.
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0: KUKSA athletes encouraged to keep striving for success, and Thabile Khosidialwa set sights on singles breakthrough. With the sports update, I am Thabang Matlale. Good afternoon. Team Botswana athletes for the 2026 Gaborone KUKSA Games should not let their performances at the Games affect their determination to succeed. This was stated by KUKSA Volleyball Team Assistant Coach Franz Mashamaite in a recent interview as he reflected on the games. Botswana finished third on the accolades table with 13 medals behind Zimbabwe and South Africa, who were 18 and 46 respectively. Mashamaite pointed out that the athletes should avoid discouragement and work hard to get better results at the next edition of the games.
1: Whatever performance you have is to not give up, especially if you know that you are a student and you are going to have a chance to get the next coming games. Don't give up if performance in the way solo hits a chance. Continue training and we back and we back and you are going to have a chance to get the next coming games.
0: He also called on them to heed advice from their coaches and peers over their performances to improve their skills.
1: Talk to your coaches, engage with them. This game of volleyball, we never stop learning. As a coach, I'm learning a lot from these players. So whatever they are given by their peers, by us as coaches, they should not take it light.
0: Thabile Khosidialwa of Orapa Badminton Club says she plans to progress in the singles category in the second half of 2026. The 23-year-old stated this following her second place finish in the women's doubles at the UB Open Championships in Gaborone on Sunday. Thabile, who claimed she had little time to prepare for the weekend tournament, was eliminated in the singles quarterfinals.
4: So singles, it will go quarterfinal, then doubles, regular position two, then mixed day, hike show. But the first game you won, the second one you lost.
5: What do you think you need to improve going forward?
4: I need to prepare for single. I want to become the number one.
0: Thabile also discussed how she began playing badminton and the challenges of managing school and sports.
4: I started playing the sport actually with my partner at junior school. Maboko never pushed us for the tournament. Yeah, then we got to love the sport.
5: Have you ever represented your school, co junior, kana senior?
4: Yeah, I have co junior school. Yeah, senior, we didn't have competitions. Representing a school or a club is a pleasure, so you have to make sure. Yeah, but my first competition, will go regionals. Well, I just finished school. Next time I go IHS, studying nursing.
0: Catch the next sports update later today on The Climax at 4:05. Till then, good afternoon.
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3: It's time for some brand new music, and you get to hear it here first on The Good Life with myself, Luke. But if you enjoy it so much, then stress not, because later on, when the climax comes through from 3 to 6 p.m., on the second hour of the show, they'll be giving you the same dose of the same tune. But for now, like I said, you get to hear it here first, and the name of the song is Tabang. I haven't heard it before, but just in case it's a love song, I'll draw La Tabang. This is a song dedication. The name of the song is Tabang by Coop Season and Lot B. Give it a hear, and let me know how you feel about it on the WhatsApp dial. 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

a burning tune coming through with Cognac and Lapi, Rise of the Phoenix. And this one is a Solo Thato remix. And it's bringing speakers right here, right now, on the coolest station in the nation. Speaking of things rising, man, not only is it the rising of the Phoenix, it's the rising of electricity prices. 9% is crazy business. And I'm barely surviving. And I'm barely surviving. I can also already imagine the lives of a lot of people that are from big families. A lot of people in rural areas that actually just got the connectivity. Do you know how, you know, it takes long for you to just settle in your new way of living? In this case, it means now you literally just got your electricity connected to your house or in your area, and you're trying to adjust your budgets to your new living. And just a minute ago, we were celebrating petrol. And one of the questions that I asked on air was, okay, we might be celebrating that, but what are we saying about the transport fare and the grocery, our, your price list is in the price in the after that? No, but you know, life is now expensive. Look at what's happening with food. So transport fee, any other fee. No, we're not. You know what are we gonna do? We're gonna add 9% to the electricity. Yo, man, I don't know. Maybe I'm saying this out based on my own feelings and emotion. But nane kere hale bona ngo rekiswa do tsa solar panel chipi lenteletse, because nne kare le generator ranga anga imilitse. Anga imilitse dzedzia. So do hit me up on the WhatsApp dial. It's +26739 11066. Let me know how you're going to navigate this whole electricity thing. How do you think we should go about it? Rile Botswana. But let's start small within your household. How are we starting? As day one was a first step in terms of trying to make sure that we don't drown in debt, we don't drown in huimelwa. Get a lot of costs that we are facing right now. And then let's go grow gradually to stand in together as a country to curb and eradicate the poverty. Because yo, man, life is really expensive at my time of being an adult. Can you believe it? +26739 11066.

watching TV. Lay on my chest, rub on my vest, play with my hair, watching TV.

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1: 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Still tuned to the Good Life on Yarn FM with myself, Luhle. And we're still talking about the Botswana Energy Regulatory Authority announcing a uniform 9% increase in electricity tariffs across all consumer categories for the 2026-2027 financial year. And all this is effective the 1st of August 2026. And listen, I'm not going to lie, to a certain extent, I really see why. I mean, we all can see the economy, how the economy is doing, you know, as much as we're hating it, we all can see it. But I wanted you and I to highlight the negatives of this to also help us or position us in a state where we can try to come up with solutions to curb, if not to eradicate, how far these negative effects can cause in our country. Because some of the likely negative effects on the 9% electricity tariff increase could mean possible job losses. You know, potential job losses. And I'm bringing this one as a first negativity because we're already as a country facing unemployment rates on a daily. Now, with this one now taking place, it means if businesses cannot absorb the higher cost, they may reduce the staff, you know, freezing hiring or just cutting working hours. And if only we could have the working hours cut so that you can go work somewhere else, it would be better. But now it would be cut so you could be at home because nobody else is hiring, remember? Because now we can't afford. But I want to hear from you on plus 2673911066. How are you dealing with this? How are you facing us? How facing it? How are you intending to tackle it to make sure that you stay afloat? Because this, yeah, no, man. A WhatsApp text coming through from Kenta says, hey, Yarna FM. Eish, mananun ki ipulaletso gore gizara ke. Ki ipulaletso gore gizara ki dulotsa bahumi. I'm now going back to gogotsa mollo, especially that re tswa mo mariging. Ke a go ba metsi a thapang ka mollo. I know we can't cut much cost, but if I can do this to help myself not spend a lot in electricity, I will do that, Luhle. That's a nice one, especially that mariga he dile, because yo ha sta ga neng ka mariga lo gona no wana nga tena e go botshilo go ka go kuponila, man. I hear you. The other one says, hey, Yarn FM. Especially Rnaba unemployment. You're right. This will make a lot of companies cut out employees or even stop hiring if they even intended to in the first place. So this 9% increment has really affected us greatly as a country. And I can already sympathize. I can already sympathize with those in rural areas by Lungorla Hoteba Bereka. Hasiditi Rota ing Kapa ing in those places. Alrighty, we also have another WhatsApp text coming through to say, Luhle, as a business owner, I think we are going to face higher operating costs because the shop or the manufacturing companies, the farm hela jalo, the business tidi harlohaning, raho spend a tata mo electricity, mo ilong kore, it's going to increase our expenses since the budget is for the kwedi. And now, effective August, we are not going to be performing well, and not only because of this, but because we are also affected emotionally, and we have no idea how we are going to keep the companies afloat in the season. Your neighbor Kitty. I think also when we're looking at in terms of us really the consumers, I think we're gonna be looking at reduced consumer spending. I'm not gonna lie, man. I mean, as households spend more on electricity, we might as well spend less on other goods and services, and all that. We're gonna be slowing economic activity. You know, I think. I'm going to be taking the last three WhatsApp tests coming through as you send yours to plus 2673911066. This one comes from Anonymous. Says, Luhle, have you ever thought about the higher production cost? I mean, if you're talking about industries such as mining, manufacturing, and agriculture, they may become more expensive to operate and reduce the competitiveness. I think that's one thing that we've never really looked at. I've never looked at it that way. I've just always looked at it as bone by email, not the production costs in terms of reducing that competitiveness, yeah? Because also I think when you're talking reducing competitiveness, we're not looking at reducing the quality as well. We're not only quality, yeah, product, end product, the quality even, yeah, process, you know? If you're having demoralized employees, if you're having machines that are not performing to the fullest because you're cutting cost now, you're settling for option B instead of option A because of affordability and cost around that. We're now talking about the end goal being affected one way or the other. We're talking about the whole production kabuyane being affected, and we're talking about the reduction in competitiveness. And ultimately, we're just talking about an economy that's not improving, man. We're genuinely talking about an economy that's very much wounded, and I don't know how we're going to go about this. The last WhatsApp text coming through says, "Hi, Yarni FM. I sympathize because I know the pressures that low-income families are going to face. I used to be where they are right now. And at that point, no, it's a holy baby. Re reka di vegetable di tura mo Botswana balemi ba Botswana ba turisa me re sa ba blame re libile gore everything else was just scarce and there was not much money. Now the vulnerable households may struggle to pay for their bills. Ebe go ba fosa to cut spending on essentials like food, healthcare or education. Luhle, we're facing a dark time." Yeah, I sympathize with you. You know what? I think I've also just grown a thick skin to know that just because ntuyana doesn't mean kya go drawna, you know? As much as I feel like, okay, fine, our economy in Botswana, it's bad. But it could be worse, but okay, it's bad. So let's just deal with what's in front of us, which is it being bad. I also don't think I don't think we're going to drown. I think we're actually going to make it. It's just that in the process, we're facing these hardships right now. For some weird reason, I still have so much hope in the change of the atmosphere of our economy in Botswana. I still have so much hope in the growth of Botswana. And I also feel like, you know, some of these challenges could be a stumbling block or just a push for us to do better, be better, think better. When you're talking about businesses, we are now going to be facing different ways in terms of ideas to come up, coming up with ideas to help just improve our daily lives, just improve our country, just improve what we've been normalized with, you know. So I think it's go senyegela go siama white and I tla mo tleng go siama ganna ka re ga go itse go senyege. And as much as we're all facing this, let's just find a way, like I said earlier on, let's find a way to find solutions to work with resim la ka level e go tasehela household, businesses and then the country. May the solution begin in your household so that when you carry it to your workplace, it's something that we can actually implement and then at the end of the day benefit our country in terms of not being heavily affected by a lot of these things that we're facing right now. Because it's gonna be okay. It might not be tomorrow or the day after, but I believe it's going to be okay. I don't know, maybe it's just the good life effect, but I genuinely believe it's going to be okay. But while you're at it, do engage further with Yarn FM across all social media platforms. My name is Luhle and you can find more of me on the same platforms at Luhle on Facebook and Being Luhle on TikTok and Instagram. What's up just coming through, say it's perfect. I think we kharetse monate ngwana mai and let's just take it that way. That's it, man. It's heavy, but we're gonna get it to the top. Other than that, let's have a dope playlist coming through with DJ Skizo BW and Makata's Groove. Are Lutong Kopola. Yo, Lutong Kopola.

0: to Friday, 3 to 6 p.m. This is The Climax with DJ Sway and Melanie.
1: Jeremy, can I ask you something?
2: Yeah.
1: If I borrowed my boyfriend 100 bula, ne?
2: Yeah.
1: And then he gives me 700 bula. Yeah, I'm going to before I get 100 bula.
3: What do you mean? And where am I until over our body ailing?
2: Yeah, that's the only place you can go. In fact, you just signed, the minute you ask him that question, you are literally signing your warrant to hell.
1: Can I have a lot? Like, if I borrowed you $100,
2: yeah,
1: and then you decide to gift me $700,
2: yeah.
3: You can ask your colleagues.
2: They don't exist to any woman who thinks that's how it works. That's not how it works.
1: It doesn't ever.
2: The gift is 600 pula, 100 pula.
1: You didn't say 100 pula. You said, kajima 100 pula. And then, a couple of days later, you decided to say, "Hore, hey, baby girl, say kiko beche."
2: So, how
1: are you going to do it?
2: What are you doing right now? Ms. B sent such a hilarious voice note.
4: Hi, Sway and Melanie.
2: What's up?
4: 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Kira tell us I think protocol. I got a room, I didn't.
2: Monday to Friday,
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0: It's a beautiful tune by Ziggy. You Need Love is the name of the song. Before that, I played you Ben Oak with the Come Through right after you enjoyed yourself. Today's Two Step Tuesdays, where I gave you T-Pain with Buy You a Drink, alongside Dim Toonta featuring Sir Trill and the Musical Chef with John Week. It's now time for me to say my goodbyes, but hold up. Before that, we get joined by a dope DJ coming through on the Good Life Show, DJ Fix, spelled as F-I-K-Z, coming through every single Tuesday from 2:35 all the way to the top to 3 p.m. We get to enjoy this banging mix. And you do get to let me know how you feel about it on the WhatsApp dab. It's 267-391-0066. Give your time. Give yourself time, rather, to enjoy the mix. And just while you do so, remember this is a local DJ. This is a BW DJ. And find out where you can actually have him booked and busy this weekend. Because this DJ is setting the Red Hot building on fire. So you have to make way and make sure that they do set the building on fire wherever you will be this weekend, this month. Month end, next month end, born any other day this year of 2026, because we're taking the DJs all the way to the top. Enjoy the music. It's DJ Fix with a refresher mix.
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DJ Fix on the ones and twos with a refreshing mix on the Good Life on Yarni FM. What a beautiful day, way to take down the day, man. It's sure been a good life, and you have held my hand to create and maintain one. Highly appreciate you, Nwanamai. But do engage further with the DJ across all social media platforms at DJ Fix, spelled as F-I-K-Z. Or catch him every single Tuesday on the Good Life with myself, Lou. It's time to say goodbye and pass the baton to the climax of the day, coming through with DJ Sway and Melanie. From 3 to 6 p.m., still vibing and engaging with you on the same WhatsApp dial, plus 2673911066. 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
1: Love, love, love, love. Yeah. Love. And that should have on curfew.

0: a remix. Agatha Thomas, excuse me, Chulume. This one is called Nkatumela right here on the Climax. But we are hella yalo, Ratumela, because we're about to have some big fun on a beautiful Tuesday afternoon.
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0: Good afternoon, BW. Good afternoon, 267. Good afternoon to Max as I go to the country. Oh yes, we are back on a beautiful Tuesday afternoon. It is the 14th of July, 2026, and today is a very special day. A very special person in my life, Antenna, today. And Ma. I thought I should, you know, Monkey.
2: Special person.
0: Monkey.
2: I'm going to go to the hospital.
0: Monkey. I'm going to go to the hospital. Monkey. I'm going to go to the hospital.

0: With that being said, the special person in my life that Melanie is literally drooling me for is my housemate. It's Tapelo's birthday today.
1: For real?
0: Yeah, Tapelo's old, bro. He's so old.
1: Happy birthday,
0: Happy birthday, we can do at this point in time because of the government. We can only just say happy birthday, my friend. And I promise, look, I'm going to make his birthday very special. And since this is what I'm going to do for him. Happy birthday.

0: Crew, man, a happy birthday to my boy, man. I really hope that you enjoy your 31st birthday on a beautiful Tuesday afternoon. If it is your birthday as well, happy birthday to you. I hope that you are going to enjoy our company for the next 3 hours because you have tuned into the Hot Drive Show in BW.
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0: With that being said, it is 3:13 Yarn FM. And now, Mel, you know that we always kick start the show with something very special. We call it Hit or Classic, whereby we play an old school track. You're going to let us know on +2673911066. Do you think that this next song is a hit or a classic? I'm so excited because this one, I haven't heard it since my high school days. Literally, I've never heard any DJ play it. I've never heard any radio station play it until today, so you might be pleasantly surprised. I'm not sure if Melanie knows the song that's on a hit or classic today, but I think she's going to be super surprised as well. And we're going to be singing along, but in the meantime, do let me know via text or voice note. We do this every single day at around this time. Is it a hit or a classic? Tell us on +2673911066. And the song today,
1: your boy DJ Sway and your girl Melanie on the Climax. 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
0: Hey, we turn mojolo to hakala.
1: Ay, no, no, no, no. Hey, pina yema kesu. No, no, no, no, no, no. Yo. DJ Menace with the Elvina remix right here on The Climax. We're asking you a very simple question. When you listen to this song after so many years, I'm sure there hasn't been a DJ who's played this song at any group spot in so long. Let us know. +267 391 1066. Is it a hit or a classic? Yeah. We almost burned the studio down.
0: Why did you?
1: On a Tuesday, bro.
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1: You're listening to the song on the 14th of July 2026. We are asking you a simple question. After all these years, is the song a hit or a classic? A hit is a song that was good back in the day, and then a classic is a song that even after so many years, you're listening to it on Yarn FM right now. And you are losing your mind in the car as we speak. I need you right now. Ari, Ari, 1 2 1 2 1 2 F. If you're not in a good mood right now, then I don't know anymore. Is this song a hit or a classic? +367 391 1066. Let's find out from you right now.
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1: 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Korojure ke mukuku shile. 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Is it a hit or a classic? +36. 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Is this song a hit or a classic? +367 391 1066. 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
1: 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Is it a hit or a classic? +367 391 1066. Do we take you somewhere today? No, but I need you right now. I told you we're going to have fun today. But it's up to you to have a little bit more fun. 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When you hear DJ Menace's remix of Elvina, do you think that it is a hit or a classic? I gotta play that one more time. Oh my goodness.
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It's called Mpulele right here at the Climax 327 Yarne FM. Still in the first 30 minutes of the show, and we have started the show with a serious ignition. Today we are driving home in style. We're driving home in style with the song Yellow Water, dropped a couple of years ago. And we are just asking you a very simple question. When you hear this theme song in the background, when you hear the snippet, does it remind you of being a hit or a classic? Remember, a hit is a song that was good back in the day, but right now it's not so good. It doesn't give you any memories. So maybe it's a classic. And after all these years, and I'm sure you haven't heard the song in so long, let me play it for you in case you missed it.

0: We'll ask you the simple question, +2673911066. Man, this song dropped a couple of years ago, and actually this song was a remix of a very popular song back in the day. And Elvira's very slow, right? Mm-hmm. I'm going to find the original song for you. Maybe you don't relate to, you know, how the song felt for a lot of people, especially my 74. The original. And then when the remix dropped, and I really love that that house beat. It was very universal. I know that Oskido had one. There was also one, I think the tribal instrumental, yeah.
1: The Uhuru type of sound.
0: A lot of them, my chicken as well, uses the exact same. So it's like a tribal blast. Well, it was called tribal blast, I guess, back in the day. And then we had the Elvina remix. We had my chicken, and then we had my lady soul.
1: Yeah, I think my lady soul lit this one.
0: Yeah, Let my chicken. How can I raise a single? It's almost the same thing, but we're asking you right now, man, while I find that snippet for you, the original Elvina song. This one is a remake of DJ Menace.

0: ira ga yang gona na
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0: ai Elvina, you're onto something. When you broke that man's heart, Elvina, you made that man sang. Oh, Christ.
1: She made sure. My girl.
0: I'm still looking for the snippet. In the meantime, while I still look for that snippet for you, let's find out from you. Is this song a hit or a classic? Kathy, let's start with you. How are you feeling about this record?
2: It's just a hit. Yeah.
0: Wow.
1: Huh? Kathy?
0: Hi, boo. Is she serious? There was also the Robale Tega remix era Ishmael. LJ is just reminding us as well. So there was a period in time where that beat was overused. Everybody was using the
1: and we loved it.
0: And I believe Tintin agrees with how the studio feels right now. Classic Brassweight and Sis Melanie on are is a hit. Asabanata today. Yeah, much better today. So we zoom my light dale. But I wanna
1: give you to summer with an
0: Mr. Jeno, what's your again? Can I do something? You just need
1: let
0: to
1: let bygones
0: accept.
1: Be bygones.
0: Why accept the hell of our nya fool nya how high it's a may late some may late. Need you take it by now. Need you take it by now, the research again.
1: We get the tada.
0: Sponsorship inyana from Apple. Yeah, no Apple never did it. But to halor lebera kela Apple kopare.
1: Never how kuli.
0: What are you doing?
1: Khatar bata like that JBL speaker. Ebera kule za Elvinar zana. Like, do we have a love and hate relationship right now?
0: I'm trying to look for the original song, right?
1: Yeah.
0: So this is the original song. It's by Bo Williams, right?

anthems back in the 80s, and then in the early 2000s, we got this one. Don't you just love music? More music is coming up in this hour, man. And I got so many more messages and texts. We're going to be reading them before we jump into the hot story of the day. Music that you can expect coming up in this hour before we jump into the 3:45 hot story of the day. I got a little something from Demogul. I got something from Amantha Brown, as well as Lighty and Kali Mija.

0: 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Don't go anywhere. Laha Mjolo also show me you have Sway and Melanie.
1: Our sutileke Mjolo or jile something. 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
1: 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Until 6 p.m.

0: Going on, Mel.
1: All right. So the Speaker of the National Assembly, Reddy Tapelokwarapedi, said Botswana's parliament needs more members in order to effectively serve citizens.
0: Okay.
1: He spoke at the inaugural official opening of the winter session of the 13th parliament. Mm-hmm. He said that the current number of MPs does not reflect Botswana's population of 2.4 million people and its size of more than 580,000 square kilometers.
0: Mm.
1: He argues that Botswana needs at least 100 MPs.
0: Okay.
1: Pointing to regional comparisons where countries such as Namibia, Lesotho and Mauritius have bigger number of MPs relative to their populations.
0: Mm-hmm.
1: So I'm here thinking our population, we should at least do a research of which constituencies have the biggest number of people. Khabroni Bonington North, it has 52,000.
0: Wow. Wow.
1: 52,082 people.
0: What a way to start, okay.
1: Followed by Joanne Mabutani with 51,073 people. And then we come back to Khabroni, Khabroni Bonington South. Do you remember that there's Khabroni Bonington North and then Khabroni Bonington South?
0: Okay.
1: Khabroni Bonington South is 49,965 people.
0: Wow.
1: In one constituency.
0: Okay.
1: And then Bubirwa has 47,103 people. And then Okavango, do you remember that it was split into Okavango East and West after the 24 delimitation?
0: Okay.
1: So 44,690 people, that is Okavango. And then Linzolo Tawili Pepe, 43,728 people. Tamara Kumakwani, 38,498 people.
0: Okay.
1: Do know that urban areas around Bokaburoni, Francistown, and Maung, they tend to have like the highest population per constituencies.
0: Mm-hmm.
1: And then when we look at the biggest one by area right now, we have Northwest Central and Southern districts, mostly rural. And then the reason why he was calling for 100 MPs, he argued that the current number, Yakwaniana, I reflected that Arari with 2.4 million, really a country of 2.4 million.
0: Mm.
1: A better level, the number that we have of MPs currently.
0: Mm-hmm.
1: You understand?
0: Okay.
1: So he feels if we had maybe 100, like more efficient, maybe each constituency, gonna imagine handling 52,000 people only one.
0: Mm.
1: So maybe another assistant thing, and I really don't know how he's going to do it. But also my concern right now is if really 100 MPs,
0: civil servants, so it's all, and also it becomes, even if it happens, who's going to carry the burden of all of that? Obviously, those who are paying taxes. And who are paying taxes? Your regular citizen, or
1: because, Jimmy, if you look at it, like,
0: are you mad at it though?
1: I'm not mad at it. Like
0: the
1: idea
0: of it?
1: Yeah, like I said, most of these ideas, trust me, I welcome the ideas. They're good ideas.
0: Mm.
1: But we also need to like sit back and see, are we being realistic looking at our economy?
0: Mm.
1: It's more like we're adding more things, we're adding more burdens.
0: Mm.
1: And katloko yo, Botswana ba alela, khothata out there. If you can literally go out, o pagame o khombi hela phekela, o di khantsa batho mo khombi. 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Khothata VAT, how some tsonse tax, o some tsonse mo gaweketsa ka mo inflation. 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So if khontsa lo Botswana ba lela, rona e be re nna re batla go oketsa dilo. Ari re Concord, ari re mo, ari re mo. These are beautiful ideas.
0: Yeah.
1: Believe me.
0: Mm.
1: But let's take everything one step at a time. That's just me.
0: Yeah, you know, the Speaker of the House, I hear him. It is, again, I think it's just a matter of, like you're saying, good ideas, just wrong timing.
1: Yeah, I feel like it's wrong timing.
0: Yeah.
1: God, I feel like right now, I don't know. You know, sometimes it's easy for me, Kelahana, as Melanie or as Sway to say, or as a Maxa to say, you know what, I wish the government could be doing this, one, two, three. Well, Kharimadi Thakunzabon, you understand.
0: Mm-hmm.
1: I mean, perfect example. Never before, but our government, but you know, the previous government should do one, two, three, one, two, three. They are not doing what they said they would do. So I feel like it's so easy to judge when you're from the outside, and it's so easy to throw a stone.
0: Let me play devil's advocate.
1: Yeah.
0: Mel, you're a leader, mm-hmm. right? Mm-hmm. And you have that many people.
1: Yeah.
0: Don't you think it's always better to just try and the quicker efficiency is obviously to decentralize a lot of things, and mm-hmm. then to have not just one main outlet for everybody else. For mm-hmm. example, Nora, one of the biggest constituencies, has almost 52,000 people,
1: mm-hmm.
0: right? So how are we expecting one person to handle all those people? Can I lot hella? Can realistically speak? And then we complain when the camelo decide corona. In a certain amount of time.
1: And that's the other thing. When you were campaigning,
0: some of the MPs, I saw a couple of videos, were for it, obviously, but then again, those are the MPs who are currently in government, in power. But I'd really like to find out from Maxis. If you are driving home, wherever you are right now, as we are slowly driving home to 6 p.m., let's have that conversation. Send us a voice note, send us a text. What do you think about it? Should we go to that 100 MP level, so that maybe efficiency, I'd rather handle two roles, let's say at work,
1: mm-hmm.
0: let's take an FM.
1: Yeah,
0: I'd rather do two jobs than rather do five, because five jobs, I know for sure, but if we have two. If I do two jobs, then efficiency is going to be quicker, is going to be more effective, rather than having Sway Longore is going to be handling all six jobs. I hear them.
1: Also, countries like DR Congo, they have a population of approximately 109 million. And guess what the members of parliament, bagay?
0: Okay.
1: 500.
0: 500, okay.
1: Yes,
0: okay.
1: And then we also have Madagascar at 31 million.
0: Mm-hmm.
1: And then they have 163.
0: Uh-huh.
1: That is like the MP's primary chamber.
0: Mm-hmm.
1: And then citizens per MP.
0: Mm.
1: Here's the thing, like now they're going to get like 218,000 each from that. I get another
0: one. I see your argument.
1: You see it?
0: Yeah, but
1: now we only have.
0: Oh, but are they thriving though? Are they thriving with DR Congo? Are they thriving with the
1: 109?
0: No, man. Besides football, like just like economic wise. Are they some of the thriving countries in the continent of Africa?
1: All right, currently in Africa, I know what is Zimbabwe, South Africa.
0: Yeah.
1: Which other countries? There's Zambia.
0: Yeah.
1: That are thriving because now they are exporting blueberries.
0: Okay.
1: To China.
0: Yeah.
1: And with Zimbabwe, when I look according to the statistics,
0: yeah.
1: Zimbabwe, they have 16.6 million. Population approximately this may be plus or minus, right?
0: Okay.
1: They have 280 members of parliament, so which means each MP only 59,000 people aba governor.
0: Okay, you know what? We're gonna throw it back
1: to
0: our listener.
1: I feel like it's still the same. Risiami. Risiami. If you look at about 280, mimungwe le mungwe na le 59,000.
0: Yeah.
1: Rona re tsama bo 46.
0: Yeah.
1: Re tsama bo 52.
0: Yeah. Let's listen to the Maxis. Maxis, let us know. Our Speaker of the House was proposing, hey, possibly we should be going to about 100 MPs so that we can try mitigate the big constituencies, some of the biggest constituencies, that we have in Botswana. It'll be very interesting to find out from you before the 4 p.m. news bulletin.
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0: Let us know, +2673911066. Speaker of the House coming in with a suggestion yesterday as we were opening up the winter session this year, 2026. And he has something to say. A lot of Botswana on social media not really, happy about it. They're like, it's something that we could be, it's not necessary at this point in time. But I want to hear from you. MP saying, rather the Speaker of the House saying, 100 MPs would really, really go a long way for the Parliament House. But it'll be very interesting to find out from you. Until then, let me play you some Vizo View and Flex the Ninja. This one is called Myself. Hot story of the day. Botswana history is being made for the very first time. The Botswana Tennis Association proudly hosting the Billie Jean King Cup at the National Tennis Center in Gaborone from the 13th to the 18th of July. 11 African nations will compete for promotion to Africa Group 2 in 2027. Don't miss this opportunity to witness world-class tennis right here at home and cheer on Team Botswana as they battle for victory. 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

0: Amandla Brown coming in with this one. It's called Polo, right here on the Climax at 3:44 Yarne FM. Kicking us into what we call the hot story of the day. Of course, it is the hottest story that everybody's talking about, or maybe possibly we should be talking about. And of course, it's always presented by my amazing co-host, Melanie K. Monare.
1: Hot story of the day on the Climax. What's

0: But Melanie, what's the... Do they have constituencies? What is the electoral process in Siang? Like Zimbabwe, I think it's a mixed proportional representation. There are constituencies and like that. I'm not sure if the Zambian one is constituency-based. South Africa, it's not. So the issue of the matter is those things can be addressed by having a mixed proportional representation. It will close that number very easily. But I don't think we really need that number that is being discussed or that the one that was being mentioned by the speaker yesterday.
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2: Gatleng MP Mabusempule says Botswana should have prioritized medicines before importing cattle from Brazil, and Maung police investigate the death of a 38-year-old man found lying on the street.
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2: With Yarn FM News at 4, I am Gatleng Horakola. Good afternoon. Gatleng West Member of Parliament Mabusempule says government should have halted the procurement of dairy cattle from Brazil and instead prioritized the country's ailing public health sector. Pule argued that government must focus on urgent priorities rather than pushing into projects that take time to yield results. While acknowledging the importance of boosting local milk production, he stressed that this was not the right time, especially with the ongoing foot and mouth disease outbreak already straining government resources. Botswana has reinforced its status as a global leader in the gemstone industry with the recovery of a massive 1,305.4-carat diamond from the country's renowned Garowe mine. The discovery announced by Lucara Diamond Corporation marks the 10th diamond over 1,000 carats found at Garowe, an achievement unmatched by any other mine worldwide. The gem was recovered using advanced mega diamond recovery X-ray transmission technology designed to safely extract exceptionally large stones. This latest find underscores Garowe's exceptional geology and bolsters confidence in its long-term value, particularly as the mine transitions to underground operations. And finally, police in Maung are investigating a case in which a 38-year-old man was found dead in Botshabelo Ward. Assistant Superintendent Mugratse Ikobeng says the man was discovered lying on the street and taken to the Tsulatebe Hospital, where he was certified dead by medical doctors. Ikobeng reported that the victim had a head wound caused by an unknown object. He added that police currently have no suspects and appealed to members of the public for assistance.
3: Ke wa maruto tumisa kanya polao ya motho e le tere ya mohetsa mabane bosigo ne ra begela gore go bona mongwe na mongwe ka rapaletse ga batse ka go khotaneng ya botshabelo go nemo maumo ka ya go ne 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
2: And a recap of stories making headlines this hour. Gatleng MP Mabusempule says Botswana should have prioritized medicines before importing cattle from Brazil. And Maung police investigate the death of a 38-year-old man found lying on the street.
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1: 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Air Botswana, going your way.
2: The sun's calling it a day and winter is wasting no time taking over. Cape Town cools to 11 degrees Celsius, while Mongasane and Lusaka all tuck in at 9 degrees Celsius. Windhoek follows with 8 and Harare slips to a cool 5 degrees Celsius. Joburg wakes up the shivers at 6 degrees Celsius. Gaborone drops to a brisk 4 degrees Celsius and Francistown steals the title of the night's coldest sport with a frosty 2 degrees Celsius. So if you're heading out later, tonight is serving proper winter vibes. Zip up, layer up, and stay warm. 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
6: Troubled Tafik promises strong comeback and Chabi turns attention to improvement after Kuksa Games. With the sports update, I am Thabang Matlali. Good afternoon. Tafik are looking to make a strong comeback in the 2026-2027 season after having a season to forget in the previous campaign. This was highlighted by club representative Buzoni Mzangwa at the 30 River Cup launch on Friday in Gaborone. Machimi Yeng ahead a stellar campaign in the 2024-2025 season, finishing second in the league but stumped to a ninth place finish last season. Mzangwe pointed out that they managed to fix their administrative issues and will be ready to compete in the upcoming season.
7: We all are aware that the football club is busy rebuilding for the new season. We have been busy with our preparation, we have held our trials, and we have acquired new resources, which are new players. It will be an opportunity to test the new. We lost the technical team. The team is under new management. They are busy preparing the team for the new season, and you won't be disappointed.
6: He also spoke about using the Dati River Cup on the 8th of August as a test of their readiness.
7: Past seasons have been destabilized and we managed to rebuild. Last season and the season before last season, there was destabilization, but we managed to get the team ready for the new season. We'll be ready for the 8th tournament at Loretta Biloko, Francistown. It will afford teams to get ready for the season. When allowed, the new boys will turn out when each year to take over the seat. They will have to learn from us. Give another one. But you know what they're going to be fixed against us is going to be an easy walk. No, it's not.
6: Ditumelano Chabe wants to use his experience from the 2026 Gaborone Kuksa Games as a blueprint of where to improve his craft in table tennis. The 23-year-old pointed this out in a recent interview with the Yarn FM Sport as he mapped his way forward from the games. Chabe scooped two bronze medals in two of the four categories he competed in at the Confederation of Colleges and University Games, which ran from the 28th of June till the 5th of July. The BDF table tennis club athlete highlighted the games as a checkpoint which exposed areas of improvement for him.
8: My main focus right now to improve my level of play, my rankings, focus more on training, more local and regional tournaments, and working specifically on the gaps Cooks are exposed. I realized some setbacks that really caused me during matches. Consistency in singles and closing out tight matches, it really costed me. All in all, Cooks was a checkpoint, not the finish land. So I just realized some of the things that I can focus on to be the best, to be the best.
6: He also acknowledged meeting fellow ping pong players who inspired him to aspire for greatness in the sport.
8: Missing matches, I really, really felt I could have closed out in singles, but the experience was very, very, very competitive. There were moments where nerves or small mistakes cost me, but those losses are also what make me want to train harder. I'm going to go back to training and focus on those things that costed me during the Kuksa Games. I had the opportunity to meet the best of This reason, he just from South Africa, stood out to me. The way he plays, his control, technique, footwork, and composure under pressure.
6: Catch the next sports update right here on the Climax at 5:05. Till then, good afternoon.
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10: 409 Yaruna FM, this is the second hour of the show. Of course, we're hanging out with your favorite brother and sister, that is Sui and Mel, all the way till 6 p.m. And as per usual, every second hour of the show, we like to start it with a brand new song. And it is always a local song, a song that we believe that it should be on the Yaruna FM playlist. And we hope that you enjoy the song at the end of the day. Because why, Mel?
11: Because we are taking BW music to the world.
10: We are taking BW music to the world. That is absolutely correct. And today, I have a brand new artist. Okay. Again, one thing about us, Boyaruna. Raipola. Go say binting Raipola. Okay, that I don't know.
11: All right.
10: That I don't know. But we'll probably figure it out because I believe if he puts in his 10,000 hours, I believe he could be a big superstar.
11: Wow. Right?
10: So his name is Coop Season.
11: Mm-hmm.
10: And he's hanging out with Lord B on this one.
11: Machike outside.
10: Okay. Hey, Machike
11: outside.
10: We're outside
11: for real.
10: Hey, we're outside. Ayo, check it. Hood goon and stuff.
11: Gang signs and
10: now,
11: everything.
10: The name of the song is Tabang.
11: Tabang.
10: No, as a Tabang Matal, basically.
11: For real?
10: Yes.
11: Or maybe they mean excitement.
10: Hey, what Tabang? Yes, yeah. Like Tabang. Like, okay. Have a good time, right? So, I've had the privilege of hearing the song. I know, Mel, this is going to be a first listen, as well as you, Max's. Let me know how you feel about this one. It's brand new music, Coop Season, and Lord B for the very first time on the Drive Show. It's called Taba.
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0: 13 Yard and FM Coupe season, and Lord B on this one is called Tabang right here on the climb. Very first listen right here, Moyarn FM on the drive show. Remember, we play certain songs at certain times right here on the climax. And with that being said, we are being joined by an amazing team. One thing about me, I love me some social football. And today I'm being joined by Butswa Social Club, and they are here to speak about the Butswa Social Club annual charity tournament, the fourth edition, right here on the climax. I'm being joined by chairperson and PRO at the current moment, that's Basha Moletsane, as well as Obri Matsetse. Gentlemen, how are you doing today? Are you well?
1: We're good, bro.
0: Super exciting. So, now I gotta give a brief background before we jump into the conversation, right? The Butswa Social Club, an annual charity tournament, is an annual football event that uses sport to unite communities while raising funds for community development projects. Mabutan Primary School is the adopter school of Butswa Social Club. I absolutely love that. And this year's tournament, themed a conducive learning environment for brighter results, aims to raise funds for the construction of an assembly shade at the school. We gotta give them a round of applause for that one. And there's more. Through football, community partnerships, and public support, the tournament seeks to create a better learning environment for the learners of Mabutan Primary School. Now, with that being said, gentlemen, we're gonna start right here. The tournament is right around the corner. When and where will it take place, and how are you going to be raising these amazing funds during this project?
1: Yes. Thank you for having us, bro. The tournament will take place on the 18th and 19th of July.
0: Okay.
1: Go Mabutan Primary School.
0: Okay.
1: The kickoff will start at 8 a.m. in the morning.
0: Okay.
1: Our main aim is to raise funds, like
0: okay.
1: you said, to construct the assembly shade.
0: Ah, that's amazing. I love that, yeah.
1: And then, besides gay takens, we are planning to make raffle. Tota is already here.
0: Okay.
1: And then Arta Bernardi food stalls.
0: Okay.
1: Refreshments during the tournament.
0: Okay.
1: And then again, Banabatla Batsana 5 pula.
0: Okay.
1: Sorry. And then the adults will be paying $10.
0: Okay.
1: Pula box. The drinking and say, oh.
0: So drinking got like a drink, number one.
1: And then you like a 15 pula for that cooler box.
0: Aha.
1: And then 5 pula for the car.
0: I reckon yes. A long one. I came outside, you're like a 15 pula, can a look cooler box, get 30 pula, a vehicle parking, get 5 pula.
1: Yeah, 5 pula.
0: So that's 35 pula. If I get like a raffle, maybe it's a 2. Kebo 55 pool. So I get your book clipper. Come on, Ate.
1: Okay.
0: I absolutely love that. Now, are we like a safety? What safety measures have you put in place at this tournament?
1: Yes. I recall a hand baba ngweba baba kumabuzan already.
0: Okay.
1: Lebone banale on the tournament. Barita o Peter.
0: Aha.
1: The Babidua GP.
0: Okay.
1: Batla bari thusa ka dimashale.
0: Aha.
1: Ke yona khanyela gore phekela ha le potela ka.
0: Ehe.
1: Lo kuri ya go e ba bale sege.
0: E ba bale sege.
1: Lo ga onwe.
0: Onwe ku enjoy khula re we bula khata khata basically. O bare ke go nna ntse o chera. Ya no, I'd like to just get into this one in terms of teams that are participating ole re wa PRO. Some of the fixtures that have been confirmed. What can you confirm for us mo radio mona ka gompieno?
2: Era. Good afternoon. Totela se singa se behang gore ne ra tswa letsoro re batla di team ya lo gore ba khone gore batle ba re thuse but I have full fixtures still gore we have already confirmed 9 o'clock Kang Masters from Kang versus Bajanala SC from joining that's at 9 o'clock and 11 o'clock Coco Masters versus Galaxy Supporters SC.
0: Okay.
2: Galaxy is joining Lone.
0: Okay.
2: Then 1 o'clock we're gonna have a Curtain Raisers.
0: How the Curtain Raisers got away?
2: Curtain Raisers just our local team state time in the lead thing so that for Banati selects that Oscar Nali a long break.
0: Okay.
2: And then our final is gonna be at 3 o'clock.
0: Okay.
2: Era. And 5 o'clock the award ceremony.
0: Aha, yeah. Absolutely.
2: That's on day one.
0: Okay, sure.
2: Yes. Day two, we have Team Shingisha. It's on Guaramutsu.
0: Okay.
2: Era. They're going to play against Pele Pele Young Boys from Sekoma.
0: Mm-hmm.
2: Era. Then 11 o'clock it's Busa.
0: Was that a TV tone? Yeah, no, 11. Day 2 1 hour.
2: Okay. 14 hour. Why? But I'm about to leave on a team at the
0: okay
2: era. And 1 o'clock is Curtain Raisers. 3 o'clock final. 1700 hours. Our ceremony.
0: Ah, I absolutely era. Love it. Just on any games, they lower the brief solo fates on day 1 and day 2. Yeah, no, Aribuaka community. Gana mo modi to suggest they lower radira as social clubs. And we always want to give back, always want to include the community. Yeah, no, how community in Zibuayana, what response and support are you receiving from them, the leaders, but those communities and sponsors as well?
1: Yes, yes. The community is very overwhelming. The response is very overwhelming. And very encouraging,
0: sure,
1: to be honest.
0: Sure.
1: Because kana hoka ka rona ka ga sore bolwentse
0: itumile go le palo. Okay.
1: So
0: okay.
1: Ba itumetse tota to see this. You know gona di tournament tse dingwe go botswa pongwe tse leng gore ba itsela gore every holiday. That they maybe ba itumile tsona kha nya gore ra change. And then we are very grateful for the council chair ya Mabutsane lene. He's on board. He
0: okay.
1: Really loved the idea.
0: Sure.
1: He loved the idea.
0: Lovely, lovely.
1: And they want to be part of this.
0: Definitely.
1: And the community at large, hela, botle hela. They're coming on board.
0: I absolutely love it. Yeah.
1: Halila Hale, Hungaba, with the Talazo di Tilila Tanya.
0: Hey,
1: the school head.
0: Error.
1: I would really love to say thank you to. And this year, thank you to the school head, Salanza Ana Lerona. This is the fourth edition, eh?
0: Okay.
1: Renzer Juana Wabela School of Sinis.
0: Err.
1: Only this time around in Rabatawira, something.
0: Hey, bigger than the
1: Obona, this is fourth edition.
0: And I then, see.
1: On board already, Cesar Nale, the sponsor, is Linting. Jago, one early Hara. Yarno FM, leave the music.
0: Ah, tango.
1: Cesar Lero, near Hara.
0: Erra.
1: And then, Ernali True Care, Rabe, True Care Medical Clinic, Erna Lifetime Traders Academy, Erna Led Larat Supplies, Erna Afrocentricity Apparel. 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
0: I love it. 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I like to believe this is the captain of the team. I just like to get a word from him. 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
0: Absolutely love it. That is the captain of the Butsa Social Club. But before we part ways, Hume, Kele Motelor, Gavata Roto, Hume, Gavata, more information, Hela, and Agonzama, anything that you may have missed in terms of the start time, guys, or will like a start time, will like a parking, the assurance, the sponsor, you've mentioned them on the radio, yeah, maybe Hamotaba Tahore, maybe Momalazin when I sit in 3 days and no sitting, 3 4 days or sitting, 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
1: Yes, re ka tshwara ga ko 75787887 kana motho a letsa lo mogala wa 7295-2633 megala yo tlhaka bobedi ka kae le gore ke ya WhatsApp.
0: Absolutely.
1: Re tshwara rena le email ya rona ke Busa Social Club bw@gmail.com.
0: Ah, lovely, lovely stuff. And this is, I think, the part that really touched me the most. What every contribution, whether big or small, brings us one step closer to handing over this project to Mabutsane Primary School. We look forward to seeing everyone on the 18th and the 19th of July. Kaprokupa win. Why are you corre about the way? One sorry, I know. And then say, but I can't lose my name. Hey, Rabavata, it won't be level one sorry, or really, and all the sharp boys.
3: Tota, sister, Tela, it's a malice. risa bolo go bathung
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1: Brand new music from Vizo View and Flex the Ninja is called Myself here on The Climax. We are smack in the middle of the show. It is 4:30. Katla Oracle, of course, is coming in with the news headlines in just a bit. More music coming up also as we are leading up to the full bulletin at 5 p.m. But some music you can expect before we jump into Tech Bar Tuesdays. This is what is leading up to Tech Bar.

0: Bow Wow coming in with Omarion, Let Me Hold You, Benny Boy, The Cuteness, as well as Nolwazi, Kruger Rand with the Bia, and then as well as Terms coming in with What You Need. What You Need right now is the new headlines courtesy of our man Katlhoroko.
1: News making headlines this afternoon. Gatleng MP Mabuse Pule says Botswana should have prioritized medicines before importing cattle from Brazil. And Maung police investigate the death of a 38-year-old man found lying on the street. Tune in for the details at 5 p.m.
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0: My mind is blocking out that pain. Can't even how it's a trauma response. I'm going to go to the house. I'm going to go to the house. Some of these are going to be very bizarre. I could not believe it until I found out that BBC had posted about this amazing blog. I thought you should check out, courtesy of our amazing robot. His name is TechBot.
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2: Today's conversation on TechBot is very intense. You possibly overlook it all the time, so I had to do my research so you don't have to. And this is what I found. So, according to BBC Technology and SignalBoosters.com, here are some of the root causes causing your Wi-Fi to be slower or weaker. Some are a little obvious, however, some are very bizarre. It's quite a lengthy list, so let's dive straight into it. Here are everyday materials that block Wi-Fi signal. Metal. Metal is one of the worst offenders. It reflects electromagnetic waves, making it nearly impossible for Wi-Fi signals to pass through. This includes metal doors, filing cabinets, ductwork, and even foil-lined insulation. If your router is placed near or behind metal surfaces, you'll likely experience slow speeds or dropped connections. Concrete walls. Wi-Fi signal does not mix well with concrete, as it's one of the thickest building materials. Basements and multi-level homes often suffer from low signal strength because of these dense structures. The heavier the wall, the harder it is for Wi-Fi to make it through. Plaster and metal lath. Many modern structures use metal laths and plaster to act as a framework for interior walls. Since metal lath consists of metal and takes part in creating thicker walls, the Wi-Fi signal can be greatly reduced or blocked. Found mostly in kitchens and bathrooms, ceramic tiles can block signals, especially when layered over drywall, concrete, or wood. Try raising your router off the floor or moving it to a tile-free area to improve coverage. Windows and tinted glass. 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They are transparent and not as thick as walls. But don't let their look deceive you. Standard glass has little impact on signal strength, but low-E, low-emissivity glass or windows with metallic tint reflect Wi-Fi signals. If your home has large panes of tinted glass, it could be contributing to your weak reception. Mirrors. Mirrors contain a thin metallic backing to create reflection, and unfortunately, that same layer bounces back Wi-Fi signals. Larger, strategically placed mirrors between your device and router can disrupt your connection. Small to medium wall hanging or decorative mirrors are less likely to have such an impact, so no need to worry there. Drywall. Drywall has a small impact on Wi-Fi, but the problem adds up if you need the signal to pass through multiple walls. For apartments or homes with many rooms, drywall can be a slow drain on signal strength. For ample coverage across larger homes, it's best to invest in a signal booster or set up additional Wi-Fi touch points. Furniture. Large furniture made from dense wood or metal can absorb or block signals. We know how much you want to tuck your router away someplace out of sight. With that said, if your router is inside a cabinet or behind a couch or bookshelf, it's worth repositioning to a clearer area if you notice signal issues. Now check this out. There may be other Wi-Fi blockers that aren't so obvious to the naked eye. If you've gone through the usual suspects and your Wi-Fi issues persist, the cause might be something less obvious. One of these less common but still very real interference sources could be what's holding your connection back. Devices operating on the 2.4 GHz frequency. Microwaves, cordless phones, Bluetooth speakers, and baby monitors all share space on the crowded 2.4 GHz frequency band. Since they're constantly competing for bandwidth, this can cause Wi-Fi slowdowns, lag, or even dropped connections. While modern Wi-Fi standards are designed to manage and reduce signal interference between compatible devices, many of these household items don't actually connect to your network. They just disrupt it. Without that communication protocol, they end up contributing to signal congestion, which weakens performance across your entire network. Neighbor's Wi-Fi network. If you open your settings and look at the available wireless networks, how many different network names can you see? The answer is typically a lot. Your neighbor's Wi-Fi just might be fighting for the same channel. Overlapping signals on identical frequencies can degrade your internet performance. Switching to a less congested channel or using the 5 GHz band can help. Believe it or not, water is a strong signal absorber. That fish tank or indoor water feature in your space could be quietly weakening your connection. You may need to reposition the router away from the main water feature, similar to how you would act if it was a large mirror or a cabinet. Appliances. Fridges, ovens, and washing machines aren't just bulky. They often emit electrical noise and are made from metal. Although uncommon, both factors can contribute to Wi-Fi disruption if your router is placed nearby.
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0: Sam's coming in with this one, what you need right here on the Climax. What you definitely need is a dosage of soy milk. That's what I need.
1: That's all you need.
0: That's all I need. Hey, dog, and a million pullers, dog. 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
1: Nakana, that's what I thought you were going to say.
0: And a new phone.
1: That's why I even asked.

0: 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Dream, learn, live.
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1: Gatling MP Mobuse Bule says Botswana should have prioritized medicines before importing cattle from Brazil, and Moung police investigate the death of a 38-year-old man found lying on the street. With Yaron FM News at 5, I am Katlego Rakola. Good afternoon. Gatling West Member of Parliament Mabuse Pule says government should have halted the procurement of dairy cattle from Brazil and instead prioritized the country's ailing public health sector. Pule argued that the government must focus on urgent priorities rather than rushing into projects that take time to yield results. While acknowledging the importance of boosting local milk production, he stressed that this was not the right time, especially with the ongoing foot and mouth disease outbreak already straining government resources. Botswana has reinforced its status as a global leader in the gemstone industry with the recovery of a massive 1,305.4-carat diamond from the country's renowned Karawukarue mine, brother. The discovery announced by Lucara Diamond Corporation marks the 10th diamond over 1,000 carats found at Karawukarue, an achievement unmatched by any other mine worldwide. The gem was recovered using advanced Mega Diamond Recovery X-ray Transmission Technology designed to safely extract exceptionally large stones. This latest find underscores Karawukarue's exceptional geology and bolsters confidence in its long-term value, particularly as the mine transitions to underground operations. And finally, police in Moung are investigating a case in which a 38-year-old man was found dead in Botshabelo Ward. Assistant Superintendent Mugratse Ikobeng says the man was discovered lying in the street and taken to Letsula Thebe Hospital, where he was certified dead by medical doctors. Ikobeng reported that the victim had a head wound caused by an unknown object. He added that the police currently have no suspects and appealed to members of the public for assistance.
2: Ke wa maruto tumisa kanya pola ya motho e re letere ya mohetsa mabane bosigo na rabe gala gore go bona mongna mongwe ga rapaletse ga batse ka go khotaneng ya botshabelo go dimo maungo ka ya go mera 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
1: In a recap of stories making headlines this hour, Gatling MP Mabuse Pule says Botswana should have prioritized medicines before importing cattle from Brazil. And Moung police investigate the death of a 38-year-old man found lying on the street.
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3: The real story.
1: Anglo-American's planned sale of De Beers on the Business News is facing growing uncertainty as more potential buyers pull out amid the prolonged downturn in the global diamond market. Former De Beers chief executive Bruce Clever who had been leading one of the bidding groups, says weak rough diamond prices made it difficult to justify the investment despite his confidence in the industry's long-term prospects. Reports also suggest the bidders linked to the governments of Namibia and Angola have withdrawn. The developments come as Botswana recently signaled it is seeking an increased stake in De Beers, with President Duma Boko saying discussions over the company's future are progressing well.
4: The negotiation is going very well. It's a long-drawn process. It goes through many stages. There's due diligence, exchange of documentation. There's a lot that's going on. And it's been going on for a while now. Botswana is certainly increasing its stake in De Beers from the 15% to where we will settle ultimately. We will settle for a higher stake than we currently have. If it ends up as a majority stake, so much the better. But whatever we are able to obtain from the negotiation process, from a clear and well-thought-out commercial approach, we'll be happy with that.
1: In currency exchange rates, the price trading at 1 rand 21 cents, 13 pula 53 tebe against the US dollar, 15 pula 59 tebe against the euro, and 18 pula 15 tebe against the British pound.
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1: The sun's cooling it a day and winter is wasting no time taking over. Cape Town cools to 11 degrees Celsius, while Maung, Kasane and Lusaka all tuck in at 9 degrees Celsius. Windhoek follows with 8 degrees Celsius and Harare slips to a cool 5 degrees Celsius. Joburg wakes up the shivers at 6 degrees Celsius, Gaborone drops to a brisk 4, and Francistown steals the title of the night's coldest sport with a frosty 2 degrees Celsius. So if you're heading out later tonight, it's serving proper winter vibes. Zip up, layer up, and stay warm. 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
6: Kuxa athletes encouraged to keep striving for success, and Thabile Kosidialwa set sights on singles breakthrough. With the sports update, I am Thabang Matlale. Good afternoon. Team Botswana athletes for the 2026 Gaborone Kuxa Games should not let their performances at the Games affect their determination to succeed. This was stated by Kuxa Volleyball Team Assistant Coach Franz Mashamaite in a recent interview as he reflected on the games. Botswana finished third on the accolades table with 13 medals behind Zimbabwe and South Africa, who were 18 and 46 respectively. Mashamaite pointed out that the athletes should avoid discouragement and work hard to get better results at the next edition of the games.
7: Whatever performance you have is to not give up, especially if you know that you are a student, you have a chance to get some of the next coming games. Don't give up if performance in the way solo hits the Hassione. Continue training and we back on your back on your Hasserana will be similar on your job. No, we're not having it. We back.
6: He also called on them to heed advice from their coaches and peers over their performances to improve their skills.
7: Talk to your coaches, engage with them. This game of volleyball, we never stop learning. As a coach, I'm learning a lot from these players. So whatever they are given by their peers, by us as coaches, they should not take it light.
6: Thabile Kosidialwa of Orapa Badminton Club says she plans to progress in the singles category in the second half of 2026. The 23-year-old stated this following her second place finish in the women's doubles at the UB Open Championships in Gaborone on Sunday. Tabile, who claimed she had little time to prepare for the weekend tournament, was eliminated in the singles quarterfinals.
8: What do you think you need to improve going forward?
9: I need to prepare for single. I want to become the number one.
6: Tabile also discussed how she began playing badminton and the challenges of managing school and sports.
9: I started playing the sport actually with my partner at junior school. Maboko never pushed a sport at all. Yeah, then we got to love the sport.
8: Have you ever represented your school, co junior, kana senior?
9: Yeah, I have co junior school. Yeah, senior, we didn't have competitions. Representing a school or a club is a pleasure at all. So you have to make sure. Yeah, but my first competition, will go regionals. Well, I just finished school. Next, I'll go IHS, studying nursing.
6: Catch the next sports update tomorrow morning on The Rush. Till then, good evening.
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0: itself. Those are very important words, man, in times that are trying. I think it is a phrase that all of us need to hear, man,
1: especially
0: on the radio.
1: Sweet.
0: Yeah, man. Ish. Don't ever be too hard on yourself,
1: sweet.
0: Man. It's tough out here. It's really tough out here. Just take it day by day, piece by piece, minute by minute, hour by hour. No matter what, at the end of the day, say, okay, we're here for you and we're here to make sure that as much as we can, we give you an entertaining drive back home every single day.
1: You
0: right?
1: sounded like a doctor right now.
0: So, huh?
1: You sounded like a doctor. You know how they would tell you, you know, an apple a day keeps a doctor away.
0: Yeah, I see what you mean.
1: And then, but they don't even take those apples.
0: Yeah, they don't listen to their own advice.
1: You
0: ask
1: that doctor.
0: I'm definitely that doctor.
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0: All right, 5:27. Before we jump into Sway versus Melanie for a little bit later at 5:40, I just want to find out. Mel, it's a very big day in the world of football. It is the semi-finals, yeah?
1: Mm-hmm.
0: Four teams left. That is England, that is Argentina, Spain, and France. Today, we are getting to watch Spain and France. We have to take a quick poll. How are you feeling? What do you think is going to happen today?
1: I love Yamal. I love Mbappe, but I don't know. Thing is, I would say, I'm not team member. I get a salary. It's a meal. But
0: well done, well done. The fact that you said that, well done.
1: Eh, not a salary. It's a meal.
0: Who you are? Now we're talking. Not team member. Major League. Someone who support the.
1: Yeah.
0: Just watch football for the sake of watching football. Scar was support the team. Or maybe you rather hate watch and say, I'd rather have this team lose over this team.
1: But you know, it's often. Do you remember the first time you asked me which team I'm supporting? I was like, I support Brazil and France.
0: Yeah, I remember. I remember. You have to pick one.
1: Yeah.
0: And you bought that T-shirt. I want to get France. So Brazil, you do less. Done.
1: Brazil, you do less. So
0: yeah.
1: It's a France. And I don't know. Judging from the previous matches, I don't know. I feel like there's something missing in France.
0: You think so?
1: Yeah, but
0: I think
1: know
0: Lisa feels that way. I don't think Mbappe feels that way. I don't think Dembele feels that way. Yeah, honestly, I guess.
1: Dembele!
0: I think I really want a Spain finish. They are going to be the easier opponent when we win against Argentina. I say win because I have been saying since day one that I'm supporting England and we've made it this far. It's coming home this time around. So for the sake of, you know, an easier opponent, I think I would rather take Spain in the final over France. So
1: I think France is going to take it.
0: You think so?
1: I think so.
0: All right,
1: and
0: all right.
1: It may be,
0: scoreline?
1: I can imagine it might be a draw.
0: Yeah.
1: And then
0: penalties.
1: The winner be able to get the penalty.
0: Really? I think there's going to be a clear-cut winner. Maybe in 120 minutes, not 90 minutes. Yeah, it might be like a 2-2 draw.
1: And then
0: 2-2 draw, and then maybe extra time, maybe like 3-2 Spain. Yeah, that's what I'm hoping for.
1: France, 2 Spain.
0: No. 3 Spain, 2 France. That's what I'm hoping for. Trust me. Not the sugar story. In the biggest scheme of things, I just know that England is going to get that second star. The first time they got that star was when we got our independence back in 66. So I'm hoping that, you know, some way, somehow, because we're turning 60 years old,
1: so wait,
0: it is going to be our luckier.
1: You think it's going to be France versus Spain?
0: Yeah, no.
1: At the finals.
0: No, it can't be France versus Spain. I get that
1: England,
0: that's happening today.
1: England versus
0: Spain.
1: You ambitious.
0: Yeah, I think it's going to be England versus Spain.
1: No,
0: hey,
1: it's going to be France versus Argentina.
0: No. We're not getting a replay of that World
1: we
0: Cup.
1: We are going to
0: no,
1: get it.
0: I'm not. For both
1: and,
0: of those guys,
1: you
0: get a
1: what,
0: World Cup.
1: Do you, know what, I love?
0: Nah, bro.
1: I love that it's going to be challenging because France is going to come through it. I want to take the cup.
0: Yeah.
1: And Messi's going to be like, hey, I need to get the second one.
0: Yeah.
1: So it's going to be interesting. I think for the sake of football, it has to be France.
0: No. We cannot have Mbappe. Mbappe has a very big head. We can't afford to have that man win a World Cup again.
3: Those are the kind of conversations that I'm scared of. It must be France and Argentina at the final. Because I feel like some of these games, people were deciding in the boardroom.
0: That's us. Yeah, that's us. The bit sus.
3: And that's exactly sus. What the last person to speak, Mobo Drogunya, thing we're meeting. Now we're hella
1: going. Oh my God.
0: But
1: guys, am I the only one or confused and do a Mbappe? Don't they look alike?
0: Not really, the face of our level or rabbi's what's happening. That's it. gore mangwe o tshwana le mantse o ke tsa go tseo
1: tshwane. Like, but be honest.
0: What are Mexican girls?
1: Mbappe ga
0: ba tshwane. I don't know, honestly.
1: Like, bang confused at
0: times. I never really ever look. I just look at the shirt number, really. So anything after that, I don't have a look, honestly. So, 531, Katakorakola is coming in with the news headlines.
1: No, yene ke a mo crush, ke tu ita tol.
3: Mang. Ke tu asura ki mwana, unwa ilu mwana lukai.
0: This is a number that you tell me to do. Yaruna FM.
3: News making headlines at this hour. Katling MP Mabuse Pule says Botswana should have prioritized medicines before importing cattle from Brazil, and Zimbabwean nationals in Odi as to assist in fighting violent and intrusive crime. Tune in for the details in the roundup at 6.
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0: The real story. 532 Yarn FM in just a bit. It is Sway versus Mel, and today we are going to be putting up against some of our favorite cartoons growing up. It's going to be very interesting. Which cartoon theme song you think is fire over the other? Don't go anywhere. It's going to be really fun. Until then, I got some music from Kwesan and Hansi coming in with Ramatuba. Then I also got some Nasty C coming in with Blackie. It's called Lefty Dalangobo right here on the Climax. And then right after that, we're playing a very, very tough round of Sway versus Melanie. Or will it be tough? Because she's been on quite a good run. I will.
1: No,
0: I will,
1: you're gonna get it this time. I will.
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0: On this one is called Lefty Dlala Ngcobo, right here on the Climax 542 Yarn FM. All right, it is time to jump into what we call Sway versus Melanie. It is a part of the show whereby we are going to split the team into two. It is up to you on +26739110066. What's up?
1: Chomi.
0: What?
1: How many times did I call you Chomi?
0: What? I have a good feeling. What are today? Today, Team Sway. Here's the number that you need to save.
2: What's up, +26739110066.
0: All right, let's get it, man. That is the number that you need to save. Are you going to be Team Sway or Team Melanie? It is up to you. Today, we're going to be pitting up against two of some of the most iconic cartoons of all time. And now, we're using the theme songs, and it's up to you on +26739110066. Which theme song are you going to go with today? Right, so I have my song. As per usual, I'm going to start. Mm-hmm. And then right after that is going to be Melanie with her song. Now, these cartoons were absolutely hilarious. At one point, we actually did have a trio like this. I've spoken about them. Remember the time when I said we started drinking in 2006?
1: Mm.
0: Yeah, so there was Mbakiso, Kagiso, and Sui. But at that time, Nixon Baby, you didn't him, right? Yeah, mm-hmm. So it's fine. It's fine. Let's forget about that part. But, no, we actually didn't have a name, funny enough. Maybe we called ourselves by... Yeah, maybe. Yeah, I guess you could call us by the theme song that I'm about to play. Am I going to get your vote as one of the best cartoons to ever live with such a dope theme song? I really hope I have yours. And if you know how to whistle, this one is yours.

0: All right, man. That is my theme song for one of my favorite cartoons of all time. That is Ed, Edd n Eddy. What a time to be alive, man. You just had to be there. As one of the shows I feel like you can always rerun if ever you miss those times when the early 2000s was a thing. Do I have your vote on plus 267-391-1066?
1: What's up, all call?
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0: Right, Mel, it is your time to let us know your favorite theme song of all time from your favorite cartoon.
3: All right. So, they are the famous Meerkat and Warthog duo from The Lion King.
0: Sure.
3: They made their first appearance in 1994 in a Disney movie, The Lion King.
0: Wow.
3: This was set in the jungle, grasslands of the Pride Lands. So Timon is the Meerkat and then Pumbaa is the Warthog. Play it, sweet.
4: Hakuna Matata. What a wonderful phrase.

0: I came with Ed, Ed and Eddie. Let us know on +2673911066 which theme song really, you just remember those good old times, all right? Let us know on +2673911066.
1: What's up, all call?
2: +2673911066.
0: We are waiting for your votes, man. It is Sway versus Melanie. Remember, she's gonna have her clan. I'm gonna have my clan. It is up to you. Am I Ed, Ed and Eddie intro, or are you gonna go with the Timon and Pumbaa? It's no problem, philosophy.
3: Melissa is saying I'm not being fair.
0: Yeah.
3: I'm not being fair because I chose a theme song from a movie. But this is one thing people don't understand.
0: Yeah.
3: There was The Lion King, and The Lion King was a Disney movie in 1994. And our theme was Disney what? Disney cartoons, right?
0: Yeah.
3: And then from there, The Lion King, The Lion Guard.
0: I've never heard of The Lion Guard. The Lion Guard?
3: I'm a mother.
0: Wow.
3: Okay, can I confess something?
0: Wow, yeah.
3: I watch animation lot. That is why kids, even before I became a mom, that is why it's so easy for me to watch these with Letabo.
0: Yeah.
3: I enjoy them.
0: Yeah.
3: So there's The Lion Guard, and then there was Timon and Pumbaa.
0: Yeah.
3: About this theme song.
0: Yeah.
3: So I didn't choose The Lion King. The Lion King, the theme song, in the circle of life.
0: Who even knew that? Wow.
3: You understand?
0: Wow.
3: And then Timon and Pumbaa is Hakuna Matata.
0: Oh.
3: Yes.
0: Okay.
3: So
0: fair.
3: I wanted to explain that to my fellow male.
0: If the very first time I heard of the word cul-de-sac in my life was because of Ed, Ed and Eddie. Because they were always at a cul-de-sac. I didn't know what it was.
3: I didn't know. High five.
0: Like, generally, I won't lie, man. Ed and Eddie told me a lot of things. I see there's also a very funny comment I'm going to read a little bit later, but we're trying to figure out from you, +2673911066. Ed and Eddie or Timon and Pumbaa coming in with Hakuna Matata. Tell us on our number right now.
2: Don't touch it off.
1: What's up, all call?
2: +2673911066.
0: All right, man. It is a time where our animation sides of our lives, and these are cartoons. They were there way before. So, if you are born Manobanyana Helana, I don't think you would know an Ed, Ed and Eddie, or you would know like a Hakuna Matata. But anyway, yes, you say.
3: It just came to me when I was thinking of Ed and Eddie.
0: Yeah.
3: There was also Arnold, bruh.
0: Yeah, Hey Arnold. Yeah, hey, that was also a very dope one. That was also a very dope one, man.
3: Oh,
0: a couple
3: gosh,
0: of dope shows. Another one that I really liked was Kim Possible. I loved Kim Possible. The one in NLA, like humans, has to be That's So Raven. Oh my goodness, I loved That's So Raven.
3: Oh my goodness, I forgot about That's So
0: oh
3: Raven.
0: Oh my goodness, That's So Raven. It's the t-shirt I can see.
3: That's So Raven.
0: So I love that. Oh man, I also love Powerpuff Girls.
3: Johnny
0: Bravo. Johnny
3: Bravo
0: is also a good one. I also loved what's this one? Last one, Sweet Life of Zack and Cody. Oh, that was prime times, bro. When animation was still animation. Ben 10. Oh man, bro. Megas XLR. Do you remember Megas? Is it? Yeah, Megas XLR.
3: One? The one
0: no, that's Ben 10.
3: Oh, this is Ben 10.
0: The watch. Yeah, the watch one is Megas.
3: The one that was spinning, doing anything.
0: No. It's not Beyblade.
3: Megas, was also Beyblade.
0: Yeah, the one Megas XLR, yeah, the one, the trucks, the trucks that would turn into like that would transform, so Megas XLR was huge, man. But a time where I used to love animation was a good time, yeah.
3: Which one is this one? Hating. Ugly duckling.
0: Oh, yes.
2: What's up, all call? +2673911066.
0: Okay, today we are trying to figure out, is it going to be Ed and Eddie coming in with that intro song?

All right, man. It is a very different one from what we normally do. We normally use songs, but today we are going to try with theme songs from some of our favorite cartoons of all time. Not coming in with Timon and Pumbaa.

0: Whenever I heard this theme song, I knew I had to go sit down and pop some popcorn, man, because Ed and Eddie is about to go on. What a trio. A very diverse trio. And yeah, man, Eddie was my hustler for days. Absolutely loved him. But also, remember that there was Timon and Pumbaa coming in with T-Mel.
1: Hakuna Matata. What a wonderful phrase.

0: All right, man. +2673911066. We have enough votes now to figure out, is it going to be Ed and Eddie, or is it going to be Timon and Pumbaa? Let's find out from you. Sam and Fitch kickstarting at Eddie was so amazing, but the theme song wasn't so nice. Okay, fair. Mr. Gold coming in at Team Sway. Those guys taught us how to hustle. I will tell you one thing. The hustle in that show was absolutely incredible. I just saw Melissa at Sway. I just knew it was Ed and Eddie. It's clear you went to Kopano. Mel, does Lion King qualify? Oh, then you already addressed this, right? And then let's see, Melanie got it. That's Dot. What are the votes sitting at right now? 1-1. Okay, Dot. And then I love Ed and Eddie, but Hakuna Matata, my dog, our vote is for Mel. That's 2-1. Mm-hmm. Melissa Sway, I'm gonna go with you on this one just for that one vote.
1: That is
0: 2-2. Cordelia Yang, Ed and Eddie, his home for me. That's 3-1.
1: 3-2.
0: Winnie are Ed and Eddie prop classic. That's 4-2, right? Scar spit them. I don't know. What are you saying, Detective Molon? Talk to us. Kurth coming in. Hakuna Matata got my body movie before I even knew it. Let's see. Sorry, Mel. Okay. That's Melissa again. Hold on. Winnie. Okay. So that's Edney. Ed and Eddie, that is El Tito Are, that's my favorite.
1: 5-3.
0: That's 5-3. Talk to us, Kuma.
2: What's up?
3: It means no worries for the rest of your day.
2: Mm-hmm.
0: Big song, man. A big song. That is 5-4, right? Mm-hmm. El Tito, okay. We are just mentioning some of the other ones that we have. Kumo coming. Okay, she already voted. Melissa mentioning other dope shows. El Tito also coming in. Yeah, the track and Transformers. Yeah, that was very dope. Let's find out from Kathy. Talk to us, Kathy.
4: Hakuna Matata, Timon and Pumbaa. Hakuna Matata. It means no worries for the rest of your day.
0: And it's a problem-free. All right, so what's the vote sitting at? That's 5-5, and then that's 5-6, right?
1: No, okay. It's 5-6 with Katli's
0: with
1: vote.
0: With Katli, yeah, and then Mel, man, it's 7-5, right? So
1: we
0: yeah.
1: got it.
0: So close, Team Sway.
1: Again.
0: So close. So close, so close, yeah. I thought my boys were fight for me, but unfortunately, we have lost that one. But remember, this one is a very fun one. We call Sway versus Marine, whereby we put two songs against each other. You just let us know, man. Yo! We're not what's on my left. With that being said, our time here is done. I appreciate that last vote. It's quite late now. Coming in, Mr. Smiley or Miss Smiley.
1: No, please.
0: Yeah, you know what I mean. So with that being said, we'll catch you again tomorrow. It has been so amazing hanging out with you. Remember, you can catch us again between 3 and 6 p.m. If you love crazy, if you love fun, if you love music, if you love conversation, this is where you want to be every single time you drive home. Mel, we gotta go. With that being said, good
1: thank
0: night.
1: Thank you so much to the Maxxers. I'd like to thank the Maxxers.
0: Tat, you know, the Maxxers do loyal.
5: Yo, got me. All right. For this past 7 months.
0: Yeah. All right, man, let's go. With that being said, good night.

0: 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Good Haiti.
1: DJ Sway and Melanie on the Climax. Monday to Friday, 3 to 6 p.m. on

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1: Kgatleng MP Mabuse Pule says Botswana should have prioritized medicines before importing cattle from Brazil, and Zimbabwe nationals in OD asked to assist in fighting violent and intrusive crime.
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1: With an FM News at 6, a roundup of today's top stories, I am Katlego Rakola. Good evening. Kgatleng West Member of Parliament Mabuse Pule says government should have halted the procurement of dairy cattle from Brazil and instead prioritized the country's ailing public health sector. Pule argued that government must focus on urgent priorities rather than rushing into projects that take time to yield results. While acknowledging the importance of boosting local milk production, he stressed that this was not the right time, especially with the ongoing foot and mouth disease outbreak already straining government resources. OD East Councillor Frank Mutsilenyane is engaging Zimbabwean nationals in the village to assist in fighting violent and intrusive crime. Mutsilenyane says police have raised concerns with village leadership about Zimbabweans contributing to rising criminal activities, including having sex with underage girls and the sale of illicit abortion pills. The councillor expressed hope that community dialogue will help reduce crime and strengthen social cohesion in OD. And finally, police in Maung are investigating a case in which a 38-year-old man was found dead in Botshabelo Ward. Assistant Superintendent Mukratse Ikobeng says the man was discovered lying on the street and taken to Lesola Tebe Hospital, where he was certified dead by medical doctors. Ikobeng reported that the victim had a head wound caused by an unknown object. He added that police currently have no suspects and are appealing to members of the public for assistance. And a recap of stories making headlines this hour. Kgatleng MP Mabuse Pule says Botswana should have prioritized medicines before importing cattle from Brazil, and Zimbabwe nationals in OD asked to assist in fighting violent and intrusive crime.
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1: In business news, Anglo-American's planned sale of De Beers is facing growing uncertainty as more potential buyers pull out amid the prolonged downturn in the global diamond market. Former De Beers chief executive Bruce Clever, who had been leading one of the bidding groups, says weak rough diamond prices made it difficult to justify the investment, despite his confidence in the industry's long-term prospects. Reports also suggest bidders linked to the governments of Namibia and Angola have withdrawn. The developments come as Botswana recently signaled it is seeking an increased stake in De Beers, with President Dumaboko saying discussions over the company's future are progressing well.
2: The negotiation is going very well. It's a long drawn process. It goes through many stages. There's due diligence, exchange of documentation. There's a lot that's going on. And it's been going on for a while now. Botswana is certainly increasing its stake in De Beers from the 15% to where we will settle ultimately. We will settle for a higher stake than we currently have. If it ends up as a majority stake, so much the better. But whatever we are able to obtain from the negotiation process, from a clear and well thought out commercial approach, we'll be happy with that.
1: In currency exchange rates, the place trading at 1 rand 21 cents, 13 pula 53 tebe against the US dollar, 15 pula 59 tebe against the euro, and 18 pula 15 tebe against the British pound.
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1: The sun's calling it a day and winter is wasting no time taking over. Cape Town cools to 11 degrees Celsius tonight. Wamong, Kasane and Lusaka all tuck in at 9 degrees Celsius. The Windhoek follows with 8 degrees Celsius and Harare slips to a cool 5 degrees Celsius. Joburg wakes up the shivers at 6 degrees Celsius. Gaborone drops to a brisk 4 and Francistown steals the title of the night's coldest spot with a frosty 2 degrees Celsius. So if you're heading out later tonight, saving proper winter vibes. Zip up, lay up, and stay warm. Tune in for the next Yarn FM bulletin tomorrow morning at 7 a.m. Good evening.
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0: These are the beautiful sounds of Blessy G. This one is called Indiani, right here on your FM. Love the music. Locally Brewed, this album is actually quite new. He released it just a couple of weeks ago. Indiani is actually the intro to that album, an absolute banger. We're introducing something new on the show. 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And make sure to look out for more music from Blessy G. Without further ado, good evening and welcome to The Business with me, Katlego Rakola, right here on Yearn FM. 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
0: We have a special program today looking at Botswana's business landscape, which is changing rapidly from the implementation of new tax laws and the Employment Act to adjustment in electricity tariffs, businesses having to navigate a more complex operating environment while grappling with slower economic growth and rising costs. Tonight, we unpack what these changes mean for businesses, employers, and entrepreneurs, and of course, ultimately, the economy. To kick off our conversation, we'll be looking specifically at the new tax changes. What exactly are they, and how do they impact business as we move into the wrap?
1: The wrap on the business.
0: So, Botswana's new tax measures are now taking effect, bringing changes that affect both businesses and individual taxpayers. While the reforms are aimed at improving tax administration and government revenue, many businesses are still trying to really understand exactly what has changed and what it means for their day-to-day operations. We are joined in studio from Rands and Associates by Retumelo Ranau, who is a partner at that organization. Good evening and welcome back to The Business, Re Ranau.
2: Good evening and thank you for the invite once again.
0: Absolutely. Maybe for somebody who doesn't know who Rands and Associates is and what they do, kindly tell us a little bit about this organization.
2: All right. So Rands and Associates is an accounting firm. We were registered with Botswana Institute of Chartered Accountants, that's BICA. So that's our regulator. So we do all accounting services, but our specialty is tax. That's what we are known for, really. But we are also accredited by Botswana Qualifications Authority in terms of training. Even our courses are HRDC accredited. So for those who need new training on new tax laws, they can reach out. Otherwise, we are located at plot 203 on Independence Avenue, just next to the museum.
0: Absolutely. Already selling yourself, I can see. But for somebody to become a partner in a tax firm, what does it take? Because I know there are partners in law firms, and I understand that the process of becoming a partner is quite rigorous. What is the process on your side?
2: Right. So you can have a firm or be a partner in a firm, even if you have a degree, but probably the firm will now be an accounting technician firm. Mine is it's a bit higher because I'm a chartered accountant. So if you are a chartered accountant, you become a fully-fledged member firm of BICA. But if the partners, there is no chartered accountant, then it becomes a firm that is an accounting technician firm. So we are an associate firm.
0: Absolutely. Then I think we have the right man for this conversation, definitely. At a glance, I know there have been a lot of news being thrown around the changes in tax, and there are ongoing consultations. I've seen BEZ hosting several stakeholders to explain exactly what these changes are. But at a glance, what are the biggest tax changes businesses should be aware of in these new changes?
2: All right, yes. So firstly, the income tax has been reenacted. The last time that was done was 95. That's about 31 years ago. So a whole brand new Income Tax Act has been brought about. And changes to note, of course, it is the change in the income tax rate for companies from 22% to 24.5%, and also introduction of a new bracket for personal income tax, that is individuals, that is taxed as 27.5% for anyone earning over 400,000 in a year. Moving to VAT, the list for zero-rated items have been shortened. It was a comprehensive list. It included all kinds of vegetables and fruits, but now the fruit basket has been reduced. Even the vegetables, for instance, you know, your asparagus, your eggplant were in there, but now they are not part of those. Even for fruits, your strawberries, your dates, they are no longer part of the items that are zero-rated, meaning that going forward, the VAT will now be charged at 14% on them. Another thing to note is the reintroduction of VAT for private medical services. So now going forward, they'll be charged VAT because before they were exempt. And then when it comes to the Tax Administration Act, which is a new act, all the administrative provisions that were in the Income Tax and the VAT Act are now consolidated under the Tax Administration Act. And something to note there, we have in the tax field where what we call a pay first rule, where you, if you are objecting to an assessment or you have a dispute with the Commissioner General, they ask you to pay a certain amount. Now the pay first rule is aligned across all taxes. You have to pay a third of the amount that you are owing before the objection can be considered. So on a high level, those are the changes that people can anticipate.
0: That's definitely a mouthful, and I hear you with that last point that it's obviously from a high level. Yeah. There are several other detailed changes that also affect businesses, but we'll definitely get into those and more. Tonight, we are joined by Timelora Nau from Rands & Associates to help us unpack the new tax measures that are taking effect. And a little later, we'll also delve into the Labor Act and the changes that we can anticipate from there. The show is The Business right here on Yarn FM. We're together until 7 p.m.
1: 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Good music.
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0: All right. Now, Bozola's new tax measures are now taking effect, bringing changes that affect both businesses and individual taxpayers. While the reforms are aimed at improving tax administration and government revenue, many businesses are still trying to understand exactly what has changed and what it means for their day-to-day operations. Tonight, we're joined by Timelo Ranau from Runs and Associates to help us unpack the change. Now, you mentioned a series of changes that businesses can anticipate from those new laws. I'm not sure if you've had an opportunity at this point to engage with the industry on these new changes, and how have they reacted to these changes that are being introduced?
1: Yes. We've engaged with different stakeholders. As it is common, you know, in Botswana, where there is a bill, it often starts as a draft where stakeholders can comment. And of course, some were not happy with some of the provisions, whether it is in VAT, whether it is in income tax, because it will affect, you know, the way they've been doing things. I think one of the notable changes in the mining industry, in the old regime, we know that there was what we call claiming of 100% capital, mining capital expenditure, which is no longer there now. They can only deduct that expenditure over a period of the life of the mine, or the maximum of 10 years. So that has gone away. And then they tried, of course, to engage the ministry to try to review those when the bill was still before Parliament, before it was finally finalized into an act. And even from private health facilities' point of view, whether VAT is charged, I know they've tried to engage the ministry on that. And yeah, different stakeholders have been trying to engage the ministry, even during the tax veto. But of course, it's consultation. Some there'll be concessions, but some there won't necessarily be, you know, any changes, even though you propose some changes. But it's a continued engagement, even post the enactment, because they'll still have conversations with different stakeholders, as BRS does the education and awareness. Because at this point, from BRS perspective, it's not consultation, but it's awareness of what is coming and what they should expect, or what they should change in the way they've been doing things.
0: So the sense from industry is that people had contentions regarding these changes, but the room for consultation that door has already closed. So what we are seeing now is just to hear what the changes are and how they must be implemented.
1: Yeah, for now, really, it's to see what the changes are and how they'll be implemented. And it's not necessarily closed forever. The law can always be amended, but of course, there's a process. But we are in the legislative session of Parliament, so maybe next month some of the provisions will be changed. But it will have to go through the route of the law being changed, because it's something that cannot be changed by the minister. Whether it's the issue of private health care, because some are already petitioning Parliament and the minister in relation to that, or any other issue that other industries might raise. This engagement can still come, but at this point, we are at the point of implementation, and so the law will have to be redrafted.
0: Okay. Yeah. If you're just joining us, I'm in conversation with Timelo Ranau from Runs and Associates to help us unpack the changes, the new tax measures that are taking effect. You've already mentioned the health sector. You've mentioned the mining sector as some of the industries that are not happy with some of the changes that are coming with this new law. Which businesses are likely to feel the biggest impact over and above these two that you've already mentioned?
1: Yes, I think some of it be the sugar industry, for instance. Under the old law, the only, sugar, whether it's processed or raw, was zero rated. But under the new law now, only raw sugar will be zero rated, meaning that any processed sugar, which is the one that we consume back at home, will now be charged VAT at 14%. It means now the goods are going to go high. Also for milk, processed milk is now vetable at 14%. For the past 10 or 11 years, it has been zero rated, meaning there was no VAT, and it was good for the industry. At least it was low, and it also milk generally and sugar, we know that are part of our groceries every day. So it was part of the essential goods. Now they have been removed from the essential goods list, and they are taxable. So it will increase the cost of living or the cost of your grocery for an ordinary person out there. So those are some of the industries that will be affected. And of course, there are some fruits and vegetables that have been removed from the zero-rated list. So those ones will also be affected. For those who buy more than a tomato, your potato and your onion, you buy your asparagus and all the other fruits and vegetables with those tough names, you will now start paying VAT on that. So,
0: yeah. So it means now for consumers, they'll be paying more for their groceries, and it means disposable income is now, there's a lot of pressure on disposable income. Yeah. So it's time for compliance. As we are discussing now, these changes are official and they are now in action. What are some of the most common misconceptions around these tax laws, especially with in relation to compliance and implementing them as a business?
1: Yeah, I think mostly people are looking at rates and think there are more only about the rates. But I think one thing, it's good that you asked that. One thing also that is important that I need to mention is when it comes to the deadlines for submission and payments of some taxes, like your withholding tax and PAYS-UN, for instance, it has been the 15th of the month of the following month where the payment was due. Now it's a day back. It is the 14th of the month. When it comes to VAT, deadline is now 28 days after the period end. It has been 25 days, which is a 3 days extension, which is something good for businesses in terms of cash flow. They can handle that better. So those are some of the important provisions when it comes to compliance that people need to pay attention to.
0: All right. When we come back from Blessy G's Mabuntle, which is the lead single from his brand new album, the local artist Blessy G, we'll definitely continue our conversation and rope in another one of our guests to speak to the labor laws, which are also coming into effect very soon. The show is The Business right here on Yarn FM. Live the music. We continue right after this.
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0: I have a feeling my music compiler must have mixed up the songs, because this is definitely not the Mabuntle from Blessy G's new album, which is the lead single. Of course, we'll definitely try to bring you that song before the end of the show. Nevertheless, beautiful Afro music right here on Yerne FM, Live the Music. We're just wrapping up our conversation on tanks. I'm in conversation with Timelo Ranau from Rands and Associates to help me unpack all these changes. At the end of it all, Re Ranau, what practical advice would you give businesses to remain compliant at this time while managing the cost of their businesses?
1: Yes. Currently, BES is running some workshops that sensitizes people about what these changes are all about. So I think it is important that they attend these workshops, but obviously they are operating in different industries, different sectors. So you can always seek for training, seek for maybe advice on how these laws are going to impact you, even from other tax consultants.
0: Yeah, before we got back on air, we discussed the two other elements of the new changes, one being on electronic devices and another on tax administration. What are the key changes that you want businesses to be aware of there, and how can they embrace those?
1: Yes. When it comes to the electronic billing system, it will come probably in 1st of April 2027. But this is something that businesses should prepare for, because it will affect their income tax and it will also affect their VAT. So if you are doing a million going upwards, it means your transactions will be monitored real time. By BES, you'll need to get that electronic device, whether as a software or as a physical device. And if you don't get that device, there are penalties that come with not getting that device and not complying. So you don't want BES to close you simply because you didn't adhere to those regulations. So it's something that they should prepare for in the next 8 to 9 months, because it's definitely coming. They are preparing for it to be launched soon. And then when it comes to the Tax Administration Act, there's a deferral of a penalty on late payment. The penalty will only come in July 2027, but the penalty is 10% plus interest also at 1.5%. So effectively for late payment, you are looking at 11.5%, which is a bit steep, and that is something that they should prepare for. And in changes to the Board of Adjudicators is coming, which is a dispute resolution mechanism that we have in the old law. That means that the tax tribunal will now handle tax disputes, and it will be a permanent body now, where the people who deal with the issues will be employed full-time, so that they can dispense all the disputes that are there timely and not lag. And then one of the things that the Tax Administration Act introduces, its ruling. They will have private rulings or public rulings that will be issued by the Commissioner General, and those rulings will be binding on the Commissioner General. So it's one of the improvements that the Tax Administration Act introduces. But we also have, of course, taxation of remote services, which was brought earlier in August last year. But it is also in this new act, where now anyone providing digital services from outside, providing to someone in Botswana, will have to charge VAT and remit it here in Botswana. So those are some of the changes.
0: Yeah, I think this calls for a series, not a single conversation. I don't think we have done the conversation justice, but I do appreciate how we have progressed today. I wanted to end with this, Re Ranau, as a tax specialist, someone with experience in the space. What do you think about all these new changes? Are they positive? Will they work for the market, or are they going to inhibit business?
1: Well, overall, I think most of them were timely. Like I said, the last time we really reviewed this act was maybe 20 years or 30 years ago. For both of them, so an average of 25 years for both acts. So definitely they had to be reviewed, and some improvements to be made, specifically when it comes to the introduction of the Tax Administration Act. It's a very good development and we should embrace it. But then, of course, when it comes to rates, looking at the state of the economy, maybe it wasn't a good idea to increase the rates now, especially also with the review of some zero rating of items or some items being removed from the zero rated list. Also, maybe because they contribute to our groceries, and you know, prices for groceries have been going up due to different factors. Whether you talk of the issues in the Strait of Hormuz, you know, those issues and other factors that lead to increase in prices for goods. So, yeah, maybe they should have held on to that and are just at a later stage when now the economy is in a better state. But well, it is what it is. That we should embrace, because even though some of the or maybe some of the stakeholders can query those and try to engage, some of them will not change, and it's something that we should prepare for and adjust our income.
0: Absolutely. I was actually going to end on the note that you had mentioned, yes, the door may have closed now, but there is always room for engagement. But I guess that window will open when it does. Radnau, thank you so much for your time. And thank we you, definitely sir. Hope to engage with you again in the future on these issues. Do you enjoy the rest of your evening. On the other side, we speak to visiting research architect from Uhuru Labs, Me Rebolokeng Morwaeng, understanding these new changes further, more in particular though along the sides of the labor law. There is always room for engagement, but I guess that window will open when it does. Radnau, thank you so much for your time, and we definitely hope to engage with you again in the future on these issues. Do enjoy the rest of your evening. On the other side, we speak to visiting research architect from Uhuru Labs, Me Rebolokeng Morwaeng, understanding these new changes further, more in particular though along the sides of the labor laws and how businesses

0: business. All right, welcome back to the business. Now, understanding the law is one thing, but building a business that thrives despite changing regulations is another. This week on Business Principles, we focus on practical strategies entrepreneurs can use to remain resilient, competitive, and sustainable. I am joined in studio by visiting research architect from Uhuru Labs, Me Rebolokeng Moraeng. Good evening and welcome to the business, Rebolo King.
1: Thank you for having me. I'm very grateful to be here.
0: Absolutely. So, two things. Visiting research architect, Uhuru Labs. Please tell me more about these.
1: I would love to. It would be my honor. Uhuru Labs is actually Africa's first and a Botswana-built AI company. So, we are essentially leading the African space in digitalization and AI infrastructure. This is very specific to the business context because opposed to other AI platforms, which are very Western-driven and Eurocentric, Uhuru is very Afrocentric. Not only Afrocentric, but Botswana-built with the context of Botswana. It bridges the barrier, the language barrier, so much so that you can speak in Setswana typing with it. So it really does break that divide that digitalization brings about by including Botswana in that as well. Yes.
0: And your role as a visiting research architect, what exactly do you do?
1: Basically, it's all about research, researching what's happening in Africa, what's the future of Africa, because right now we know that African investment is the future. So my role here is just to bridge the information gap by applying what I have learned and what I know to the strategy of the firm.
0: Absolutely. No, thank you so much for being part of the show today. We have been having a conversation with Ranau about tax, and I know that there is a paper you have worked on as Uhuru Labs that was based on some of these changes being seen on in the market, in particular labor. But I wanted you to touch a bit on tax. How should businesses prepare for these recent tax changes? Have you had time to really lay out what practical advice could be for a business operating in Botswana regarding these tax changes and how businesses should prepare for them?
1: Absolutely. So heightened taxation and an increase in tax brings about further need for digitalization. What software are you using to actually improve your tax? What system does your business have in place? What are you using to update your records? What are you using to update your statistics? What reliable infrastructure do you have in place to actually accompany you as we adapt to this changing climate? Because many Botswana businesses are still very paper driven, and that's very inefficient because the pace that we're moving, being paper driven and not really digitalizing on top of heightened costs, is going to really paralyze economies and paralyze businesses. It actually already is. Going digital, specifically using Uhuru, using AI platforms to really cut down on those redundant tasks, will actually free up space since the economy and tax is already bottlenecking a lot of the businesses. So going digital, using AI platforms to help you with that is going to help with your cost efficiency. It's a great strategy, actually, to navigate these times.
0: And it's always a difficult thing, I think, for businesses to identify those platforms. What kind of infrastructure are we talking about? What system are we considering here for a small business that wants to be up to date with their tax and make sure that information is properly captured and the like?
1: Amazing. And I love that you brought in small businesses because, truly speaking, Uhuru is genuine.

0: going to benefit small businesses, yes, large businesses, but small businesses as well, because you don't have enough resources to do admin tasks like tax collection. So what Uhuru will do is help with data storage, reliable data storage, reliable statistic storage, doing the mundane tasks for you that you yourself cannot do, because numbers are very tricky, specifically if it's not your expertise or your forte. So utilizing these platforms as a small business owner is a great strategy as you navigate the tax change.
1: Absolutely. So another big change that businesses are facing in Botswana is, of course, the new Employment Act, which was supposed to be in effect but has been pulled back for further engagement with industry. From your perspective, what are the biggest implications for employers, particularly SMEs, with this new law, the new Labour Act?
0: Something that we've noticed, actually, it's actually something hidden beneath the surface that nobody is talking about. Everyone is very quick to talk about the enhanced leave, the stricter contracts, and the anti-discrimination and harassment. But no one is really addressing the implementation of statistics, because businesses are now actually held accountable for storing data on your employees, storing data of wages, storing data for the minimum wage. What framework are businesses using? The Act isn't actually telling us what framework businesses should use to store this information. The Act is not telling us how to store this information. That's where digitalization genuinely does come in, because it's a practical, reliable way of keeping that information. And the amazing thing about Uhuru is that we are actually internationally recognized. We are finalists for the World Intellectual Property Organization. So you know that your intellectual property is safe, because the laws also don't tell us about the protection of this information either, that the employees have.
1: Yeah, absolutely. But before maybe those kind of opportunities where you're talking about your platform in particular, are they basic fundamentals that businesses need to look at when they talk about their digital infrastructure and making sure that they store information in an effective and efficient manner?
0: Yes, and I think focusing on the context in Botswana, the most basic infrastructure is the transition from paper to screen. So much of our data is still stored in files. So much of our data is in paper. So much of our data is everywhere. If you want information on somebody, you don't have that luxury of just going online or going onto your online and picking it up with ease. If you go to any public sector or many private sector as well, businesses, you have huge files and you spend ample time plowing through, trying to look for this. And as an employer who's obliged to have this information and to keep these records, you are doing yourself a disservice by not making the digital transition.
1: You spoke earlier about how there are no implementation guidelines of this new act. Is this a negative on the side of businesses? And maybe how do you think these laws could be implemented for the sake of businesses? Because what's important is transparency and them knowing exactly what they need to do and how to do it. So is this lack of implementation guidelines an issue, and how do you think it should be addressed?
0: Yes, it is most definitely an issue. The Act is efficient in stating what needs to be done, but some limitations is that it's not saying how we should do it or what we should do. And the disadvantage for businesses is that you're given all of these acts, you're given all of these regulations, but you don't know as an employee what you should actually do. You're a busy person. You're hiring so many people. You don't have time to assume and guess. Do I do this? Do I do that? That's why it would be most efficient for compliance purposes if it was clearly stated what to do, how to do it, and when, for better compliance and adherence to these laws.
1: Absolutely. If you're just joining us, I'm in conversation with Rebolokeng Morwaeng, who is a visiting research architect at Uhuru Labs, and we are talking the Employment Act, which is supposed to be in effect but has been pulled back for further consultation with industry. But we do expect that act to also be in effect shortly, because I think just once the consultations are done, which are billed for Thursday, I believe, then we'll see what the outcomes from that development are. Are there opportunities hidden within these regulatory changes, Rebolokeng, that businesses can leverage for growth? You spoke about the opportunity to go digital, which I think is also another hidden value. But over and above this, are there advantages that are coming with this new law that businesses can take advantage of?
0: Absolutely. I still think that looking at the law, it's very pro-worker. And in the long run, studies show that when you prioritize the health of your employees, the labor of your employees, their living standards, things like the nighttime allowances, for example, it's going to also lead to, it has the potential to lead to better productivity, having a happier, more safe workforce. So it has the potential to increase the esteem and the productivity of employees, knowing that they have securities set in place. So that could better inform and motivate their work. Nonetheless, they do have some significant drawbacks.
1: Let's talk about those implications on the businesses, because there is a sense that that too many laws being introduced at the same time, and some of them require businesses to be paying for certain fees and the like. So what are the negatives that you are seeing by this new Employment Act on the side of businesses?
0: To put it shortly, it is paralyzing innovation, specifically in a time where the economy really needs the business sector to perform. Hyper-regulating the business sector is holding entrepreneurs at gunpoint, in essence, because it's very difficult now to help lift the economy out of what we're in right now. So the heightened regulation, enhanced leave, and it's really the small things that have a major implication, like the maternity leave. It's extended to 14 weeks at 70% salary, or the 5 days of paternity leave, the 10 days of adoption leave, the 20 days of hospitalization leave. It really does have an impact on costs. If we can also look at the stricter contracts, fixed-term contracts are now limited to 12 months unless objectively justified. Temporary short-term work, so 1 to 3 months, is heavily restricted, and temporary staff must be treated equally to permanent employees. While this does have a positive impact on promoting the rights of employees, from the business perspective, not having that flexibility to hire people as and when, because business does fluctuate, it does paralyze your economy, does have implications on your business.
1: So at the end, what's your advice to entrepreneurs navigating today's increasingly complex business environment, all these changes that are putting pressure on operations? How do you think businesses can respond?
0: Businesses have to restructure their labor force. There has to be a serious restructuring of the base of their operations. They have to now implement hiring alongside the act, so they don't have the luxury of hiring according to the economy anymore. You need to audit and redraft employment contracts to ensure that you're being compliant. You need to update your employment handbooks and your HR policies. You need to adjust your financial budgets, upskill HR and management teams. But most of all, if you're really a business that is looking at penetrating the future of Botswana's economy, you need to go digital. The future is digital. And any business not already working towards digitalizing their records is going to be left behind.
1: I think that's a point that you have been re-emphasizing, and really it's true, because I think, as you mentioned, also what you see on the government side is a lot of there's a lot of paper, there are a lot of processes, and you are seeing the same thing in the private sector, where somebody will take information, put it down on a paper, then go back and put it on a computer again. So there needs to be agility, there needs to be innovation on the side of businesses, especially when things continue to get as tough as they are. What is one important thing with the Employment Act that you want SMMEs to take note of? What should they really pay attention to on this Employment Act that they shouldn't miss, especially with regards to compliance?
0: Advice.
1: Yeah.
0: Getting the right advice and truly looking at the Act, because it really does change the foundation of how businesses in Botswana now operate. So you're going to need different consulting, different platforms to really advise you with this. Don't take for granted what you think you know, what you think you don't. And with information really given to us, it's now easier to do your own research, but I really do advise consulting to really get in line with the Act.
1: Absolutely. You know, yet again, I think we needed more time for this conversation. Unfortunately, we have come to the end of today's show, but I do appreciate you taking the time to join us today. Rebolekeng Moroeng, visiting research architect from Uhuru Labs. Unless there's one important point you'd want to make at the end of the conversation.
0: That one important point, truly, I've been saying it from the beginning to the end. You need to go digital. The internet is your friend. AI is your friend, specifically in the context of Botswana, where in Africa we're very slow to implement these things out of fear, thinking, is it going to steal my information? Is it going to this? Is it going to that? Out of not knowing a lot about it. So I really do recommend AI, Uhuru specifically, local content, because you can speak to it in your language.
1: Absolutely. No, that sounds like a brilliant platform, and it's providing opportunities for the industry and should definitely be something that people want to take up. With that said, thank you so much for joining me this evening, and thank you so much to my guests Rebolekeng Moroeng and Re Etimelo Ranau from Rands and Associates. This has been The Business right here on Yerin FM. Live the music. 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

0: Tuto coming along with a track titled Baloyi. Back to back with Baxin featuring Sasa Class with a track titled Bafana Bale. 1919 is your time right here on Yarn FM. Lift the music. The name of the show is No Cap, and behind the mic is your boy Percy Letlhage, standing in for Cat all the way till 10 p.m. So you and I got plenty of time for some good music and fire conversations. In case you are unfamiliar with the vibe, this is the show where we get the music a little bit louder, and this is the show where the topics definitely get spicier. So make sure to sit back, make sure to get comfortable. It's a little bit cold. Pour yourself a warm cup of coffee or warm cup of tea, depending on what kind of person or what kind of thing you'd like to drink, and get comfortable and get ready to enjoy the ride with me all the way till 10 p.m. This is Yarn FM, Lift the Music. You know how we do it. A classic all the way. Don't go anywhere. I'll be right back after this.
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0: Top of the hour, the time is 8:06 right here on Yaren FM, Live the Music. And you're still tuned into No Cap. Behind the mic, if you've just joined us, is your boy Percy Letlhakge, and I'll be standing in for Cat all the way till 10 p.m. And once again, we still got plenty of time for some fire conversations and dope music coming your way. So do make sure to stick around. In case you're wondering too, what you just heard is a track titled Bengicela from Mawo and GLCJ and Tugutela featuring Jazz Walks back to back with a track titled 27. Local music by the one and only Therefore. But we still got more music coming your way. We have new music also coming your way right here on Yaren FM, Live the Music. So stick around, stay tuned, because once again, we have more fire, you know, packages and deliveries are waiting for you. More fire conversations that we're going to be getting into. 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

0: Mehoko with a track titled Oh Yeah, back to back with Tamarind, brought to you by Brando Kiabilwe, ushering us right into the mix of today's show. It is exactly 8:29, and today's mix is Amapiano, brought to you by Groove Cartel. So do make sure to turn the volume up and put your dancing shoes on, because it's time for the dope music and the dope mix to take over your, you know, living room, your sitting room, whatever you want to call it, your room, your car, wherever you are, and whatever it is that you're doing. This is the mix that you for sure want to pay attention to, because it is, I can promise you, a dope Amapiano compilation of the dopest, one of your, some of your favorites Amapiano mix music. 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

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It's no cap.

Ice Cube, bad. Ice Cube, bad, bad. Ice Cube, bad, bad. Bele, bele, bele, bele, bele, bele, bele, bele, bele, bele, bele, bele, bele, bele, bele, bele, bele, bele, bele, bele, bele, bele, bele, bele, bele, bele, bele, bele, bele, bele, bele, bele, bele, bele, bele, bele, bele, bele, bele, bele, bele, bele, bele, bele, bele, bele, bele, bele, bele, bele, bele, bele, bele, bele, bele, bele, bele, bele, bele, bele, bele, bele, bele, bele, bele, bele, bele, bele, bele, bele, bele, bele, bele, bele, bele, bele, bele, bele, bele, bele, bele, bele, bele, bele, bele, bele, bele, bele, bele, bele, bele, bele, bele, bele, bele, bele, bele, bele, bele, bele, bele, bele, bele, bele, bele, bele, bele, bele, bele, bele, bele, bele, bele, bele, bele, bele, bele, bele, bele, bele, bele, bele, bele, bele, bele, bele, bele, bele, bele,

0: Jackalus with the track titled Tepa, ushering us right into Real Talk. It is exactly 9:15 p.m. right here on Yarna FM. Live the music, and I do hope that you're having yourself a great evening as you unwind from a day that was busy, or a day that was whatever it is that you are up to. This is the time that we get to now talk and really have a conversation about what's going on, what's happening, what's trending, what's bothering us, and what it is that we need to talk about that we feel like maybe we are not talking about enough. Today, you know, we're going to be talking about all things money and everyday lifestyle. And I came across a conversation recently that really got me thinking. Someone said, it's not how much money you make that determines whether you will build wealth or whether you will become rich, right? It is what you choose to spend the money on, right? It is how you use your money. Not how much you make, but how you use that amount of money that you have. And like I mentioned, today we're going to be talking about all things money and lifestyle, everyday lifestyle, everyday expenses. And I was just wondering, have you ever looked at your bank statement or maybe your bank balance at the end of the month and thought, wait, where did all my money go? Where did all my money actually go? Because it's not adding up. One plus one is not two. It does not equal two. It's not making sense. And you just don't understand what's happening to your money and where all of it is going. Not because you bought anything major or anything big, but because it disappeared in small little purchases that didn't even matter a few weeks later, right? Then we have the big expenses. We have the, you know, the big weddings. We have the newest iPhone models every year. We have the designer clothes, the big cars, the night outs every weekend. We have betting and Forex, which is the big one and the common one. Now, subscription after subscription, we have your Netflix, your Spotify, your Apple Music. Sometimes we spend because we genuinely need something, right? Other times we spend because everyone is doing it and we want to fit in, right? Because we are trying to keep up, because we want to reward ourselves after a difficult week. And the interesting thing is, what one person sees as a worthwhile investment, another person sees as a complete waste of money. So, tonight I want us to settle this matter and talk about, or rather answer the question, what's something that you think people waste far too much money on and why? What's something that you've looked at and you thought, people are really wasting money when it comes to these things, and you've never understood why people spend so much money when it comes to this particular thing, right? What's something that you... you know, that makes you shake your head and think people really don't need to spend that much money on this thing. It could be weddings, because in my opinion, I feel like, you know, we really do be spending a lot of money on weddings. You know, according to our culture, well, not that there's anything wrong with it. I mean, if you have the budget and if you have the money, go off, show off, do you and be you. But like nowadays in our culture, and I don't know if it's part of our culture or if people are doing it out of, you know, because they want to. This thing of like, you know, when people have two weddings. This weekend, you know, the wedding in Lukwa Habu Musadi. Next weekend, we have another one. You know, I feel like, I don't know, man. We really do be spending a lot of money on these celebrations and on these events, right? A lot of money, like an accumulation of your life savings and spending it on this event that literally takes place in a day, and after that it's over. But yeah, I want to hear from you. What's one thing that you feel like people spend way too much money on, and you just have never understood why people spend a lot of money on it? +267 391 0666, +267 391 0666. Send me your voice note, your message, and tell me what it is that you think people spend money on, and give us a justification for why you feel like people are spending a lot of money on this thing. And maybe people who do spend money on that thing can come along to you and, you know, defend themselves and tell us why they spend a whole lot of money on that thing. +267 391 0666. Right now we have more music coming your way. So do stay tuned, and I'll be getting and engaging with your messages and voice notes right after this.
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0: track title Dikaledi by Bex, and Back to Back with I'm a Mess by the one and only Omalay. A very incredibly amazing double play, unfortunately drawing us to the end of today's edition of No Cap. We've come to the end of today's show, and make sure to keep up with the Red Hot Building Gang across all your social media platforms at Yarn FM, be it your LinkedIn, your X, your Facebook, your TikTok, your Instagram. 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Once again, be it your Facebook, be it your Instagram, your TikTok. But with that being said, until we meet again, I hope you had a fantastic time listening to the dope music and, you know, engaging in the fire conversations that we had on today's show. Until we meet again, stay safe, stay blessed, peace.
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2: When men are struggling emotionally or psychologically, in your experience, what are some of those signs that show you that some of us, maybe the ones that aren't professionals of us, may miss sometimes?
3: If a man is sad, if a man is dealing with fear, they're more likely to actually give off aggression, anger, irritability, and they isolate. They stop going into the spaces that they would have gone into before. And another thing is that, you know, they get into work a lot. They busy. They occupy themselves because they prefer or they rather rush to action-oriented solutions rather than. So that is something that we see in that regard.
0: Order.
1: Point of order.
2: And you mentioned something critical. Men suffer in silence. Mm. Why is that the case?
3: They are suffering. They don't understand that they're actually experiencing a mental health challenge at the moment. So because they don't know, they will not know that there is support to be sought in the first place. And because you have this socialization perspective now where men have been socialized into being strong people. Be strong, you have to deal with it by yourself kind of thing. So I need to figure it out. And that's why when you find that we tend to make it a point to ask men when they come for sessions, what led you to seek counseling? And we tell them it's because they're on the verge, literally. They're experiencing crisis. It's either I'm taking my life or someone else's life. So they want to deal with it first before they can seek support.
0: Order.
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0: Hi, VVA. This is your girl, Melanie. I wish you nothing but the best on this beautiful day as you add another chapter onto your life. I wish you nothing but the sponsor that you got long when I come on show in your house. Bago beats for the MC gigs. Bago beats for the TV gigs. I wish you nothing but the best. Go to Limo Jolo Wahaho only on another level. You are Tora Wana Kalinyale Leo. Dizakatel, ching ching, party guy, the red hot party wanak. I love you.
1: Hey, we gon' party like it's your birthday. 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And today is the day from your girl Lily, aka my Lily Zomutimo. I love you, Loz Nana.

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